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0: 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Alt 1021.

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Oh, the Three of Cups. I think this means you are growing a third leg. Good at playing alternative. 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
7: 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Alt 102.1.

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0: Elliot in the morning.
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0: Football. 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
0: Football. 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And football. It's fall in Richmond, and its soundtrack is all 102.1.
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2: New songs tonight from Dive, Wishy, Death from Above, 1979, Father John Misty, and more. Irish post-punkers Fontaines D.C. are set to release their fifth album, Dopamine Chamber, on October 16th on XL Recordings. And they announced a few North American tour dates last week, including a September 30th, 2027 date at Merriweather Post Pavilion. We've gotten the first taste of their more electronic sound with the song Marianne. And now we have a second taste. It's Fontaines D.C. with Tongue on Underexposed with Clifford.

Dive with Trillions on Underexposed. Their fifth album, Zerp! Exclamation point, is coming out on October 30th. In 8 minutes, a new one from Canadian dance punk duo Death From Above 1979. Their fifth album and first one in 6 years is called Private Lives, and it's coming out on January 29th. You're going to get the title track on that one. Then Father John Misty announced some West Coast dates, which does us no good, but he did release a standalone single that we're going to get. Then new ones from Greg Freeman, who released his third album, All Set the Bone, this past Friday, October 2nd. And now it's indie rockers Wishy. They released their second album, Nature's Pill, this past Friday. And they hit the road for a tour yesterday, starting in their hometown. And it includes an October 18th date at the Atlantis in D.C. The complete Clifford concert calendar coming up a little bit later, but in your nearer future, here's Wishy with Cover Girl on Underexposed with Clifford.

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Nautix with Waste Man on Underexposed. In this little block, you're going to get new songs from Placebo, New Translations, Victory Land, and more. Now, it's the Johnny Marr. Off his new album, The Age of Everything, this is Beyond the Rain on Underexposed with Clifford.

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2: Hey, Clifford Classic is a song that's at least 10 years old and has had an impact on the music world and my life. I usually try to pick stuff that's celebrating an anniversary of some sort, and first up tonight, we'll come full circle tonight as we start off with Williamsburg, Virginia singer-songwriter-musician Bruce Hornsby. Before he joined the Grateful Dead as a touring member, he released his debut album, The Way It Is, with his backing band of The Range. The actual date that this album was released is all over the place. I've seen April 1st, April 24th, September 30th, and December 20th, all in the year of 1986. I think the September 30th date was the reissue of the album after the title track started getting some radio airplay. Either way, I first heard this album from a tiny little tape deck from the basement shop of the house that I grew up in Farmville, Virginia, because my dad was a big fan of the album. I first saw Bruce Hornsby live on April 18th, 1998, when he opened up for Dave Matthews Band at the now-demolished Victory Stadium in Roanoke, Virginia. And the last time I saw Bruce Hornsby was in Eau Claire, Wisconsin. And I'll tell you that story at the end of the Clipper Classics segment, and that's what we call a tease in the radio biz. For now, maybe, probably, happy 40th to The Way It Is. It's Bruce Hornsby and The Range with the Clipper Classic, The Way It Is.

And I just know someone that heard that song and said to themselves, "Self, I thought that was a Tupac song." Yes, Tupac did sample that when he recorded Changes in 1992, which then got released in 1998 as part of his greatest hits album after he died. But I digress. As we turn to New York City power pop rockers Fountains of Wayne. They formed in 1995 by Chris Collingwood and the late great Adam Schlesinger. He died from complications from COVID in 2020. He was actually, I think, one of the first famous people that I remember hearing that died of COVID complications. And the outpouring of love and support and remembrances of Adam's life really just warmed the heart. On October 1st, 1996, Fountains of Wayne released their debut album, Fountains of Wayne. Billboard said of this song, "It's hard to think of a more prototypically 1996 radio rock song than this one. Despondent yet triumphant with a melodic fuzz bomb of a chorus." And it was used in season 2, episode 8 of How I Met Your Mother called Atlantic City. Happy 30th to Fountains of Wayne, the album. It's Fountains of Wayne, the band, with the Clifford classic, Sink to the Bottom. I wanna.

Vegas alt rockers The Killers formed in 2001, and they took the world by storm in 2004 with their debut album Hot Fuss. And how did they follow that album up? By dividing critics and fans right down the middle at the time. On September 27th, 2006, The Killers released their second album, Sam's Town. Frontman Brandon Flowers said it was a bit autobiographical, telling the story of everything important that got him to where he was at that point in his life. The band took influences from U2, Bruce Springsteen, Tom Petty and the Heartbreakers, ELO, and the sound was, that's right, Heartland Rock. Some critics loved the album, while others said the band was trying to copy Bruce Springsteen too much. Some wanted that synthy good time from their debut, while others were intrigued by the growth and maturity of this new album. In current times, the album gets its due. It's looked upon fondly as a Killers classic. This past Friday, the album got two reissues with a 7-inch box set included. Happy 20th to Sam's Town. It's The Killers with the Clipper Classics, Read My Mind, and now, When You Were

Baltimore dream pop duo at the time, Beach House, formed in 2004. On October 3rd, 2006, Beach House released their debut album, Beach House, came out on Car Park Records. They grew their fan base by getting traction on music blogs, that weird, weird, wonderful time in the mid to late aughts where music blogs were breaking music and ruling the world. This song was also used in the Netflix series of the same name, created by Aziz Ansari. Happy 20th to Beach House, the album. It's Beach House, the band, with the Clifford classic, Master of None.

Portland indie folk rockers The Decemberists, formed in 2000. On October 3rd, 2006, The Decemberists released their fourth album, The Crane Wife. The name and the theme of the album is based on a Japanese folktale about a man finding an injured crane at his doorstep. He nurses the bird back to health and it flies away. Then a beautiful woman appears at his doorstep and they get married. She starts weaving silk clothing. They sell the clothing and they make a fortune. She says she'll keep doing it as long as he does not watch how she's making the clothing. He pushes her to make more and more, becoming greedy even though her health was declining. He peeked in on her one day, making the garments, and saw that she was plucking feathers from herself to make the clothing. Once he sees that, she turns back into a crane and flies away forever. The album was produced by former Death Cab for Cutie guitarist and producer Chris Walla, and this song is very Shakespearean about two star-crossed lovers. Happy 20th to the Crane Wife. It's The Decemberists with the Clipper classic, O Valencia!

Rockers The Hold Steady formed in 2003, and on October 3rd, 2006, The Hold Steady released their third album, Boys and Girls in America, on Vagrant Records. And that album title comes from this song, which itself is a quote from Jack Kerouac. Happy 20th to Boys and Girls in America. It's The Hold Steady, the Clipper classic, Stuck Between Stations.

Let's induct a couple of newbies into the Clifford Classics canon, and as I always say, I know the artists could not be happier about it. Russian-American singer-songwriter musician Regina Spektor started playing the piano when she was 7 years old. On September 30th, 2016, Regina Spektor released her seventh album, Remember Us to Life. It was co-produced by Regina, and this was the first single from it. From Remember Us to Life, it's Regina Spektor with the newly inducted Clifford Classic, Bleeding Heart.

And now here we come full circle. We started the Clifford Classics segment with Bruce Hornsby, and we ended with frequent Bruce Hornsby collaborator and friend, Justin Vernon of Bon Iver. Justin released his classic debut album, For Emma, Forever Ago, in 2007, and then followed it up with Bon Iver, Bon Iver, in 2011, which was heavily influenced by Bruce Hornsby. Bon Iver then went on a bit of a hiatus. Justin said that he had done just about everything that he wanted to do with that project under that name of Bon Iver, and at that point I had not seen them live. Then along comes 2015, and the announcement of the Eau Claire Festival in Eau Claire, Wisconsin, Justin's hometown. My life was in turmoil and shambles right around then, and that festival really set me right. I went up there and just got lost in the music of Sufjan Stevens, Spoon, Sylvanesso, Low, Richmond's very own No BS Brass Band. They were the real MVPs of the festival because they would just join other bands on stage and play and parade around the festival fairgrounds. It was wonderful. And of course, the headliners of The National and Bon Iver. Both of them rolled through their classics, and it was a beautiful show. Then along comes 2016.

2016, and they announced a second iteration of the Eau Claire Festival. This one included performances from Beach House, James Blake, Mavis Staples, Vince Staples, Jenny Lewis, Unknown Mortal Orchestra, Nate Rate, Erica Badu, eventually, and Bruce Hornsby, this time with the Noisemakers, but they did play The Way It Is in its entirety upon Justin's request. And again, that's where we started tonight with The Way It Is. They also did a jam session called Day of the Dead, where Bruce, who was a touring member of the Grateful Dead, played Grateful Dead songs while other band members and artists came and went off the stage, like Jenny Lewis and the headliners of The National and Bon Iver. For Bon Iver's headlining set, Justin decided that's when it would be a great idea to debut a brand new album in its entirety. And that's how I heard and fell in love with Bon Iver's third album, 22, A Million, for the first time. I got an official release on September 30th, 2016. And this third album was different than the first two albums because there were a lot of electronic elements on the album. One critic said that this was a Kid A type album, referring to the jarring shift in sound Radiohead took going from OK Computer to Kid A. But in both of those cases, it all worked. From 22, A Million, it's Bon Iver with the newly inducted Clifford Classics, 715 Creeks, 33 God, and now 22, parenthetical, Over 7.

Is the company started? We had what we wanted, your eyes.

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8: Sylvanesso plays two shows at the 930 Club in D.C. on October 5th and 6th. This one's off their latest album, Ow Infinity. It's Sylvanesso with Hot Slob on the

Bright Eyes headlines the 9:30 Club in D.C. this Friday, October 9th. 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

0: Bumbargo plays Richmond Music Hall this Saturday, October 10th. Here is Bumbargo with How Will I Ever Fall in Love Again? It's on the Clifford Concert Calendar on Underexposed.
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Bee-ba-doo-bee headlines the Merriweather Post Pavilion this Saturday, October 10th, with Wisp opening up. Let's get both of them now. This is Bee-ba-doo-bee with Write Me a Letter.

Basement and Mama are playing the National right here in Richmond, Virginia, 1 week from tonight on Sunday, October 11th. Let's get both of them now, starting with Mama. This is I Want You, Parenthetical Fever. Sunday, Clifford Concert Calendar on Underbridge Spo.

Two Door Cinema Club are celebrating the 15th anniversary of their debut album, Tourist History, even though it came out 16 years ago, by playing it in its entirety. And Star Effer is opening up the show at the Anthem in D.C. on Sunday, October 11th. It's Two Door Cinema Club with Undercover Martin. Over.

That was the National frontman Matt Berninger with the song Martini Me Fatso. So I'm underexposed with Clifford. If you miss any part of tonight's show, you can get the playlist, including the Clifford Classics and the Clifford Concert Calendar, by going to the underexposed with Clifford page at alt121rva.com. That's where you can get past playlist as well. If you want to see fuzzy pictures and shaky videos of bands I go see, I'm on Instagram at callmeclifford. That's where you can find a link to podcasts, past episodes, and that's where you can send me requests too. Time, it's a flat circle, it's also short, so I'll shut up. Hopefully you're going to hear this is Lorelei, Leisure Hour, The Paradox, and more. Until next time, it's another one from Matt Berninger. This time he's covering New Order's Blue Monday. I'm underexposed with Clifford.

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0: Oop, hold on. I just hit a button that I shouldn't have.
1: Line.
2: Oh, my God.
3: No. It's not coffee. It's coffee soup.
0: What do you got going on in there?
4: You know.
0: No, I really don't.
4: Something fun.
5: Really putting the gloves
4: just
5: on.
4: To play with.
0: What did you get?
4: Got a gun.
3: The hell?
6: Got a gun.
0: That other male is Diane. Tyler.
4: Oh, wait.
6: Okay.
0: I've never heard this before. Did it beep?
4: I don't know.
2: Your phone doesn't ring immediately. Instead, it'll show you a transcript of the conversation.
0: Oh, God. Oh, no.
7: I died.
0: What?
2: We have breaking news.
0: Hold on 1 second.
8: Huh? Oh, I wouldn't do that if I were you, dude.
0: No, it's very important. Jen's coming in with something.
9: Oh, my God, he's standing up.
7: There we go.
0: The omelets are done.
1: And go!
2: Francine has been found.
10: Local disc jockey is Sim Pop Order this evening.
11: I sent Diane a few pictures of me exploring...
12: Not talking about this.
11: ...nature.
9: Marks.
11: And look what I came upon.
10: The monsters are chipping to the cradle.
0: Don't call me what you normally do. You're on the radio.
7: Okay, Elliot, I'm in a meeting, but that's fine.
0: Are we cool if somebody lives in the house for 5 months?
2: How many hairs is that?
0: Can you please zip up your pants?
13: That woman you were just talking to is a hook.
0: Did you see that?
10: Yanked off the air yesterday following some questionable remarks.
0: Big deal. I said dude to a caller.
2: That's how it talks.
0: Yeah, you know what that is? Real talk. I have an idea, journalist. You talk to somebody that may have potentially killed somebody.
12: You tend to repeat yourself sometimes.
0: I am speaking!
14: Siegel often draws his audience at the expense of others.
0: R.I.P. Lucy.
11: And Tyler's been up this way.
13: Sir, please.
2: I am involved.
15: How you doing, Elliot?
0: I am better than you.
16: Hi, this is Frank.
0: It's Carlo.
7: Mandatory disclaimer, this isn't legal advice.
2: He still owes you $400?
7: The biggest jackass in the world. You know that?
0: I feel like I should call you doctor or something like that.
12: Dr. Corcoran would be great. Thank you.
0: What's going on?
2: Take a drink. Don't spill.
0: Bobby! I'm not, but what's going on here?
4: Sorry, I've got phlegm.
0: I could spray Bobby! Some white lithium at you.
3: I was 160 over 105.
2: Damn.
3: Beat the laser.
2: Oh.
7: Yep.
2: Not. Run that again.
3: Were they even shocked?
0: Nobody more than Alan May.
4: Coffee is a fun sport.
3: But it's also a cake.
0: You never got body slammed?
17: Offer still on the table.
0: Get these hands. Shoehorns a millionaire.
17: Go Birds.
0: Wild one night only. Elliot in the round. Vegas weekend.
1: Oh, are you serious?
2: Swear to God.
4: I ended up peeing my pants.
3: The Germantown pisser.
2: It's like duty to me.
4: I would say it's a cleanse, not a detox.
0: Hashtag 1212.
12: Was it the pig butt one?
0: D-I-A-R-R-A-G-A.
18: I am the mayor of Brainerd, Minnesota. Diarrhea and all.
0: We should win a Peabody.
2: What just happened?
9: I can't no more.
4: It's like dead.
0: EITM has been canceled by AI.
19: And yet Buddy Reiser admits...
0: I'm dating a chatbot.
12: It's over.
3: Don't you forget about it.
7: Elliot in the Morning. You ever heard of Elliot in the Morning?
4: Oh, shoot. I forget.
7: Haven't? Okay.

0: Brent in the Morning. Your phone number for everything. 866-2-ELIOT. 866-235-5468. Hello. Class.
1: Good morning.
0: Hey, how are we today?
1: Good.
0: Good. How was that wedding?
1: It was fun, but more so than that, Detroit is back.
0: Look at you.
1: The city.
0: Is it really?
1: I spent a good 10 hours all day on Saturday just running around downtown.
0: Right.
1: It was so much fun.
0: Was it really?
1: Yeah.
0: Is it
1: cleaned up. It's back.
0: Who is the guy? God damn it. So it's the Illich family that was big there.
1: The Rocket Mortgage guy.
0: Dan Gilbert.
1: Yes.
0: Yes. He invested everything into bringing Detroit back.
1: Yeah. And I mean, both of those families are, you know.
0: Loaded.
1: Well, yeah, they're loaded, but there's also, you know, a lot of.
0: Do people not like them?
1: Definitely not the Illiches.
0: Right.
1: But
0: oh, is it because they can't sign Dylan Larkin?
1: Well, there's the whole... No, it's
0: the
1: whole...
0: Did you see him get booed? Was everybody talking about how he got booed during the Red Wings home opener?
1: No, it's the whole gentrification of certain neighborhoods and,
0: everybody's getting pushed out.
1: Yeah. We went through, like, Corktown and downtown in the areas
0: Did you
1: around.
0: Go gambling?
1: No.
0: Diane.
1: No, neither of us cared about gambling.
0: Yeah, I know, but you could have gone to, what is it, Greektown, where the casinos are?
1: And then, saw Windsor, walked the whole Riverwalk where the Renaissance
0: Center. Windsor is in Canada, across the bridge.
1: Right across the Detroit River.
0: Did you take a picture of the Gordie Howe Bridge?
1: No, I saw it, though.
0: Is it nice?
1: Yeah.
0: Does it have his number all over it?
1: Did you
0: not do anything hockey related while you were there?
1: No.
0: No. God damn it, Diane.
1: No.
0: I even watched the, I thought of you yesterday during the day I had on the Winnipeg Jets Detroit Red Wings game.
1: Hmm.
0: How were you not? You could have been there yesterday.
1: No, I did see a lot of people in Lions stuff when I landed on Friday, though.
0: Well, of course.
1: Yeah.
0: Of course. You had a big weekend game. I saw you sent a picture. You had a Coney dog.
1: So good.
0: Was it really?
1: We went downtown to Lafayette, like one of the original ones where it's not fancy. You can't go there and get a glass of wine and a salad. You can get...
0: Why would you get a glass of wine with a chili dog?
1: Because right next door is All American, and they have expanded, over the years, expanded their menu. Whereas Lafayette is like the Coney place of my youth.
0: Right.
1: Where you would go...
0: Very nice.
1: It's like you got... you can get cheese fries, Coney Island... loose hamburger, maybe.
0: Right.
1: And Coke, Diet Coke, Bud Light,
0: right.
1: Miller Lite.
0: Faygo?
1: I don't think they had Faygo there.
0: You took a good picture of Faygo.
1: Well, it's available widely.
0: I had chili dogs over the weekend. I had Skyline. It was fantastic. Mm-hmm. Fantastic. Have you gone as many times as I've gone?
1: No, probably not.
0: Yeah, no, I moved those out. My stomach only rented the the chili dogs. Did you go by your old house?
1: No, we didn't make it that far.
0: Right.
1: I mean, it was basically, because I was staying in Troy, which is kind of, that was a good like 45-minute drive from the airport.
0: Right.
1: And then to get downtown was about 20-ish. So we didn't go into that like west side, but that
0: was
1: part
0: a good
1: of the city.
0: Like all family and everything?
1: Yeah, we had a good time.
0: Good for you.
1: Mm-hmm.
0: Any chance, last two things, any chance did you search for anybody while you were there?
1: Search for...
0: Like somebody that may still be in the area that you haven't talked to. Well, you've probably never talked to.
1: Like somebody I went to school with as a kid?
0: No, because you would have talked to them. No, you would have never talked to them, but you introduced us to her last year. Or last week, rather, excuse me.
1: I don't know what you're talking about.
0: Frank's old piece.
1: I told you that woman, there's no chance she's alive.
0: You don't know that, Diane.
1: If she is, she's pushing 100.
0: That's okay.
1: And
0: people in Detroit live forever.
1: I don't think

0: She lived in Detroit.
1: Oh, where did she live?
0: I don't know. I think that was.
1: I assume Frank lived two places in his life, Detroit and Alexandria.
0: He never lived in Alexandria.
1: Or wherever. Burke.
0: No, he grew up in Minnesota.
1: Did he really?
0: Yeah.
1: Uh-oh.
0: Yeah, and I don't know. That was whole, like, during the Navy time. Like, that may have even been when he was serving in the Aleutian Islands.
1: Oh, okay.
0: Yeah.
1: Well, I don't know. Yeah. I don't know. I just thought maybe you would have gone
0: I don't even know she was domestic.
1: Did you? She looks very American.
0: Well, yeah, but
1: she
0: I mean.
1: She looks very American.
0: So does my dad, and he was in the Aleutian Islands.
2: Yeah, to remember the outfit she was wearing?
0: Yeah.
1: Oh, that was very Asian flair.
2: Yeah.
1: Very, very. That was like a, what do they call that? Like a, what is that called? Like a suki, sucky? What is that thing called?
0: I'm sorry, what?
2: It's definitely not the second one.
1: Did you go to any, now maybe not during this trip, did you go to any Chinese restaurants?
0: In Detroit?
1: Yes.
0: No.
1: Did you have a go-to Chinese restaurant when you were growing up?
0: Not that I can remember.
1: Did you have the ABC?
0: ADC?
1: No, ABC.
0: Oh, ABC.
1: Yes. The almond boneless chicken?
0: Almond? No. It sounds good, though.
1: Isn't that like, it looks disgusting. Isn't that a big Detroit thing?
0: I've never heard of it.
1: Are you serious?
0: In fact, I don't even remember eating Chinese food until we moved to Virginia.
1: Some people say it's Detroit's favorite dish. The almond butter, almond boneless chicken. They say it is as Detroit as Motown.
0: Well, that's bold.
1: They do say it is not Instagram friendly.
0: Oh, because it's ugly?
1: Oh, yes. Yes, very much so.
2: All I did was search almond boneless chicken. I didn't say Michigan. I didn't say Detroit. The first photo that popped up. Look nasty.
1: Oh, so it's not Instagram friendly.
2: Also known as ABC, as you said.
1: Yes.
2: Or Warsugay.
1: I'm sorry?
2: Or Warsugay.
0: Do what?
1: Warsugay.
2: A popular Chinese-American comfort dish famous in Metro Detroit.
1: Yes.
2: Featuring deep-fried, batter-coated chicken breast served sliced over a bed of crisp iceberg lettuce, drenched in a savory
1: brown gravy sauce.
2: Broth-based gravy, and topped with toasted almonds and scallions.
1: Do you know how you get the almonds on it?
2: I do not.
0: Are they shaved?
1: I don't know. Yeah, I mean, yeah, they're
2: they
1: like
2: are.
1: Pieces.
2: Yeah.
1: It's not like whole almonds.
0: Yeah.
1: You take them in your hand, Diane, like this, and then you go, throw it on it. And then that's how it is. It's not, it's disgusting looking.
2: But
1: I don't like the chicken on the lettuce.
2: Said it's famous.
1: It is as much of Detroit as Motown.
2: And Diane's not familiar?
0: No. I'm telling you, I don't remember. We left when I was like in third or fourth grade. I don't remember having Chinese food until we moved to Virginia.
1: Oh, Really?
0: Yeah.
1: You didn't have, what is
0: As
1: it?
0: As a kid, no.
1: Oh, Bob.
0: Except unless it was like the chop suey my mom made from a can.
2: You asked for it without the lettuce, Elliot.
0: Is it gross?
1: It ain't better.
2: The lettuce helps it.
1: The lettuce,
2: visually.
1: Yes, the lettuce helps the look, but you know you're going to get that lettuce stuck to the bottom of the chicken. There you go, Diane. I ordered mine without lettuce.
0: Oh, disgusting.
1: That's Detroit.
0: No, it ain't.
1: Yeah, oh, yes, it is. Did you not hear the part where it's as Detroit as Motown? You didn't grow up eating that? Frank didn't take you guys out to...
0: No, Friday nights was Hope's Fish and Chips.
1: Now, they do say, do you see anything in there about OH? Exactly, Ohio?
2: It did say that it... In parts of the Midwest, it's also well known.
1: Ohio has versions called Warsugay or Warsugay. Well,
2: that's what I read.
0: Kristen's shaking her head. She has no idea either.
1: Which makes its own claims to the dish. Another possible ancestor is almond pressed duck. Is that what you were having more? You would have found those more in your Cantonese restaurant. No? Yes, the duck you would find more in a Cantonese restaurant. Chicken you would find more in a traditional vomit. In a Chinese restaurant. Why was there a pad of butter on the side?
2: No. I don't know. I mean, they were forthcoming about the looks of the dish.
1: They say some people refer to ABC as fried chicken and gravy. Almond pressed duck was more like, they credit Grandma Chin at Chin.
0: Oh.
1: Chin. What is that old joke?
0: I didn't know her.
1: She was
2: a Weird Al song.
1: You got more chins than a
0: Chinatown.
1: Chinese. No, than a Chinese phone book.
0: Oh.
1: great old joke. The no, but that's a very Detroit thing. I'm very disappointed in Diane. I also don't like how that one looks with the lettuce. I thought you said it was like shredded lettuce. That almost looks like it's on lettuce leaves.
2: No, I read that it was atop a
1: God, not one of those piece of ice.
0: My sister, my sister makes a good point. She just texted me. Dad didn't eat chicken. I've told you that story.
1: So was
0: before.
1: He more? Yes, was he yeah. more of a duck guy? Was he? More,
0: I do remember him eating duck.
1: So he was Cantonese.
0: Yeah,
1: Cantonese. Dirty knees. That's what that girl in the photo had.
2: Careful. A daughter is listening. No, you need to do it. If you're going to do it upright, you got to do the bed of lettuce.
1: Lettuce, yeah. Yeah, not just leaves. I want
0: soggy.
1: No, it's almost like you would go to Chipotle and go, give me a lettuce bowl, but just the lettuce. And then you would take it home and put this on top of it.
2: There's not one photo in Google Image Search that looks tasty.
1: No, you're absolutely right.
2: But the taste, the description makes it sound like it might taste okay.
1: But like brown gravy is not very Chinese.
2: Well, you got to do some of the local flavor.
1: Can I ask you this? Is there a, in the D.C. area, do I have to call Elazar again? Is there a traditional Detroit restaurant in D.C.?
2: I'm sorry.
0: What do you mean?
1: Like you know how like there's
2: like a Chinese American who's from Detroit?
1: Who started a Chinese restaurant.
2: Oh, okay, maybe that.
1: Yeah, like is there a Detroit, like Grandma Chin, does she have relatives that maybe moved to D.C. and have a traditional Detroit Chinese restaurant in the area?
0: I know that like there's that Ivy and Coney place downtown for...
1: Is that Chinese?
0: Not Chinese at all.
2: I'm searching ABC near me.
1: Okay, but they're going to think it's like the Alcohol and Beverage Commission.
2: You're right, they did.
0: Yeah.
1: Maybe there's a good transplant who could bring that in for us.
2: Oh, homemade.
1: Yeah. I mean, it doesn't look like it takes much to make it. Although they did say there's a lot of, like, people who know it love it. But all you ever hear about is Detroit-style pizza.
0: We did stop and have Detroit-style pizza, too.
1: Right. You hear about obviously, Coney dogs. You hear about Faygo. Like, very Detroit-centric things. Mm-hmm. I've never heard of the almond boneless chicken.
2: No. We've
1: Which almost seems like it should be more famous than Coney dogs.
2: I agree. Coney dogs.
1: You can get those anywhere.
2: Yeah, pretty widespread. All right, Diane.
1: All right,
2: hunt
1: you're
2: us down.
1: On it. Yeah, see if you... So now you got to find two things related to Detroit. Mm-hmm. You got to find ABC and you got to find Old Dirty Knees.
0: Okay.
1: But all in all, the wedding was great.
0: Yeah.
1: Yeah,
0: Corktown, Eastern Market...
1: Diane's saying these things like she hangs out there.
0: No, but I'm just like specific neighborhoods and like the fun distilleries and
1: look at you.
0: Yeah.
1: Look at you.
0: Yeah, I was really impressed. Well, because the whole time my cousin's like, have you felt unsafe at all today? I'm like, no, not at all.
1: No, it's Detroit.
0: I've
1: been there a couple times. I never felt unsafe.
0: It's had its battles and it's had its, stereotypes that it's had to get away from.
1: Right. Okay. Yeah. I always liked it.
0: So I want to go back for a weekend.
1: You know what? Maybe we all go.
0: We should.
1: Maybe, you know what? Maybe that's our next show trip.
0: I thought we're going to Germany.
1: Oh, no offense. I'm taking Berlin over Detroit.
0: Okay. That's fine.
1: All right, give me a quick break. We do have a bunch of stuff we got to get through today. So give me a quick break. We'll come back. We'll lay everything out for you next.
3: From yellow to orange to red.
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1: The interstates are clear and incident-free this morning, but do be aware of an accident at Chester Road at Kingsdale Road and a wreck Knuckles Road at Springfield Road. With traffic, I'm Keith Snyder.

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0: morning. All right, it's going to be busy today. We got a lot of stories that we got to get through today. Ton of stuff on the list. Also, give me about 10, 15 minutes. Yeah, maybe a little longer. I will have tickets for you to go see Two Door Cinema Club. All this week, you win those tickets early in the show. Show comes up this weekend at the Anthem. I have cash for you, 7:30, 9 o'clock, with Ellie of the Mornings, hundreds a day. Thank you, Long Home. Our partners are giving away cash. When we get to dirt, I do have tickets for you to go see our buddy Tom Papa. He's coming to town. And all this week, do a little Caps pick a player. So here's how that's going to work. Caps are home Friday against the New York Rangers. They're home Wednesday against the Pittsburgh Penguins. Friday, they're home against the New York Rangers. I will give you tickets to see them take on the Rangers on Friday night. You will also pick the player jersey that you want to wear. Doesn't matter who it is, doesn't matter what size, we got you. So you let us know what player jersey you want. You get that to go along with your tickets. And we'll just jam those in somewhere during the show. Of course, you can keep up with everything going on. Facebook, X, Instagram, at EITM Online. Diane, let's get into some news, please.
1: Montgomery County Fire and Rescue busy this morning responding to a large barn fire along Laytonsville Road 108 earlier this morning. About a 100 by 70 foot hay barn. Very well involved when firefighters arrived on the scene. They said that's considered a total loss. Dozens of firefighters, as many as 65, are still on the scene.
0: Dude, that's got to be massive.
1: Yeah, with 108 shut down or some extended lane closures. So keep that in mind if you're in the Laytonsville area this morning. Also, Montgomery County Fire and Rescue still investigating. Woman hospitalized. One of her cats died after a fire broke out in her apartment at the Blair Plaza apartment building in Silver Spring on Friday evening. That's the 1400 block of Blair Mill Road. It's a 15-story building. According to 911 calls came in, they believe it started in a closet in her unit on the eighth floor. Sadly, they said,
0: God, that's scary.
1: They removed a dead cat from the unit, rescued another one, though. The woman had to be taken to the hospital with burn injuries because she was trying to put the flames out herself. They were able to contain the fire to that one specific apartment.
0: That's amazing.
1: Unit after about 70 firefighters responded to that one. Sad news out of Baltimore from over the weekend, a dispute over a parking spot at a youth football game in Southwest Baltimore, ending with gunfire that killed a 12-year-old girl and left four adults hurt. According to police on the scene, this happened Saturday night at the Leon Day Park along North Franklin Town Road. A couple of guys got into an argument over the parking spot. They started shooting at each other, and that young girl was caught in the crossfire.
0: Jesus.
1: And again,
0: Christ.
1: Over the next couple of hours, several adults were taken to the hospital or self-transported for treatment of various gunshot wounds. Mayor Brandon Scott calling on the community to share any information that can help investigators. And they said family and friends have organized a Justice for Chloe Peace Walk that's going to be happening in Baltimore between 5 and 7
0: for
1: p.m.
0: For a parking spot.
1: Yeah, I know.
0: You killed a kid.
1: 5 and 7 p.m. this evening. Metro Crime Stoppers still asking for public assistance in terms of gathering details as they continue to process this case.

0: Virginia State Police on the scene last night after human remains were found in a wooded area just off of I-95 South in Henrico. Yesterday evening, they said they got a call about 5:30 last night about this suspicious discovery that happened along 95 South, where a driver spotted the remains off the busy roadway and called police.
1: I hope I never discover human remains.
0: Well, you're going too fast.
1: No, but like just off the side of the road.
0: Yeah.
1: God, that's horrible.
0: Troopers were seen setting up a yellow caution tape in the wooded area near the exit ramp off Chamberlain Avenue last night. So that's still an active investigation. They haven't released a whole lot of information regarding this case at this point. 60-year-old man killed after being hit by a car on Route 1 in Dinwiddie on Friday evening. This happened about 7 o'clock. There was a sedan headed north on Route 1 that hit a man as he was walking south in the northbound lanes. They said the victim's been identified as Willie Brown Jr. of Dinwiddie, who died at the scene. The driver did remain on the scene, and they said at this point there were no indications of any charges being filed, at least not yet. Also, from over the weekend, 9 students had to be treated for dehydration during a ROTC field day at a Prince William County high school. This happened at Unity Reed High School. The principal sending a letter home to parents saying that 9 students had experienced medical emergencies during the afternoon's field day activities.
1: Yeah, it was hot.
0: Wasn't it pushing 90 here on Friday?
1: It was hot.
0: EMS crews treated the students. The status, they were actually put the school on a hold status just to keep things sort of isolated in terms of being able to treat the kids, but it did affect afternoon dismissal. Also, Boston, Massachusetts has been ranked the best-smelling city in America, according to new research by the McLuck Company. So they determined rankings by looking at air quality, cleanliness.
1: Oh, seems like the Red Sox stunk it up pretty good.
0: Heyo.
1: That was good. Come on, that was good.
2: We're into the next round.
1: I know. We lost 1-0. I can't celebrate anything yet.
0: Air quality, cleanliness, garbage disposal satisfaction, green spaces, also the presence of things like bakeries and flower shops and
1: Italian food.
0: Candle stores. D.C. was number 2.
1: Was it really?
0: Yes.
1: Shut up. Really?
0: Followed by San Francisco, Seattle, and Philadelphia to round out the top 5. Portland and Denver also earning high marks for appealing scents.
1: This is a weird list because I don't think of Philly as being great smell. D.C. smells like weed. Maybe that's what it is. Like Boston gets it for Italian food and then D.C. gets it for weed.
0: I remember saying to Kristen while we were in Denver, especially like in and around Red Rocks, it smelled like flowers and tea. Oh. I smelled that more. I mean, obviously, you smelled a lot of weed too. But like in the entrance area where you've got all those wildflowers around you, that's what it smelled like.
1: Weren't we even walking back from like the dinosaur tracks, and you kept saying to Kristen, "God, it really smells like wildflowers."
0: Yeah, it smells good here.
1: I didn't smell anything.
0: Yeah, even Detroit fared well, making it into the top 10. Coney's.
1: No, it's that ABC. It's that almond boneless chicken.
0: Also, problems for an elementary school teacher being accused of hitting a student in Loudoun County late last week. According to a news release, the 49-year-old woman, Valerie Bowen, who lives in Ashburn, is a teacher at Horizon Elementary School on Broadmoor Drive, reportedly involved in an assault on a student.
1: Didn't they say, like, she dragged the kid, like, into the hallway and gave him a hi-ya?
0: Yeah, it looks like the court appearance is scheduled for possibly this week. As the Loudoun County Sheriff's
1: Office. You're
0: going
1: to want to change that to say, was a teacher.
0: Right.
1: She ain't teaching no more.
0: That's true. Also, a father and son who worked at a local smoke shop in Mississippi have now been charged by prosecutors in connection with one of the 2 Ole Miss student deaths that happened last week.
1: Oh, yes. Yeah. Well, like where they found like all the kratom and stuff like that.
0: 51-year-old dad, 18-year-old son, arrested and charged with selling the illegal substances to one of the victims identified as Aiden Hamilton. He was a freshman from Colorado, found dead on campus. Investigators found packages, some with missing tablets of kratom derivatives. The cause of death appeared to be consistent with a drug overdose. And then about an hour later, Robert Strang, who was a junior from Atlanta, was also found dead in a different location under similar circumstances. But they've arrested the 51-year-old dad and his 18-year-old son in connection with the distribution of those substances. Heads up for IKEA fans. They're going to be closing up their showroom in Fairfax Corner, and the showroom

0: in Georgetown, is also going to be closing. Fairfax Corner was one of those smaller formatted showrooms.
1: Right.
0: Which basically allowed you to go in and see what they had and then order items

0: be Digger?
1: Man, it bombed big. Like, even worse than they thought it would.
0: You said you were so excited after seeing the trailer. I think it just looks
1: great.
0: Dumb.
1: The trailer looks so good.
2: I still feel like I don't really know what the movie is.
1: Well, I do have that issue also. I'm not really sure what it's about.
2: Is that what, I mean, yes, they were horrible reviews, but Digger leaned into it. They flashed those bad reviews on their ads over the weekend and then had the Tom Cruise character saying, like, well, F that or whatever.
1: Right.
0: While he's bathing his cat. I don't get it.
2: People still didn't really know what
1: it's about
2: and weren't curious enough to try to find out.
1: I would have been, and I'm kind of mad at myself because I don't like movie reviews. I try not to follow movie reviews. But it got reviewed so poorly. But the problem is, I think you're right. I could have told you the trailer looked fun, but I couldn't tell you what it's about. Here's what I know the movie's about. Tom Cruise doesn't look like Tom Cruise.
0: And has a cat.
1: Yeah, that's what I know the movie's about. I have no idea what he is, who he is, or what he does. Mm-hmm. So I have no idea. But maybe as it started coming out of like, here's what the movie's about, people were like, I don't know. How much did it make?
0: $8 million.
2: Oh, my God.
1: Ooh, that's bad. That's bad.
0: Mm-hmm.
1: And that you said that is the worst opening ever for Tom Cruise?
0: Yeah.
1: Any Tom Cruise movie. Wasn't he in like The Outsiders or something like that?
0: Yeah. That was a great movie.
1: Oh, I didn't see it. But that was when he was young.
0: He was an ensemble.
1: It was
0: at
1: him
0: that point.
1: And Patrick Swayze. Not Patrick Swayze.
0: Yeah, he was in The Outsiders.
1: Oh, he was?
0: Yeah, Rob Lowe, Ralph Macchio.
1: Patrick Dempsey.
0: No, not McDreamy.
1: Oh, I have no idea.
2: The Meryl Streep movie that Tom Cruise was in.
1: Oh, Funny or Die? No. No, that's a YouTube.
0: Meryl Streep.
1: What was the Meryl Streep movie?
2: That's the one you keep seeing mentioned with these Digger numbers.
1: With Tom Cruise?
2: Yeah, but that just did.
1: Oh, Sophie's Choice?
0: No.
1: Oh.
2: Yeah, one of his worst openings ever.
1: What's the one where she has a hole in her stomach?
2: Death Becomes Her.
1: Yeah. That's it.
2: Lions for Lambs.
1: Never even heard of it.
2: 2007. Opened to less than $10 million.
1: So this is his worst since that Meryl Streep movie.
2: That was Robert Redford as well.
1: Oh, no fooling. Wow.
0: Verity was your number one movie over the weekend with 32.6.
1: That's what's her name's
0: Dakota
1: book?
0: Johnson.
1: Anne
0: Hathaway.
1: Yes, but whose book is it? Is it a Colleen Hoover book?
0: Mm-hmm.
1: Yeah, it is, right?
0: Mm-hmm. You know those books?
1: I know who Colleen Hoover is. Oh. I've never read any of her books, but I know who she is.
0: Resident Evil in second place, then Heart of the Beast Primetime, and Digger coming in
1: fifth. Digger was still in fifth place.
0: With $8 million.
1: Oh.
2: They spent $100 million on marketing alone.
1: Are you serious?
0: Well, yeah. He's been everywhere.
1: The way that movie's performing, I half expect him to bring breakfast in this morning.
0: Moving on to sports, Commanders losing to the Colts in London yesterday, 30-13. The final score, Marcus Mariota got knocked out of the game with a knee injury, and he was replaced. Terry McLaurin out with a hamstring injury yesterday, popping up on the injury report after practicing earlier in the week.
1: Yeah, they got banged up pretty good yesterday. Mm-hmm. And then they got a big one coming up this weekend against the Giants, but that was not pretty in London.
0: The Ravens beat the Titans, but lost Lamar Jackson to an ankle injury. He got replaced by Tyler Huntler in the second half. Also last night, the Chiefs beat the Las Vegas Raiders 30-27. Monday Night Football tonight has the Saints and the Falcons.
1: Man, that Chiefs-Raiders game, that was good.
2: It's crazy.
1: Who was the receiver, though, that broke his leg?
2: Taekwon. Dislocated.
1: Dude, that ankle.
0: I saw it. I hated that I saw that.
1: That foot's pointing.
0: You couldn't escape it.
1: That foot's pointing to 9 p.m.
0: I know.
2: You could escape it because it's a massive play Thornton makes there.
1: Oh, it was huge.
2: But why did it take Nance and Watt so long to recognize that his foot was pointed in the wrong direction?
0: Right.
1: Oh, because like me, they were like, oh man, that was a long play. He's down. I wonder if he's going to get, he's just kind of laying there. I hope he, whoa, look at that leg. Ooh, man, that ankle is sideways.
2: They put
0: so
2: it
0: is that
2: back
0: season
2: into
0: ending for him? Or no?
1: Oh, yeah.
2: Well, yeah, I mean, you can.
1: Tyler.
2: Listen, I did some reading on this, of course. Some people have, when there's no ligament or additional like fracturing, have come back from that in 3 months.
1: 3 months?
2: Yes.
1: Right.
2: But all the imaging, additional imaging is happening today.
1: Today, right.
2: So yeah, they reset it and made it look straight again. It's in the AirCast.
1: Thank you, AirCast.
2: But like the chances are, I mean, it was
1: very
2: twisted
1: slim.
2: So much.
1: Oh my God.

0: God, it's going the opposite way.
1: And the Chiefs are already talking to Tyreek Hill.
0: Yeah, I saw that.
1: Rashee Rice got knocked out of the game, too.
0: He went out early.
1: Two receivers.
2: Baseball playoffs from yesterday, the Brewers beat the Padres, so they are up 2-0. The Braves beating the Dodgers, so they are tied at 1-1.
0: Yeah, that thing could turn out to be a nasty slugfest. We'll see.
2: Guardians and the White Sox at 5 today. And then the Rays and the Yankees are at 8 p.m.
0: Yeah, boy. Let's just get one run. Let's start there. Okay. We get one run and we get after it.
2: Caps ended up splitting their games on the road over the weekend. They beat Carolina Friday night and then fell to the Tampa Bay Lightning on Saturday night.
0: Home opener is on Wednesday. Mm-hmm. And then you got three in a row. You got the home opener on Wednesday against Crosby and the Penguins. Friday is the New York Rangers game. Sunday, Seattle is in town.
2: Racing Chase Briscoe holding off Kyle Larson to win yesterday's Cup Series race in Vegas. That was his first career win on that track. Max Verstappen got his first win of 2026 yesterday at the Bahrain Grand Prix. That's a look at news and sports.
3: Elliot in the morning.
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3: The interstates are clear and collision-free this morning. Do be aware of an accident at Chester Road at Kingsdale Road and watch for a wreck Knuckles Road at Springfield Road. With traffic, I'm Keith Snyder.
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0: 866-2-ELLIOT, 866-235-5468. Let me start right here. Hi, Elliot, in the morning.
1: It's me?
0: Yeah, hi, who's this?
1: Chris.
0: Hey, Chris, where are you calling me from, dude?
1: Richmond.
0: Excellent. How was your weekend, brother?
1: It was great.
0: What'd you end up doing?
1: Just went to the fair with my kids, state fair.
0: Oh, you know what? Good for you. Hey, can I ask you something? Just, it was weird the way you phrased that answer. Did you go with the kids or did you go with the wife and kids?
1: The whole family.
0: Oh, you know what? Good for you. Good for you. All right. Well, listen, I am going to get some info from you. I want you to go see Two Door Cinema Club this weekend. I don't know what you got going on there, dude, but it is very loud. Chris, hold tight.
1: Oh, sorry.
0: That's all right. Don't you worry about it. Hold tight 1 second for me, all right, brother?
1: All right, thank you.
0: Hey, you got it. Hold on 1 second, please, and then I'm going to go up here. Hi, Elliot, in the morning.
2: Hi.
0: Hi, who's this?
2: This is Jess.
0: Yes, Jess, and where are you calling me from?
2: From Gaithersburg, Maryland.
0: Excellent, and how was your weekend?
2: Amazing. My husband starts a new job today, so I'm so excited.
0: What's he doing?
2: He's working as a warehouse manager.
0: Oh, dude, good for him. Good for him. All right, well, listen. Well, that means you're married. Well, that's fine. All right, well, listen. Hold tight 1 second. No, you know what I learned about over the weekend? Has anybody ever heard of, this company's genius. Has anybody ever heard of the company Pad Split?
3: No.
0: Pad Split. Not like a feminine pad.
3: Okay, usually it is for you.
0: No. Not a feminine. Well, I mean, women could go there. All right, well, listen. Jessica, hold tight 1 second.
2: Yes.
0: I hope he has a great first week at work. And let me get you those tickets.
2: Thank you so much.
0: I will send you to go see Two Door Cinema Club, okay?
2: Woohoo! Thank you so much.
0: Hey, you got it.
2: Hey, you got it.
0: Hold on 1 second for me, please. Pad Split.
3: Not familiar.
0: No. I wasn't familiar either. It's genius. Genius. It is all people who rent out furnished rooms in their house.
3: Oh, okay.
0: So, like, for example, here's how it first came up. Dude and his, I don't remember if it was his fiance, wife, whatever it was, but somebody who he was in a long-term relationship with, right? They end up splitting, right? And so when you split, somebody's got to move out, right? I mean, I know that there are some people who stay together and like one goes to the basement or somebody lives somewhere else in the house and they try to make it work, but it's still very uncomfortable.
3: Mm-hmm.
0: And if you're going to split, and it's not just for people who split, but that's how this came up, right? And then if you were going to split, like then let's say Jackie and I split, right? One of us has to leave.
3: Right.
0: And then if you go somewhere, you either have to rent an apartment or you have to like go to a hotel or you go crash at a friend's house for a little bit.
3: Mm-hmm.
0: But eventually you got to find a place to stay.
3: Right.
0: Very expensive.
3: Oh, yeah.
0: Hotels, very expensive.
3: Oh, yeah.
0: Apartments, just at the drop of a hat, very expensive.
3: Mm-hmm.
0: Pad split. So these are people that rent out just a room in their house, fully furnished. And you can rent it out for a day, you can rent it out for a week, or you can rent it out for a month.
3: Why would you need the room for one day?
0: I don't know.
3: Treat it almost like an Airbnb or a hotel room?
0: Yes.
3: Yeah.
0: Yeah. I kind of like that approach. But Airbnbs can also be very expensive.
3: Mm-hmm.
0: If you're going to stay, even for a day,
3: yeah.
0: If you're going to stay, an Airbnb, it's like a hotel. Mm-hmm. It's very, very expensive. So this, you're just living in somebody's house.
3: Mm-hmm.
0: It's fully furnished, and you get the room, and you're hanging out. It would be like with my two boys out of the house.
3: Yeah,
0: I would rent out both their rooms.
3: Oh, I guess that would make sense for people looking for a revenue stream, and they have kids that are out of the home.
0: Yeah, and that way I can have like somebody calls and they're like, "Hey, me and my old lady are fighting." I'm like, "Move on in. You got no. I'm being serious. You got a bed." You got, what's wrong?
3: I just think of the likelihood of a squatter situation.
0: No, because they're renting from you.
3: Okay.

0: And that, and you don't let the, I don't remember what the squatting rules are, but you let them stay.
1: And this pad split website, it's not like a Craigslist. It's more like an Airbnb website.
0: I believe so. I believe so. And like for example, my buddy, now he didn't split up with his girlfriend, but he lived in like somebody's basement apartment, but they had emptied out the basement and he moved all of his stuff in and lived. So it's not like people don't rent out their basements and stuff like that, but you have to bring all your stuff. This, everything is there. Yeah. And then they're like, hey, what about the bathroom? And I'm like, it's right there in the hall. There's shampoo in there. There's toothpaste. Yeah, I'd appreciate you not using my kid's toothbrush. But yeah, move yourself on in.
1: So I'm looking at their Facebook page and it talks about how you have to get approved.
0: Yeah, but a lot of times you can do it on the spot.
1: So
2: what like are a they, credit check type
1: yeah,
2: thing?
1: At.
0: No, like I would, hey, what's your name?
2: Oh, as long as you've got a name, you're approved.
0: No, but I don't, but it's like sometimes, like if you're going to rent an apartment, right? They do a credit check and they may do a background. A lot of places do background checks.
2: Yeah.
0: That could take time. I don't have time.
1: You're not renting an apartment for one night.
0: No, or like it could even be like
2: one
0: night.
2: On a lease.
0: One night is short. One night is short. But even if it was going to be a week, maybe it's a week until you find something.
1: So it says, oh, so you're considered a member once you're approved. Yeah, background.
0: Oh, so you get approved through PadSplit?
1: Yes.
0: Oh, they approve you.
1: Well, who did you think was doing it?
0: The homeowner.
1: The homeowner?
0: Yeah.
1: What? Come on. That's why I asked you, is this more like Craigslist or is it more like Airbnb? And you said Airbnb. If it's Craigslist, then maybe I'm thinking the homeowner has to do it on their own.
0: Yeah.
1: But this is...
0: But I don't have time for that. My wife just threw me out.
1: So they're going to do a background screening, a rental history
0: review. Because this says you get it on the spot.
1: It says within 24 hours.
0: Okay, so...
1: In most cases.
0: So I get kicked out. I go stay at Tyler's for a night. Then I can get in here.
1: So you're doing the identity verification, background screening, a rental history review, a financial responsibility.
0: Yeah.
1: And your credit history.
0: I could have two people staying at my house.
1: If you have two bedrooms?
0: Yeah. Well, both boys are out.
1: What happens, like, aren't there going to be some neighborhoods or towns that have laws on the books
2: against it?
0: You can't dictate whether I rent out a room to somebody.
1: Well, plenty of places have done the short-term rental bans.
0: Yeah, but I'm not a short-term rental. I'm not an Airbnb.
1: If you're doing rentals
0: I'm a room B&B.
2: For one night,
0: so it says there I'm a room B&B.
2: 48 rooms near me that start at $226 per week. All utilities.
0: By the way, $226? $226 per week?
2: Yeah.
0: What hotel are you getting for $226 a week?
2: No.
0: What apartment? Short-term apartment. Furnished, mind you.
2: It says all utilities, high-speed Wi-Fi included.
0: Right. Well, I'm just going to give you the password. Well, that's how it works. I mean, I have internet at the house.
1: You probably, if you turn this into a business, are going to set up a separate network.
0: Why would I do that? Now it's costing me money. I'll just give them the password for my house.
1: When did PadSplit?
0: 2017.
2: Really?
1: But it was like big then? Like when did
0: No,
1: it
0: that's
1: start,
0: when it started.
1: When did it start becoming something that people had heard of? I don't even know it still.
0: When couples started breaking up.
1: Why are they really marketing that much to
2: that
1: broken
2: situation?
1: Homes?
2: Yeah.
0: I don't know, but that's how I stumbled on it.
1: But are you hearing split and adding that yourself?
0: No, that is what it was. Dude and a woman living, I think just outside of Atlanta, they broke up. They got into a fight. They broke up. She kicked him out. So he needed a place to go. So he was like, I don't have any furniture. I don't have a pot to piss in. Like we were sharing an apartment. So then he needed a place to go. So we went, he was like, I can't just run out and go check into a hotel. That cost you $100 a night, hundreds of dollars a night. So he went to this place and he got himself a fully furnished room. He was sharing it with three other people. Not the room, the
1: what?
0: House, the
1: oh,
0: house.
1: Oh, yeah. Oh, Jesus.
0: Yeah, no, there were other people living at the house. It's very
2: it's
0: smart.
2: It's like a hostel.
0: But now I don't know. Like, so that just keeps living in my head. I don't know what other reasons that you would need it.
1: But I'm saying, are you hearing the name of the company and you think they're talking to people who are split up?
0: I think that's a great inroad.
1: They're not.
0: No,
1: they're
0: talking but I don't
1: about
0: know. Who
1: splitting
0: else?
1: Up your home.
0: I understand and your bedrooms, that. But who else needs it?
2: Me.
0: You?
2: I got an empty house.
0: Dude, let's start renting out your rooms.
2: Over my dead body.
0: Why?
2: No.
0: Why? Revenue stream. And people there are was there. They're hanging out.
2: There was a,
0: they're going to sleep in
2: your
0: bed. I
2: actually had like a passing thought not too long ago about like, I wonder if I should get a roommate.
0: Yeah.
2: And I was like, God, no.
0: Charge them. Charge them.
2: No.
0: What? No, it's not, Diane, it's not a roommate like you're back in college. Although, I mean, you could have fun with them, but why not?
1: It concerns me that you just said we're hanging out. I thought this was just the room.
2: A place to stay.
1: They have access to, like, your kitchen and stuff?
0: Oh, I'm sorry. So what am I supposed to do? Eat in your bedroom?
1: Yes.
0: No. Why wouldn't you be able to use, like, but the bathroom's in the hallway. They're not allowed to use that because it's not in the room?
1: Okay, so the bathroom is a good point.
0: Yeah.
1: But I didn't think that they were treating it like a common area downstairs.
0: Yeah, no, I mean, I don't expect you to go in there and use all my groceries, but if you pick something up, or if you're like, hey, what about like, you mind if I have some eggs? I'd let you use that. Just clean the dishes.
1: So, Diane, when you were looking at Alexandria...
2: It wasn't even looking. I had a passing thought.
0: No, this is really smart. I can advertise it on the air for you.
1: But just now, I thought you were just
0: curious. Come live with Diane for 3 days.
1: I didn't know you had clicked host.
0: Diane, that would be awesome.
2: No.
0: But again, you're thinking of it as like, we're hanging out and watching TV... Put a TV.
2: It's still a stranger in your house.
0: It's not a stranger.
2: And then one day Diane doesn't show up for work, and
0: you find her
2: body in the basement.
0: Can I tell you what? Can I tell you why you're wrong? Two things. Number one, I've already rented out the basement to somebody else.
2: Okay.
0: That's number one. Number two, they've already been vetted. They had a background check.
2: Yeah.
0: They did the background check in 6 hours.
2: That's not a lot of vetting.
0: It's a lot of moving in. And remember, these people are just there short term. Like, you're thinking about, like, you have a roommate moving in for a year. No. They may be there for a week or two.
2: Hmm.
0: And then, boom, right out. Long weekend.
1: I can't believe Diane even entertained the idea.
2: I've had a lot of weird passing thoughts these past few months, and that was one of them. Where it's like, no, who are you? No.
1: I feel like...
0: Would you let
1: me
0: move
1: step in?
0: I would
1: step in and say, Diane, don't do that.
0: I would step in and say, why don't you raise the prices a little
2: bit?
0: It's
2: stupid and not safe.
0: It is safe.
2: No.
0: Why do people, that's a, but.
2: A 6-hour vetting process?
0: Can I ask you this? Why do people assume co-living situations are not safe?
2: It's different if you have a friend of a friend.
0: Not friend of a friend.
2: You've met these people before.
0: No.
2: It's different.
0: This guy was living with his fiance in Shirlington, and they broke up, and he's out on his ass, right? Or she's out on her ass, and she needs a place to stay. She doesn't have furniture. She's not looking for an apartment. She's looking to live with Diane.
2: No, sorry.
0: Why?
2: No, I just wouldn't feel safe.
0: No, but why?
2: And I kind.
0: But why do you think that in a co-living situation, people look at somebody moving in for a week as being like down and out or down on their luck or like they're on drugs? Like, why is that the case? Maybe they just split up with their boyfriend. I don't know why I'm so hooked on that.
1: Because of the company name.
0: But like, for example. If you Detroit this weekend,
2: yeah,
0: can you do that? Can I treat it like an Airbnb?
1: Yes.
0: So I could go.
2: So
0: to
2: somebody
0: Detroit.
2: Could have come and stayed at the house over the weekend.
0: Yeah. Well, not your house.
1: No, in Michigan.
0: When you went to the wedding,
2: I see. Yeah.
0: Instead of getting a hotel room, stay at somebody. Why didn't we do this in Denver?
1: Yeah, they've.
0: Now,
1: got,
0: I mean, we all might have had to stay at different houses, but it would have been cheaper.
1: I quickly searched it. They got 18 rooms available right now, starting at $166 for the week.
0: For the week?
1: Damn.
2: Wait, is that Denver or Detroit?
1: Detroit.
2: Oh.
0: Oh. Well, that may be.
1: Well, that's what you just said. What could Diane have done this for the wedding?
0: Diane, $166 for a week? Where are you staying for $166 a week? And it's furnished, Wi-Fi, plates.
1: The $166 one is in Grosse Pointe.
0: Beautiful. Mm. Beautiful. Grosse Pointe blank.
2: Okay.
1: Damn.
0: So maybe that's our thing. All for now on, all show trips, we stay at a pad split. Now, we're going to have to stay at different pads. Look at that!
2: Yeah, we can't get four in a similar
0: some
2: place.
0: Some do. It depends. Was it a large family that have that are empty nesters?
1: So Denver has right now 22 rooms starting at $199 a week.
0: Do you know? A week?
1: Yes.
0: Do you know how much cheaper that is than where we all stayed?
1: This is cheaper than majority of hotels.
0: You could stay for a week in Denver for less than you can stay for a night in Denver.
1: Yeah.
0: Why don't we do this?
1: Okay, so the price, I will say, the price is right.
2: Yeah.
0: Well, it has to be.
1: But is PadSplit realizing, like, to get people comfortable with our platform, the price has to be low?
0: Mm-hmm. Well, it has to be low because if it were close, you would just go, you know what? Like, copying Diane, I'll just go stay in a hotel. I have my own place. I don't have to worry about seeing people. I'm not sharing a house with... By the way, you're asking... You're worried about you. Mm. That person has to worry about you, too.
2: True.
0: Yeah, they move in for a week. They just broke up with their fiancé.
2: Mm-hmm.
0: And now they're there. I don't know what you got going on. You may be a killer. You may be enticing me with your low prices.
2: That could be a legitimate fear.
0: Yeah. So why don't you get a background check?
1: Right here, Red Rocks and Denver Fun.
0: Beautiful. $216 a week.
1: And the place looks great.
0: And I know what was our winner's name? Ben?
1: Yes.
0: Yeah. Yeah. His hotel room was more than $216 a night. $216 a night, you're sleeping on wet sheets. Here, I've dried the sheets.
1: And this one does say, like, it's a private bedroom.
0: Right.
1: Which is the setup for this entire website.
0: Well, of course. But you're not sharing it with Diane.
1: No, but then they say with shared common spaces.
0: Yeah.
2: Kitchen, that's called the living
0: kitchen.
2: Room.
0: Living room. You want to watch football? Come on into the living room. I got it on.
1: Do you see this? I'm going to put this on the screen. This is the one that's right near Red Rocks.
0: It's beautiful. It's beautiful.
1: $216 for the week.
2: Wow.
0: Yeah.
2: Nice.
0: Yeah. Look at that.
1: Look at the book and movie collection.
0: Okay. I don't care about that. Look at that. You have a window?
1: Look, the pillow says, let's cuddle.
0: Yeah.
2: Oh, yeah. Creepy.
0: Hey, keep your door open. I'm going to come in and cuddle.
2: You're on the bed with the pillow.
0: Hi, Diane. Yeah. Hey, no, I didn't need to know how to operate the TV. I was just coming in to cuddle. Look at that one. That's nice. Look at the bathroom. They have towels.
1: Okay. That's a low bar.
0: No, but I'm sharing the kit. Look at the space.
1: How much of this place do you get access to?
0: Common areas. You get to use a hall bathroom. The living room. What, you want me to just sit in the bedroom the whole time? I just spent all this money.
2: I bet a lot of people do.
0: What's that?
2: If they don't feel comfortable, like, sort of overtaking
0: a
2: common room, you know, they'd probably just hang in their bedroom.
0: I wouldn't. I'd be out in the living room watching TV. Hey, you mind I pop on some baseball?
1: So is this this price?
2: Me? Yes.
0: Really? Well, what time are you leaving? Also, you're not worried about me when you're not home, right?
2: Absolutely.
0: Why? I have to leave when you leave?
2: Have you seen my purse?
0: Jesus, you get up early and go to work.
2: Yeah.
0: Yeah, I'm not leaving you. I'm not leaving at 3 in the morning because you leave at 3 in the morning.
2: My stuff's missing.
1: No. So I'm homeless for most of the day. That's why I'm here. You can't make me
0: See,
1: go back
0: but
1: to
0: I don't
1: that.
0: Like that. I don't like it like, it's only for the homeless.
1: PadSplit is pitching a lot to the home people who are experiencing homelessness.
2: Really?
1: Yes.
0: Well, they can't afford a regular place to go.
2: Yeah.
0: So, yeah, I'm homeless. I'm going to go. Where it's a tent. It's a tent on grass.
2: Yeah. Or,
0: Diane's house.
1: But you're also thinking of, unfortunately, a stereotypical, like, person living in a box. That's not, when they say the unhoused, that's not
2: it's people who've been, like, forced to live in their cars.
1: Yeah, exactly.
2: Yeah.
0: Oh. Okay. Well, now I'm living in Diane's.
1: Yep. The other people that they're talking to are investors, and they're saying, don't buy properties and flip them. Buy properties and pad split them. And that you'll make more money over time.
0: Yeah.
1: Well, flipping is big business.
0: Yeah, I know, but that you got to buy the whole house and you got to renovate the whole house and you can't live there. You got to keep moving. Not with this. I just got to make sure you have a towel.
1: Yeah, it says if you do a traditional flip, maybe you make $40,000 one-time profit. Pat split it, $69,000 annual income.
2: A year.
0: Yeah.
1: And monthly, that's monthly cash flow, obviously.
0: Pay cash, I give you a discount.
2: Mm-hmm.
0: UTT.
2: Under the table?
0: Yeah. I don't even have to write it off. Can I write off part of my house as a business?
1: I'm sure people do.
0: I do. I write my cable off. I have to watch TV. Did we not mention baseball?
2: Where Marley coming home for Thanksgiving. There's somebody in my room.
0: Yeah, I know. Yeah. You'll sleep with me.
2: They're leaving tomorrow.
0: They're only here for 3 days.
1: Diane messed up the dates like she does when she books flights.
0: Line five. I think this is genius. I'm going to tell Jackie I want to do it with the boys' rooms. Hi, Elliot, in the morning.
3: Hey, good morning, everyone.
0: Hey, who's this?
3: John.
0: Yeah, what can I do for you?
3: So I have done a bunch of traveling overseas throughout Spain, actually, doing the Airbnb room rentals instead of renting out entire homes just to save money. And it's extremely common over there. You know, some of the places, it's just a guy that has it. Some of them, it's a woman that has it. One guy in particular, his place was set up that he had 5 spare rooms, and he was renting them out for $25 a night and just had a big shared out kitchen and living room space and stuff with all those movies and whatnot, books, et cetera. Like,
0: yeah,
3: the whole thing is phenomenal. The place was packed with people. Everybody, yeah, it's just fascinating because
0: $25.
3: Doing this, I would tell my coworkers I was doing this, and they would think I'm crazy staying in a room. And it's kind of just like an American thought that's like, oh, you're going to get killed. Oh, you go stay in a hostel, you're dead. But the reality is the rest of the world, this is how they function. It's just an oddity here, it seems.
0: By the way,
3: the whole experience was phenomenal.
0: You're absolutely right. And they do talk about, and I don't know when it changed, but they do talk about how in America,
2: yeah,
0: it is that it's twofold. If you rent a room, people look down on you. So if you said, hey, Elliot, where are you living? Oh, I'm spending 4 days in this woman's room. People look at you like you're a loser. Mm-hmm. No, I'm being serious. That's how society looks at you. That's number one. Number two is if you do it, then people look at you and go, oh, how unsafe are you?
2: Well, that's because you're taught stranger danger from the time you're a little kid.
0: Yes, you wouldn't just... I was vetted. You wouldn't know. You wouldn't just go up and knock on somebody's door and say, can I stay in here?
2: Right.
0: And as the guy opened the door, he was like, oh, wait, are you Jane Gunn?
2: Everything's a scam.
0: But it's not. This is, I'm hearing this is very common overseas.
2: In Europe.
0: Yes, very common. By the way, that would scare me more than doing it here. Thank
2: like
0: you,
2: doing
0: sir.
2: Doing it in Spain?
0: I don't
2: like
0: even
2: he
0: speak
2: did?
0: Their language. El Rumo?
1: From Instagram. I live in a pad split.
0: Oh, do they really? They love it.
1: Have for over a year saved my life. It's a wonderful service. My house is divided into 10 rooms.
0: 10 rooms? They live in a hostel.
1: Elliot.
0: But wait, how long have they been living? Is it the same pad split?
1: They said for over a year.
2: Yeah.
0: How much is it a month?
1: Does not say.
0: Or do they pay weekly?
1: There's access to the common areas, including the bathroom and kitchen. There are 3 bathrooms that they have access to.
0: Okay, so there's 10 people with 3 bathrooms. Think of a hotel. First of all, very expensive. Number two, when you go down to the lobby, you're sharing that with other people who stay at the hotel. That's a common space. The shower thing, that would be, I think for people, that would take a little getting used to.
1: Also from Instagram, Elliot, pad split is a huge problem.
0: Why?
1: A house in our neighborhood is currently renting by room, and they have 6 rooms, which leads to many more cars. They're able to avoid the Airbnb rules and full rental rules in Howard County. The neighbors are furious.
0: Oh, because boo-hoo, there's a car on the street?
1: I wonder if there was...
0: My street is loaded with cars for people who don't want to pay to park at the hospital.
1: But... Now that I think of it, because the house next to me is that assisted living facility, and sometimes when they don't have...
0: I got it.
1: ...older... Is it patients? No, just...
0: Residents.
1: Residents, like, yeah, okay. It does seem like a lot of people are living there.
2: Yeah.
1: I wonder if they make up...
2: Renting out the other rooms?
1: ...those weeks by...
0: Renting it out?
1: ...pad splitting like this.
2: Yeah.
0: By the way, you know what I should do? Because of how close I live to the hospital, I should Ronald McDonald House my house.
2: Oh, let families of sick people stay at your house?
0: Not stay, rent.
2: Rent.
0: Yeah.
1: Don't they get to stay for free?
2: Yeah.
0: Well, yeah, but there's not a Ronald McDonald House by the hospital.
1: So you're seeing that as a void?
0: Yes. Now, yeah, because where are you going to stay? Over in Ballston? Do you know how expensive those hotel rooms are in Ballston or Clarendon?
1: So just to clarify here, you're going to target...
0: people who have a loved one in the hospital.
1: Okay.
0: Yes.
1: You're not trying to call it a Ronald McDonald House.
0: No, but I'm treating it like that, except you have to pay for mine.
1: Yes.
0: Yeah. No, so it'd be like my ad would say, loved one in the hospital, sick kid, need a place to stay for several days,
1: mm-hmm.
0: come to Elliot Siegel House.
1: Burger King House.
0: And I charge them. What's wrong with that? And you, by the way, you can park in my driveway absolutely free.
2: So Kristen did this?
0: You stayed in a room? Were you and Mike fighting?
2: No, this is when she was in Chicago.
1: We knew this. She's talked about this before.
0: Wait, you just rented a room? From that old lady?
2: And she did a full background check and would occasionally dog sit or cook for her?
0: Beautiful.
2: That's what I need, somebody to cook for me.
1: Are my neighbors pad splitting? God, I think they are.
0: That's great.
1: I was like,
0: are they happy?
1: I thought, how much family needs a room? Because I just kept seeing younger people.
0: Yeah.
1: But it wasn't family. It wasn't even friends. It was customers.
0: Did somebody just get transferred to Arlington? Need a place to stay while you're looking for a place to live? Rent from me. Yeah.
1: Well, I thought you were doing the whole hospital bit.
0: Tyler, I can't just rely on parents of sick kids. I also need transfers. Yeah. But think about it. If you got a job and had to move to Arlington.
2: Yeah.
0: Arlington ain't cheap.
2: No.
0: But while you're waiting on that first paycheck to come in, stay with me.
1: The listener.
0: You stay in my kid's room. Now you gotta wait in line for the shower.
2: Yes.
0: But that's okay.
1: The listener who wrote it saved his life. $216 a week.
0: That's it.
2: Wow.
1: And I was homeless before finding PadSplit.
0: Beautiful. Mm. And now look at him. Saint changed his life.
1: Yes, it did.
0: 216?
1: You want to go 215?
2: You're going to go down?
1: For yours?
0: I'll 210 him if he moves in.
1: If you're not careful, though, you'll end up like Ronald McDonald and be a nonprofit.
0: No, don't you worry about that. Don't you worry about that. Where am I going, Lance?
1: We need more sick kids.
0: I wear a sandwich board right in front of the hospital. Need a place to stay while your kid's sick? Siegel House. Hi, Elliot, in the morning.
4: Yo, what's going on? How y'all doing?
0: Hey, what's going on, dude?
4: Hey, not a lot. Hey, isn't this how Golden Girls became?
2: Oh, they were all friends, Blanche, weren't they?
0: I never, watched it.
4: No, it started out with just Blanche renting out her rooms. And then comes Dorothy and Rose. And Sophia.
0: I've never watched Golden Girls. Thank you for being a friend. I know the theme song, though.
2: Right.
0: But yeah, no, I've never seen it. So I'll take your word for it. Very smart. Look at.
4: Hey, Diane. And by the way, Diane, my name's Tommy. I need a room. I don't like to shower alone, though.
0: Diane, do you know? Hey, thank you, sir. Do you know how much money we'd make renting out rooms for you?
2: What do you mean, we?
0: I'm going to help manage it.
2: Why are you getting a cut?
0: I'm going to help manage it. I'm going to help manage.
1: This could be your Golden Girls moment.
0: Diane has a men-only policy.
1: No. This is like, because he's right. Blanche did own all of that and was renting out.
0: Oh, my God.
2: But I thought Sophia was her mother, right?
0: Jesus Christ!
1: Didn't Sophia's retirement home burn down?
2: I watched occasionally.
1: Fires.
0: Oh, assisted living home burned down? Welcome to Elliot House.
1: Yeah, Sophia, Dorothy's mother, moved in unexpectedly after a fire destroyed her retirement home, Shady Pines. and Dorothy and Rose both answered a bulletin board ad placed by Blanche in the grocery store.
2: There you go.
0: Oh, so I need to advertise at the Giant where the Harris Teeter. Line 2. Hi, Elliot in the morning. No, I got to go to that Safeway on Wilson. Those people always look down on their luck.
1: How about you just use the website we're using?
0: Yeah, but then they're going to take a cut. Hi, Elliot, in the morning.
1: So you're the sketchy person who uses the platform and then immediately says, contact me directly.
0: Yes, yeah. You know what? It's easier that way. I'm sorry, who's this?
5: Is this me?
0: Yeah, what's going on, dude?
5: Hey, what's up, man? So I did travel hospital work for like 10 years, and this is perfect for traveling hospital employees who want to save all the money that they're making tax-free and just have a place to stay for 13 weeks, 8 weeks. That's how long the contracts are.
2: Huh.
0: Oh, so maybe for the hospital near me, I advertise it as traveling nurse or parent of sick kid. Then you're more than welcome to come live with me. Very smart. That's very smart. And why?
5: Yeah, dude.
0: Thank you, sir. And it's so acceptable overseas.
1: And you're a man of European...
0: Very international.
1: Flair.
0: El Rumo.
1: You're going to Germany next year.
0: Yes. Oh, by the way, do you know how much money we could save if we just stayed in rooms in Germany?
2: In Germany?
0: It'd
2: where
0: be
2: it's
0: great.
2: Much more acceptable.
0: Are any of us even remotely located near each other?
2: No.
0: Hi, Elliot in the morning.
6: Hey, this is me.
0: Yeah, hi, who's this?
6: Hey, guys, it's Todd. How you doing?
0: Good.
6: Good. Hey, there's been a RV version of this out for years. It's even a little bit more sketchy. It's called Harvest Host, and you can pull into somebody's, like, driveway, basically, and stay there for free, usually, for a couple of days. And they've actually changed it to where, like, sometimes they'll have an RV sitting there waiting for you. You don't even need to go in the house. To rent it.
2: Yeah. That is different, though,
0: yeah.
2: If they're in your driveway.
0: Also, yeah. I don't like it. I don't like that free word. I charge. I'm trying to make money. You're using my RV, the power, my sheets. I need to make some money. Thank you, sir. Sorry about that. But don't you ever think about that? If you and Lindsay got in a big fight, right? A big fight.
1: I never think about this.
0: Oh, I do all the time. If you and Lindsay got...
1: Fun thought, moving out.
0: No. But like if Jackie threw me out... Where am I going?
2: Gonna crash at friends.
0: Well, am I going to the Westin on? Well, I could see maybe some draft or some Caps prospects. But where am I going? Am I going to the Westin on Glebe?
1: No, you're going to all these people that you like to brag about being the best friends.
0: No, but it would be weird to go to like Coast Guard Kurt's house and be like, "Hey, Jen, don't tell Jackie, but I'm here." Yeah.
1: In a pinch, you would do it.
0: For a day, but I need time. Jackie got to cool down.
1: Jesus.
0: I need a place to stay. And it's all furnished.
1: Yeah, so then...
0: And I got a shower. I got a community room.
1: You've now got your resource.
0: Man, I just need some parents whose kids are really needing some help.
1: Oh, this is back to your...
0: I'm renting my house out.
1: So when you're not out on your like bad luck split or temporary separation from Jackie, the two of you are co-owning a business.
0: Yes.
1: Not taking advantage of.
0: No, helping. I'm helping.
1: Giving people the advantage of nearby housing.
0: They don't want to go stay at the Westin. Number one, it's a much further walk. Number two, it's much more expensive. From here... You can, I would even consider making a hole in the fence so you don't even have to walk around the corner. You could just kind of go through a hole in a fence and go.
1: You can't put a gate in?
0: No, I don't think I'm allowed to have a gate.
1: But the hole, the neighborhood's like,
2: that's fine.
1: The unsightly hole is totally cool.
0: Yeah, that would be good. Yeah, the West in Arlington. How much is that a night? $400.
1: $349 plus taxes.
0: By the way, I do it at... If I did it $99 a night, I'm making money.
1: To be competitive, you're going to have to do that like more $50 a night.
0: Why?
1: Because
0: 99 is less than 500.
2: $50 a
1: night? But you're comparing yourself to the Westin. There were other pad split locations in Arlington that were $200 a week.
0: Yeah, but it ain't that close to your kid.
1: Oh, boy. It's an advantage, not taking advantage.
0: All right, let's do some follow-up phone calls, please. 866-2-ELLIOT, 866-235-5468. 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
9: 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With traffic, I'm Keith Snyder.
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0: in the morning. Hey, two programming notes, and then I'll get into some follow-up phone calls. 866-2-ELLIOT. 866-235-5468. Programming note number one. Give me about a half hour. I'll have cash for you with Elliot in the Mornings, hundreds a day. Give you a chance to win some money. And then don't forget, a little bit later on, we'll do a little Caps pick a player. Tickets for the Caps game Friday night against the Rangers. You also get the jersey of a player of your choice. By the way, how about Alex Tuck's debut on Friday night? Popped in two. So anyway, any player jersey you want, it is yours. And then we'll give you tickets for Friday night's games. Like I said, follow up phone calls. Give me a second and I will be there. Do you remember on Friday, we had talked to Elazar, or Thursday rather,
1: yeah.
0: Elazar Sontag. What was I trying to, the cinnamon rolls. The Norwegian cinnamon rolls.
2: Oh, yeah, and then you gave him a homework assignment.
0: What was my homework assignment to him?
2: To find...
0: Oh, find us a Norwegian restaurant.
2: To go all eat at.
0: Yeah, so that we could all go. Elliot, for the cinnamon rolls, Miko Nordic Fine Food?
1: Where are they?
0: I don't know, but that sounds very... and by the way, God damn it. You know what yesterday was?
2: Well, it was Sunday.
0: Sunday, October 4th? Happy National... Cinnamon Bun Day.
2: Mm.
0: For Norwegian cinnamon rolls.
2: Oh, so not like domestically.
0: No, for the Norwegians.
2: Oh, that timing is certainly crazy.
0: Chef Miko, get ready for National Cinnamon Roll Day on October 4th. We at Miko Nordic Food will be ready and well stocked for our delicious cinnamon rolls. I feel like I'm finding... For Elazar, I'm finding us a place.
2: 1636 R Street Northwest.
0: Beautiful. I don't know. I have no idea what other Nordic food is. Has Elazar been there?
1: I bet it's fishy.
0: No. There's cinnamon rolls.
1: No, but beyond desserts.
0: Well, of course they have fish. America has fish.
2: So like for their dinner plates, seared salmon, chicken fish. Schnitzel, beef short rib, lamb cabbage stew.
0: Oh, that sounds good.
2: I've never heard of this place.
0: Never, no, not at all. If somebody said to me, where can we get Norwegian? Well, that's what Elazar's job was.
2: Yes, it was. And a listener did it for him?
0: Yeah. There's Chef Miko. Does he look Norwegian?
2: I don't know. Posted yesterday, we bake more than cinnamon rolls. Stop by and get yours or enjoy all the food here.
0: I heard Elliot talking about Norwegian cinnamon rolls. These are pictures of cinnamon rolls from Oslo, Norway. My husband and I did a cruise to Norway, spent 4 days in Oslo. I think we tried all cinnamon rolls in Oslo. They are fantastic. They're gooey like American cinnamon rolls, but they have more spices in them.
1: Oh.
0: Hey, why don't we see if Miko could come in?
2: They do look quite tasty.
0: They look fantastic. Or do we want to force Elazar to take us there?
2: Oh, on the post time?
0: It's expensed, yeah. Yeah, it's definitely expensed. Elliot, I grew up in Pennsylvania, and I remember the Jerry Penicoli story. It was huge in Pennsylvania. When you guys originally brought up Richard Gere, I was yelling Jerry Penicoli. Learned that on Thursday. Also, I don't know where this is. Elliot, there's a Waymo in Ballston. But are they just tracking?
1: I think they're mapping, right?
0: Yeah, they've got to be in that
1: mapping. I saw one in Detroit over the weekend, but I just saw one.
0: Oh, really?
1: Mm-hmm, and it was the same one that we wrote in.
0: Who is it that is mapping in? There's another company. What's the one from Vegas?
2: Zooks.
1: Yeah.
0: They're mapping in Denver, but not to be released in Denver.

0: mapping in Denver to see how the cars react to snow.
1: Ooh.
0: So they're just, Diane, would you get in a Waymo in the snow?
2: How many margaritas have I had?
1: That's interesting.
0: They're using, then, and Zoox isn't on schedule to open there. They are just using it to see how the cars act in the snow. Very smart.
1: And these Zoox ones don't have the gases that were sickening people in Vegas?
0: I don't think so.
1: Good.
0: No, I don't think they do. But yeah, the Zoox ones are weird.
1: How many people can go into that? Obviously, we had an issue with the capacity of our Waymo.
0: Who was our girl, Lisa? Mm-hmm. Yeah, made me get out.
1: That's not
2: well,
1: true.
2: She didn't. She also had to stay
0: in it because it was her account.
1: And I offered lose to get out also.
0: Yeah, but you were taping.
1: Did she ever lose her standing?
0: Yeah, did she get in trouble?
2: I don't know. We never heard
0: Waymo?
2: From her. We need to
0: follow
2: up.
0: Maybe she's still in jail.
1: We did hear from her because she was saying how shockingly cheap the ride actually was.
2: As opposed to like how much Uber costs?
1: Yes.
3: I didn't find it cheap.
2: Because you Ubered.
0: Yeah.
1: And that's why she wrote, because you were demanding that she pay for your Uber.
0: Correct.
1: And she said that you must have gotten ripped off or something, because there's no way your Uber was $25.
0: It was $25.
1: The Waymo from, obviously,
0: Avanti.
1: But we were farther because we did get some distance into downtown before you had to get out.
0: Right.
1: The total was $12.
2: Oh, my God.
1: Yes.
0: That's it.
2: And that's for four people riding.
1: Started with five.
2: Yeah.

0: I was at Wegmans yesterday.
1: Yeah.
0: But I was not the reason that the escalator was shut down again.
1: I saw that.
0: Elliot, were you at Wegmans again? Yeah, because it was shut down. I actually saw that yesterday when I was at Wegmans.
2: You knew how to fix it. Don't you know? Didn't the woman call in who you
0: who
2: had
0: told
2: to
0: me
2: meet
0: how to
2: with?
0: Fix it? Absolutely. Absolutely. But I did not drop beer or anything like that. all right. Let me grab a couple of these. Line two. Hi, Elliot, in the morning.
3: Hey, is this me?
0: Yeah. Hi. Who's this?
3: Hey, this is Greg from Mount Airy. I've been listening for a long time. How y'all doing?
0: Hey,
3: morning class.
0: Hey, I'm doing great.
3: Everybody.
0: Thank you. What can I do for you?
3: All right, awesome. Thanks. I just wanted to say good morning, all. Hi, Dan. Condolences
1: Hi.
3: On your loss,
1: Thank
3: for
1: you.
3: One.
1: Thank you.
3: Just wanted to mention, I tried to call in for the previous segment. I'm going to have to look into the pad split, but my family got a new puppy this past Wednesday evening. His name is Oreo.
0: Oh, dude, good for you. Did you get him from, like, a rescue or something?
3: Yeah, it was from a rescue up in Northern Virginia. I'm having a little trouble sending the photos to Diane, but I'm fairly close to work. I'm not too far from y'all, so I'm going to just send it from work. So
0: yeah,
3: I'll send
0: them
3: to Diane.
0: Please do. And if you're looking,
3: yeah,
0: you know, the only thing that goes better with a new puppy is a second new puppy. Aveeno, still available through Wolf Trap Animal Rescue. Trying to, I hate saying trying to get rid of the dog.
2: Well, no, it is what you're doing.
1: I'm trying to find a home.
0: And can I say this? Hey, congrats, dude. Good for you. Jackie was supposed to do a meet and greet with somebody over the weekend.
1: Oh, potential family?
2: Yeah, home.
0: Yeah, canceled Friday afternoon. What the F?
2: Too warm?
0: Oh, too warm to go meet a dog on Saturday?
2: Were you guys going out to a park? It was not comfortable on Friday.
0: No, but it was for Saturday.
2: Oh, too wet.
0: No, get over it.
2: It rained Saturday.
0: When you have a dog, it rains.
2: It cleared up in the afternoon for, like, Power to the People.
0: And when you have a dog, it may also be hot.
2: I bet it was the weather. This was not a great weather weekend.
0: Well, then let the dog suffer because it was a little too warm for you. Sorry.
2: Well, what are you doing to the dog? No, you're treating it probably better than your other two dogs. I bet they're getting envious of your cuddle time.
0: Actually, Vezzy couldn't get on the couch last night because Avino was up there with me.
2: Oh.
0: Great snuggle buddy, though. Great snuggle buddy. All right, now where am I going? Line eight. Hi, Elliot, in the morning. WTAR, Wolf Trap Animal Rescue. Look up Avino. Available now. I'm sorry, who's this?
4: Hey, Elliot, this is Caviar Kelly. How are you?
0: I'm sorry, Caviar Kelly?
4: Yes, sir. So yes. I am Caviar Kelly. I own Caviar to You, and I would love to come out and do a private tasting for you all. I'm the only Virginia's only caviar belt server.
0: I'm sorry, caviar only what server? Belt?
4: Caviar belt. So I basically serve caviar from a belt, so I'm mobile. It's interactive and a fun way to, liven a party with caviar.
2: Were you on WJLA TV last week?
4: I was Channel 7 last week.
2: Yes, so I saw you out of the corner of my eye. It's an interesting setup.
1: What do you mean?
2: The caviar belt.
0: Oh, so is it like you just have like
1: Lucy and Ethel with the chocolates?
0: The Diane,
2: no, not a conveyor
0: can
2: belt.
0: Can we reference between Golden Girls and I Love Lucy? Can we reference a show that people are alive?
1: Everybody has seen the scene of Ethel and Lucy with the chocolate conveyor belt.
0: No, when you say belt, I imagine you're wearing a belt and it's just got cups attached to it.
2: It's like she's in a drum line.
1: Okay.
2: But it's fish eggs.
4: With accoutrements and a little spray of gold as well, which is super fun.
0: Don't you put caviar? I think I've only tried it once. But doesn't it go with, like, hard-boiled egg?
4: Yep, you can do egg whites, egg yolks. I do a petite toast, an Italian potato chip with a little creme fraiche, topped with a little bit of chives. Unfortunately, there's no other space on my belt to add all the accoutrements, but I do have a good assortment. And then I do a little spray of glitter gold, and bam, super fun.
0: Right. And isn't caviar real expensive, though?
4: So it can be very expensive. There are different tiered level caviars and different price levels. That's why I'd love to come in and give you guys a tasting so you can kind of see some different options.
0: I may be open to that. Who were you with? Who did the story at Channel 7? Was it that girl with the banged up knees?
4: Veronica?
0: No.
1: I don't know.
0: That's VJ. Who's...
4: I don't know.

0: about the knee lady.
1: Is it Megan?
2: Yeah,
1: Megan's got some banged up knees. I don't know what. Well, I do know what's going on there. All right, hold on for Kristen. Hold on for Kristen. Let me see.
0: Okay, cool.
1: I would try it.
3: You didn't notice her on the TV the other day?
1: No. I notice whenever Johnny G is on, that's when I notice.
3: I almost paused it to make fun of it. But I forgot. But she seems like a very sweet woman, and I hope her business obviously takes off and is massive.
1: I have two kind of travel destination follow-ups.
4: Yeah.
1: Number one, I don't know why I get, I don't want to say obsessed or really interested in it, but I've never been to, I don't know what this thing is in Hawaii. One of Hawaii volcanoes national park's most iconic landmarks has disappeared. How do you say H-O-L-E-I? Holei?
4: H-O-L-E-I, yeah.
1: Holei? The Holei Sea Arch, a natural lava rock structure that had been made by erosion, is gone. So like when they had the bad storm from the storm or the hurricane that was going through the Pacific,
4: yeah,
1: the water was really slamming into the coast. And again, I've never heard of this place.
3: But you do love these rock bridges.
1: You know why? That rock bridge had been around, they know, for more than 600 years.
3: Mm-hmm.
1: For 600 years. Like, I bet, again, I bet there are people who have been to Hawaii who have pictures of them either standing on or with it in the background. What is the name of it? Oh, the Holei Sea Arch, H-O-L-E-I. Located at the end of the Chain of Craters Road against the cliffside, the 90-foot arch was a very popular spot for park goers to witness nature's power. And now it's just gone. Like, it changes the whole... Like, you could see the before and after, right?
3: I'm looking right now, yeah.
1: Like, starting today, nobody will ever see that arch. And that arch was there for 600 years.
3: But it's not like it disappeared overnight.
4: Yeah.
3: It did and it didn't. Erosion has probably been happening for decades.
1: Yes, erosion is what caused the arch. But it did disappear overnight once it finally crashed.
3: Yes, if you were to take a photo. But it's kind of destruction or its collapse wasn't triggered by one single thing.
1: Correct. And it has been going on. But at some point, one day, it's gone. Remember, we did that with the last one in Hawaii.
3: Have you ever actually been to a sea arch?
1: No. No.
4: No.
1: Not that I know of.
3: I feel like you might cry.
1: I do think they're pretty special.
3: It's obvious by the reporting you do on them.
1: I do think it's pretty special. Like, that's a natural, man-made...
3: What? It's not man-made.
1: But natural, what's the word I'm looking for?
3: A naturally occurring environmental marvel.
1: Yeah. And for 600 years, people have seen that. And today...
4: Gone.
1: Gone. Just like that. Like, if you had one of those pictures, and you said, hey... Here I am on the Holei Sea Arch. Somebody goes, I'd never even seen it before. I'm going to Hawaii. Nope, can't see it. Right. It's gone.
3: Mm-hmm.
1: And I don't remember where the last one was, but it was the same thing. I think they're cool. I think they're very cool. And then one other kind of like travel bit of news. The Sea Arch is gone. Also gone, the last remaining Hooters in Jacksonville.
4: Oh, no.
1: Yeah, that went out of business.
4: Did we drive past that one?
1: Of course we did.
4: Yeah.
3: Because the landing one, we obviously took photos in front of.
1: Yeah. That one had closed a while ago.
3: Mm-hmm.
1: This one was on San Jose Boulevard right at Bay Meadows.
3: And just declining business?
1: Unfortunately, we have closed permanently.
3: People interested more these days in caviar.
1: Did everybody see the video of the bear attacking the car?
4: Where was that?
1: It was in Asia. Nope. Was it India? Well, that's Asia.
3: Just so you don't know.
1: It's overseas. Anyway, this car, actually, it may be in Japan, also Asia. There's a car driving down the road. It's dark, right?
4: Yeah.
1: Dark. And in the lights, you see a bear kind of wander onto the road. The bear, Diane, puts its paws up on the car and just starts banging on it. People inside the car are screaming. Oh, here's a video. Yeah, watch.
4: Oh, damn, look at that thing.
1: No, you ain't seen nothing. There it is. And it's there goes another baby.
4: Is that a baby?
1: Yeah, but it's banging on the car.
4: Oh, so
1: is it he ain't done. He ain't done.
3: Did it feel like the car got too close to the cub?
1: Look at the car.
4: Oh, the claw marks.
1: It punctured.
4: Right through the hood.
1: The metal. It punctured the metal.
3: I don't think I've ever seen a bear act that way. Like, obviously with a car, but just the way it's like flailing its body.
1: It is
3: doing
1: just
3: everything to protect its, its young.
1: Whoa. Beating the piss out of that car. Oh, can I go back to one food thing real quick?
4: Mm.
1: Have we ever had porridge?
3: We've talked about.
4: Isn't it like?
1: It's not oatmeal.
4: No, isn't it more like cream of wheat?
3: What was it? Was last year?
4: Or is that more grits?
3: You introduced us to something where they were competing last year.
1: Yes, the Porridge World Championships.
3: Did it just happen again?
1: Just happened this weekend. they compete for the Golden Spurtle.
3: Yes, that's right. That's
1: the Golden Spurtle.
3: Diane actually mocked this quite a bit.
1: Why did you mock it?
4: What's a spurtle?
3: She said it was so lame. Oh.
1: Yeah, they were competing for the Golden Spurtle.
3: Who won this year?
1: The Golden Spurtle, awarded annually to the winner of the World Porridge Making Championships. Diane, these have been going on since it's a traditional Scottish meal. Mm-hmm. Have been going on since 1994. The reigning champion, Norway, Sven Svelgvon, did it again. Once the top six had taken to the hob one last time, Netherlands national champion Gina Saarberg emerged victorious in the traditional competition. The specialty prize went to this guy named Reed for his cannoli porridge.
3: The Norwegian Sven, he probably knows where to get some of those cinnamon buns.
1: I know where to go. Miko is all I got now. I hate that I'm doing Elazar's job for him.
3: Diane, you don't remember mocking this endlessly?
4: Not really. What's it called? The Spurtle? The Golden Spurtle?
1: Golden Spurtle. It's for the national or international porridge making competition.
3: Here, I think this is the clip.
1: Oh, God.
3: I don't know what we're getting here. You know what? Let me, because every time I try to play it through Winamp, it doesn't work. I have to pull it up through this. Give me 1 second here.
1: Can I do something while you're doing that?
3: Oh, I like the headline for the recap. Oat of this world.
1: Oh, get it? Oat?
3: That's funny.
1: Oat?
3: Yeah, while I'm pulling
1: this up. All right, let me go to line. Can I do 5 and 6? Hi, Elliot in the morning.
0: Hey, Elliot. All you guys, just wanted to say thank you for those Olivia Rodrigo tickets. My daughter had a phenomenal time, and I failed to mention it because I was so over the moon when I called. It was her birthday on Sunday.
1: I remember you talking about
0: that. Out of the year, man. Out of the year.
1: Absolutely. I remember you saying how excited the family was going to be. Hey, how was the, listen, I'm glad your daughter had a good time. How was the show?
0: Well, I didn't go, Elliot. She went with her mom.
1: Oh, okay.
0: But they both had a phenomenal time, and I owe Diane a couple of pictures, so I'll be sure to send those before the end of the day.
1: Excellent. Got excellent. It. All right, very good. Thank you, sir. And then let me go to line 6. Hi, Elliot in the morning.
2: Hey, good morning, class.
1: Hey, real quick, what can I do for you?
2: Hey, man, I was in the hospital for 4 days last week, and now I'm driving down the road back to work.
1: What were you in the hospital for?
2: I had a bowel obstruction.
4: Oh, no.
1: Dude, from what?
2: From a gastric bypass surgery.
1: Wait, how long ago was your gastric bypass?
2: November.
4: Is it common that it happens within a year?
1: You've been clogged since November?
2: On and off. They would stick they would do an endoscopy and try to open me up with a balloon.
1: Dude.
4: But you're okay now.
2: But I went. Yeah, I'm good now. I went in November, weighed 280 because we had to revise it from a bypass. We had to revise it from a gastric sleeve to a bypass. Now I weigh 215.
1: Right on. Dude, how big was that duty? Oh, my God. You got 70 pounds of duty
2: you know
1: in
2: what,
1: there.
2: Like, my saving grace was having the Timmy TV with me.
1: Oh, there you took it to the hospital?
2: Absolutely.
4: Isn't that one of the attractive things about it? It's so portable.
1: Okay, it's portable. I didn't know you could stroll into the hospital with a Timmy box. That's genius.
2: Yeah.
1: Oh, my God. That is amazing. That's good to know. By the way, I don't know why he doesn't market that. Take it everywhere, including the hospital. All right, very good. Very good. Thank you, sir. I'm glad you're feeling better.
2: Thanks, man.
1: You got it. Yes, Tyler.
3: So two things. One, Justin, who we originally met in Jacksonville.
1: Oh, yeah.
3: That Hooters was great.
1: Oh, it was the breast.
3: And here is...
1: Here's Diane. The 32nd annual Golden Spurtle. People from all around the world get together and compete to make the best porridge. What's wrong?
4: Competing to participate in the lamest event ever.
3: Diane.
4: No disrespect.
1: Rude. No, none at all. All right.
3: It seems like they had no problem hosting this year's championship.
1: It was bigger,
3: Diane,
1: this year than it was last year.
3: Despite Diane's...
1: calling it the lamest event ever.
3: Attempts to cut its legs out from under it.
1: All right. Quick break. We come back. Let's do some news. Give away some cash with Elliot. The morning's hundreds a day. We'll do that next.
5: From yellow to orange to red.
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7: There's an accident at I-64 West at Broad Street. Short pump, slow traffic from Gaskins Road. A crash Hull Street Road near Deer Run Drive. A wreck Chester Road at Kingsdale Road. And a disabled vehicle, Hungary Road at Parham Road. With traffic, I'm Keith Schneider.
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0: We need to get into some news right after that. I have cash for you. It's Ellie in the Mornings, hundreds a day. Give you a chance to call in. Win yourself a little play money, a little spending money. Thank you, Long Home, our partners in giving away cash. Diane, let's get into some news, please.
1: U.S. Coast Guard search crews locating a debris field off the coast of Nantucket over the weekend that has been confirmed to be associated with a medevac flight with six people on board that disappeared on Saturday morning.
0: Dude, that story is sad.
1: While it was en route from Boston to Bermuda. All we know, it was two Canadian pilots, two medical workers, one patient, and a patient's companion were on board at the time. So they had continued to search that area over the weekend. Police said a 13-year-old was behind the wheel yesterday morning when he crashed into a power pole in Fairfax County, hurting himself and his 13-year-old passenger. This happening about 7:15 yesterday along the Fairfax County Parkway in the area of Pohick Road. Police said both of them suffering minor injuries, which when you see the pictures of what the crash looked like, is
0: only minor injuries. Yeah, that car is destroyed.
1: Apparently, the car belonging to one of the passenger's parents. Authorities charging the teen driver with driving without a license, and that roadway was shut down for a couple hours.
0: Wait, so it wasn't even the dude that was driving?
1: Passengers. It was the 13-year-old passenger's parents' vehicle.
0: Ooh.
1: Another 13-year-old was behind the wheel.
0: I mean, none of it's good.
1: At the time. Weekend shooting in D.C. escalating into a homicide investigation now after a 17-year-old girl succumbed to her injuries. An adult male was also injured in this incident that happened inside the Modo Apartments, 3700 block of New Hampshire Avenue in Northwest, just before 7 o'clock Saturday night. The very less than detailed description we're looking at now, two male suspects who are said to be leaving the scene in a dark-colored sedan. Also, a wrong-way driver facing charges after crashing into a Virginia State Trooper's vehicle on 295 about 1 o'clock yesterday morning.
0: It was an older guy, too.
1: 71-year-old man Edward Junius Whitby of Newport News was going southbound in the northbound lanes in Prince George County about 1 o'clock yesterday morning. There was a trooper traveling northbound near mile marker 5 to try to intercept the vehicle to keep it away from other innocent bystanders when he encountered Whitby's vehicle that was traveling toward him at a high rate of speed. Thankfully, the trooper was taken to the hospital, is expected to be okay. Whitby evaluated on the scene. He has been since been charged with DUI, as well as traveling the wrong way on a highway. A family is in dire straits this morning. They're still searching for that missing University of Maryland student that you may have heard about over the weekend. 22-year-old Dalon Shana Shar is about 6'2", 185 pounds. The last time anybody saw him was about 2 o'clock on Friday morning. Leaving his residence, they said he had a black Maryland hoodie on, as well as gray sweatpants and white shoes. Then they saw him on some camera footage about
0: a
1: half hour later
0: garage at
1: the Terrapin Trail Garage on campus. So they said they've still been using whatever technology is available to them, searching more than 100 acres over the weekend. But they are saying if you have any information that might be helpful in finding him, his family would love to hear from you, as would the police in College Park. Also, Loudoun County Sheriff's Office is investigating a double shooting that happened early yesterday morning at Community Plaza in Sterling. About 2 o'clock yesterday morning, multiple victims reported to be suffering from gunshot wounds. Two people shot and had been driven to an area hospital by others on the scene. They said those were non-life-threatening injuries.
0: Can I tell you who I was embarrassed for over the weekend? And when I say embarrassed for, they didn't do anything wrong. But you know that they had to be horribly embarrassed.
1: Hmm.
0: There's some gymnastics facility in Waldorf. I'm looking to see real quick if I have the name of it. It's off Old Washington Road. I do not have the name of it. But there was a woman who was at this gymnastics facility, and they had a big foam pit. But I feel like I've seen those on TV.
1: Yeah. That's what the gymnasts practice in.
0: Yeah, right. You see it on like where they'll show like Simone Biles is the only one who comes to mind, but like they jump into like a foam pit.
2: Yes.
0: And I would assume

0: assume that that's common at a lot of gymnastics facilities.
1: Oh, yeah, definitely.
0: So this woman jumped in, and she couldn't get out.
2: Of the foam pit?
0: No, she couldn't get out.
1: It is awkward.
0: Okay.
2: You mean she just couldn't get leverage?
1: Yeah.
2: Or get her balance?
0: They had to call in, like rescue facilities.
1: Wait, so like the staff couldn't help?
0: No. Emergency crews had to respond to a gymnastics facility in Waldorf on Friday afternoon after a woman got stuck in the foam pit. And you know she's embarrassed. According to communications, crews were dispatched around 12:30 in the afternoon after a caller reported that a woman had jumped into the foam pit, sank into the foam pit, and was unable to get out. Staff couldn't get her out.
1: Oh, so they did try.
0: Fire and EMS personnel arrived and worked to assist her from the foam pit. They got her out after about a half hour.
1: Embarrassing.
0: Yes! Don't you feel for her?
1: It doesn't sound like you do.
2: I'm sure she was really embarrassed.
0: Of course. It's a foam pit. No, I'm not saying that like she couldn't. Well, obviously she couldn't get out, but that's embarrassing. You have to tell the EMS, I'm sorry, I'm in the foam pit. I can't get out. Or am I missing something?
1: No, I think that you've given us all the details necessary.
0: So she just got in and was like, I can't get out.
1: But was it like, was there something, you're right, maybe there was, did she get hurt when she jumped into it?
0: Wouldn't they have said she got injured and couldn't get out instead of just saying she couldn't get out?
1: I would have driven to any possible Monday morning reporting of the story as the victim to tell you I got hurt.
0: They didn't give me her name either.
1: Or maybe she bonked her head and then was like...
0: No, she didn't. No,
1: disoriented.
2: She could have.
0: Oh, I don't know which way. Let's see, my whole lower body's around in foam, but up top, my head's out. Aren't those foam pits only like 4 feet deep?
1: I don't know how deep they can get if you're really at a level that's not just like a fun sort of youth
0: gym. I only had one other thought, and I don't think that's the case. I don't think, because she wouldn't have been doing gymnastics. But the only other thing I thought of was like, was she a real big girl?
1: I don't know. I don't see a photo, Elliot.
0: And you can't get out. But then I was like, they're not going to let a really big girl go do like the pummel horse and flip into the foam pit.
2: You don't know.
1: Okay. Also, the women don't do pommel horse.
0: Oh, whatever. The thing that you do flips
1: vault.
0: Off of. The vault. Yeah. But if she was a great big girl, she's not doing the vault.
1: Let me see if on the local Facebook, if there anyone has any insight.
0: Or a picture.
1: Elliot.
0: No, that's a fair question.
1: What was the name of the place again?
0: It doesn't say. Oh, it just says 2700 block of Old Washington Road.
1: Isn't it elite something?
0: It could be. Well, I know somebody who ain't elite. Yes, she couldn't get out. And that's embarrassing. That's embarrassing. 911. Yeah, I got a woman in the foam pit.
2: I'm in the foam pit. I'm sorry, you're going to have to speak up, ma'am. I'm in the foam pit.
1: Maybe somebody listening knows.
0: That will know who she was. Yeah, or maybe she's listening.
2: You think she's going to call in?
0: I would. I would be like, you don't understand. I broke both legs an arm.
1: You thought Tyquan Thornton's injury was bad yesterday. I did it to both feet.
2: Heads up for GW Parkway commuters. Both southbound lanes between Tulane Drive and Alexandria Avenue will be closed today through Thursday, in effect during non-rush hour times. But still, it could affect your drive between 9:30 this morning and 2 in the afternoon. And again, that'll go through the rest of the week. Trader Joe's announcing a recall on some of their organic mixed berry blends that were sold in states that include D.C., Maryland, and Virginia due to the concern about the possibility of an E. coli problem. You don't want bad berries.
0: No, you don't.
2: A woman has filed a lawsuit claiming she suffered serious injuries from riding a mechanical penis attraction at a downtown Las Vegas establishment called The Nerd.
0: The Nerd is the like kind of the bar. Mm-hmm. I can't remember the name of the it's down on Fremont Street.
2: Okay.
0: We should have gone when we were at Binion's. Have you seen what it looks like?
2: The mechanical
0: the actual
2: penis?
0: Mechanical penis?
2: No.
0: It's enormous and veiny. But it is, and
2: oh,
0: shiny. No, but it's real shiny. It's real slick, like slippery. Like they want you to fall off of
2: the
0: it.
2: The woman said she never signed a waiver.
0: It made, you know,

0: You're on an electric penis. Mm-hmm. What do you need to sign it for?
1: Looking at a video now.
0: Yeah, no, and it's real veiny. Yeah, there it is. And it's almost, and like the back to keep you on, the back of it is got, it's got like nuts to kind of keep you on.
2: So her foot and ankle got caught in a portion of it.
0: Right. Oh, it's a circumcised machine too. But yeah, look at it. Yeah, so people ride on it and they try to buck you off of the thing.
3: I don't remember ever hearing about this.
0: No, it's pretty famous.
2: She said she suffered serious injuries, painful physical injuries, along with the mental stress and the shock to her nervous system. She wants
0: at least that's more embarrassing than the gal in the phone pit.
2: Only seeking $30,000 in damages.
3: Which, by the way, just got a note from a former gymnast who I may or may not live with.
0: Oh, that's right. Lindsay did. Mm-hmm. Well, if it's her. She was a gymnast. She's probably been in those foam pits a million times.
3: Our gym foam pit was 15 feet deep.
2: Oh, damn. So you could get stuck.
0: If you're a big girl, you ain't getting out of that.
2: It doesn't matter if you're big.
0: But can you, honest question, if you're fit, like the foam pit holds you up, but if you, let's say you went down 6 feet, are you able to climb up on the foam?
3: And I started, because I've been in them, I told you, it's awkward. And yeah, I've only been in the ones awkward. That aren't that deep. Or at least I thought they weren't that deep.
0: But 15 feet is deep.
3: Yeah. Very much so.
0: I'm surprised more people don't get stuck.
3: And Kristen just texted that 3 people have called in since Elliot did the story saying they've all been stuck getting out of a foam pit.
0: Oh, did they say, just don't put me on the air? It's embarrassing as hell.
2: CBS Sports and Tony Romo mutually agreeing to split. We learned that going into the weekend. He has been on leave since July after his arrest in Wisconsin.
0: I bet it was more mutual on CBS's part.
2: For operating a vehicle while intoxicated, he pled no contest to those charges back in September. CBS said they were thanking him for his contributions in the past 9 years while he plans to take a break and focus on his health and on his family. So J.J. Watt's going to continue to, I guess he's not filling in for him now. Now J.J. Watt's essentially has the job to replace him. They said he had about 4 years and $72 million left on his contract, and they believe he's going to keep it.
0: He's still going to get paid?
2: Mm-hmm.
0: Dude.
2: Reportedly likely to keep a good portion of it. He may not get the full $72 million.
0: Even if he got half.
2: But he's getting a good chunk of it.
0: If somebody said, Elliot, for 4 years, go into hiding, here's $36 million, you'd never see me again. For $36 million? Hell yeah.
2: Commanders losing to the Colts in London, 30-13, the final score yesterday. Marcus Mariota got knocked out of the game with a right knee injury, and he was replaced by Ethan Kaliakmanis. Terry McLaurin was out with a hamstring injury yesterday, too.
0: By the way, they're lucky they held on to Cali McManus during the game. Dude, he got hit hard so many times. And I was like, that's just a kid who knows. This may be my only chance in the NFL. Watch me go. But God damn, did he get rocked.
2: In terms of Mariota's injuries, he was set to have more extensive testing when they got back to Ashburn. Also, the Ravens beat the Titans 24-18, but they lose Lamar Jackson to an ankle injury. He got replaced by Tyler Huntley in the second half. Elsewhere around the league, the Patriots topping the Bills. The Bears beat the Jets. The Eagles losing to the LA Rams. The Cowboys topping the Texans. Chiefs beat the Las Vegas Raiders 30-27, and the Panthers topping the Lions 32-26. Tonight for Monday Night Football, it's the Saints and the Falcons. Any injury reports coming out of the Caps after their weekend?
0: Matt Roy got dinged up in Saturday night's game against the Tampa Bay Lightning.
2: Mm-hmm.
0: And then yesterday was an off day. So they will, they'll be at the rink, or is today their off day? I think today maybe, whatever it is.
2: Yeah.
0: But we'll get news. But yeah, Matt Roy got dinged up. And then the other big injury out of the NHL, Alexander Barkov, Sasha, who plays for the Florida Panthers. Mm-hmm. He missed all of last year. He's a very good hockey player. He's a really, really good hockey player. He's on long-term IR. He got hurt again. Now, they said it's not related to the injury from last year, but he's dinged up again. I know they just got Brad Marchand back, but losing Barkov, that's a big deal.
2: Major League Baseball's playoffs from yesterday. The Brewers beat the Padres 4-3, so they are up 2-0. And the Braves topping the Dodgers, so their series is tied up at 1-1.
0: That's awesome.
3: People were pretty angry with Walt Weiss before that game started.
0: But not once it got going.

0: Kerr did it again, and then Didier Fuentes, massive in the later stages of those games.
1: Yeah, that's good.
2: Later today, the Guardians and the White Sox are at 5, and then the Rays and the Yankees go at 8.
1: Yeah, there's your biggie.
2: That's a look at news and sports.
3: Elliot in the morning.
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3: I-64 West at Broad Street Short Pump. There's an accident backing up traffic to Gaskins Road. There's a crash Midlothian Turnpike at Wool Ridge Road and a wreck Hull Street Road near Deer Run Drive. With traffic, I'm Keith Snyder.
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0: 866 to Elliot. 866-235-5468. Hi, Elliot. Good morning.
1: Hey, Elliot. What's up, man?
0: Hey, who's this?
1: Hey, this is Patrick.
0: Hey, Patrick. Where are you calling me from, brother?
1: Richmond, Virginia.
0: Excellent. Hey, so I'm going to give you $100 cash, just a little bit of fun money to play around with. So if you don't, if you don't mind holding on 1 second, I will get some info from you. Hey, hold tight Hold on 1 second for me. Hold on 1 second, brother. Give you another chance a little bit later on this morning. I'm running late today, too. Yeah. Don't forget, Caps pick a player. We'll jam that in somewhere along the way. Tickets for you to see the Capitals take on the New York Rangers at home Friday night. You also get to pick a player, jersey of your choice, any player, any jersey. We'll get you set up with that. And then once we get to dirt, tickets to go see our buddy Tom Papa when he makes it to town. So I will have those for you as well. You can keep up with everything going on Facebook, X, Instagram, at EITM Online. All right. I really do want to go looking for somebody. And it's a, you know what? It's a serious story, but it's funny. It's not funny. Well, it kind of is. It kind of is. I'm looking for a guy. Kristen, will you see if anybody knows? And I'll spell his last name for you. First name, Robert. Last name, Flegheart. P-F-L-E-G, Fleg, Hart, H-A-R-D-T. Robert Flegheart. I believe he's Northern Virginia. I believe.
2: Okay.
0: I know he's Virginia, but I believe he's Northern Virginia and not like Central Virginia. He should be, give or take, somewhere around 60. Robert Flegheart. If anybody knows Robert, or if Robert's listening, I need you, please. Now, do you want the funny part or do you want the serious part?
2: What makes more sense to hear first?
0: Let's start with the funny part.
2: Great.
0: So Robert Flegheart.
3: I know that name.
0: You know Robert?
3: That name is really familiar to me. I wonder if he went to Lake Braddock.
0: What else do you know about him?
3: Nothing. I feel like that name is like somebody maybe that I went to school with.
0: I have no idea. I have no clue. Robert Flegheart. Here's what I can tell you is, well, now I have to go to the serious part.
2: Okay, but this is not what you originally planned on doing.
0: It wasn't, but Diane threw me there. He has breast cancer.
3: Okay.
0: While on a boys' trip to Vegas 5 years ago, he and his friends were just being silly and engaged in some good old-fashioned horseplay, and that's when one of his buddies gave him a titty twister.
2: What year was this?
0: 5 years ago.
2: In their 50s.
0: Yeah.
2: Okay.
0: Yeah, no, that's funny. It's funny at any age. It's funny at any age. So one of his friends gave him a titty twister.
3: Okay.
0: No, I'm being serious. So he got a titty twister, and when they made it back from Vegas, he was like, man, my titty sure hurts. And he was like, it's hurting more than it should. Like everybody's gotten a titty twister. Male, female, everybody's gotten a titty twister.
3: I haven't.
0: Never in your life.
3: No.

0: You've never gotten a titty twister.
1: Mm-mm.
0: Are you serious? Kristen, have you gotten a titty twister? No? Do girls not give each other titty twisters?
1: I think it's more of a boy thing.
0: Boys definitely do it to each other.
1: Yeah.
0: But boys also give them to girls.
1: What?
0: No, with like...
1: Not if they don't want to get punched.
0: No, no. Like if it's, like if you're being playful with Jackie. Not all guys with Jackie. But like, no, like I've definitely given Jackie a titty twister.
2: Okay.
0: I've given the boys titty twisters. The boys have given me titty twisters. Anyway, that's neither here nor there. So anyway, Robert Flegghart is in Vegas with his friends in their 50s. And one of his friends gives him a purple nurple.
1: Okay.
0: Also a great name. So anyway, he gets back from Vegas and he's like, God damn it. It shouldn't be hurting that bad. Flegghart experienced a sharp pain that lasted well beyond the trip, so he went to go see a doctor who discovered he had a lump in his titty the size of an eraser.
2: Wait, wait, like an eraser on
1: like
2: the
1: pencil
2: end of
1: eraser?
2: A pencil? Or like, are you
1: like
2: no,
1: a big one?
0: No, no, no, okay. On a pencil. Okay. On a pencil. No, not like one of them big dogs. No. Thanks to a mammogram, the lump was found to be breast cancer that had spread to the lymph nodes, a diagnosis that shocked him. Even doctors, so he shows up to get the mammogram. Even doctors thought it was a lady, just because they don't see a lot of men show up for mammograms.
2: Right.
0: As a matter of fact, what is the percentage of men who get breast cancer?
1: Men versus women?
0: No. Just like, obviously more women than men get breast cancer.
2: And men account for less than 1% of the total breast cancer diagnosis.
0: Total number of breast cancers in the U.S., less than 1% are men.
2: Yes.
0: Is there a dude listening who's had breast cancer?
2: Definitely.
1: Yes.
0: You think so?
1: Of course.
2: There's enough people listening.
0: Okay. Would they call me?
1: Sure.
0: Kristen, will you see if you can find me a dude? How do I phrase that? Who has or had diagnosed,
1: been,
0: thank you, Diane. And it doesn't have to be from a titty twister. As a matter of fact, I would think most of them are not. But somebody who's, well, and Robert didn't get breast cancer from a titty twister.
2: No, he got it from a wedgie.
0: Kristen, will you see if you can find me a man who has battled or been diagnosed with breast cancer, please? 866-2-ELIOT, 866-235-5468.
2: When you talk about the lifetime risk for males versus females, 1 in 800 men will be diagnosed with breast cancer.
0: Mm-hmm. No way.
2: 1 in 8 women will be diagnosed with breast cancer.
0: I almost want to say no way to both. 1 in 8? Dude, that's high.
2: That's why, especially this month, Elliot, it's highlighted.
1: October.
0: Is this breast cancer? Oh.
2: Thank you, Diane.
1: Typically every year.
0: No, because I also know it's goalie saves month.
1: But is that
0: for cancer?
1: Yeah.
0: Not for breast cancer. Oh, it's just
1: okay.
0: For cancer. One in how many for dudes?
2: 800.
0: I know 800 people.
2: No, you don't.
0: I bet I know 800 people.
2: Elliot.
0: No, not like best friends, but I bet I know 800 people.
2: Oh, well then why don't you guys pose for your homecoming photos? Seriously, some of those I'm seeing online, it's like, did you invite the whole school?
1: Oh, for like the whole crew that goes together?
2: Yeah. And they're all in the same backyard?
0: It's
2: Who
0: awesome.
2: Knows that many people.
0: That's awesome. I love that.
2: That closely.
0: Men face a higher mortality rate than women from breast cancer.
2: Is that because of the issues with awareness and education?
0: Yes.
2: Yeah.
0: Awareness. Like, for example, if I believe, based on how I examine my body, I would know that I have testicular cancer within 3 minutes of it developing.
1: Okay.
2: I hope that's true.
0: No, I'm being serious.
2: I know.
0: I touch my nuts all the time.
2: Oh, God.
0: Well, I do.
2: I know. Most of the time, it's
1: in here.
0: In here.
1: Others.
0: No, but in the shower, while I'm in bed, here.
2: Unfortunately, not all testicular cancer
0: Here's a downer. Yeah.
2: Well,
0: I'm just making a point. I'm just making a point.
2: So clear with some sort of a lump.
0: Right. Okay. But I don't know if I had a lump in my breast, I don't know that I would know.
2: But what's this third one?
0: No. Like, yes, if I had a big nipple sticking out of there. But like, when's the last time you just squeezed your titties?
2: Speaking of big nipples, what's going on with Ryan Seacrest?
0: Oh, is that AI?
1: You think it's?
0: I don't think it's him.
1: Photoshopped.
2: You think that he
0: does not have? I mean, first of all, that are you talking about the picture of him with his shirt off with his abs?
1: Yeah, that you saw over the weekend.
0: Not real. And his nipples look like string cheese hanging off of his pecs.
2: Yes,
0: that's not him. As a matter of fact, I'm convinced it's AI because of the way he's looking up.
2: So he shares the photo, uses AI, and is like, I'm comfortable with my nipples looking that big.
0: Yeah.
2: What?
0: Yeah. That's why I think it's AI.
2: Ugh.
0: Yeah.
2: Ugh.
0: No, he's got pointers. That'd knock an eye out.
1: Is that,
0: By the way, if it's not real, but if I had Ryan's body, I would never wear a shirt on TV.
2: I mean, he does work out constantly. You really think that...
1: Is that steroids?
2: Whoa, Diane.
0: Oh, that's a jump. That's a
1: jump. Just ask him.
2: I think you have to report that to New York if you think that's the case. If you think a coworker or a colleague is using steroids on the job...
0: Is that in one of the things that we learned?
2: Diane's like you now, not taking this test.
0: Whistle blow it.
2: Hmm. I think you have to tell Pippen.
1: I don't remember steroids being part of it.
0: Well, also, when did he do all this working out? I've met Seacrest before. He didn't look like that.
1: Well, is this a transformation that has taken him like 2 years?
0: I don't know.
1: I mean, he obviously has more money than God to have nutritionists and all that stuff.
0: Right. But didn't he used to be like a doughy kid?
1: When he was young.
0: Yeah, he was a fat kid.
2: All right. So should I forward your concern, Diane?
1: I'm not concerned. I'm just asking a question.
0: Oh, if he's on steroids, something's not right there. Something's not right.
1: I think if he was on steroids, he'd be bigger.
0: Diane, he's pretty jacked.
1: No. He's very jacked, but he's also lean.
0: Right.
1: You know what I mean?
0: Well, he's gaunt, which may be why he's so gaunt, because of the steroids.
2: Okay. I'm going to CC you on this email to Jill Kempton.
0: Anyway, do you, honest question.
2: Yes.
0: Do you ever feel around on your titties to see if there's a bump, a lump? I don't.
2: With that intent, no.
0: No.
2: When I'm soaping up?
0: Yeah, no, if you were taking a shower and you were just rubbing soap on you, if you felt something, but you don't get around here on the side, on the cup.
2: Self-examine.
1: You feel like armpit
2: my
1: too?
2: Chest.
0: No.
1: Yeah.
0: No.
2: No.
0: So a lot of times people don't even know.
1: Mm-hmm.
0: A lot of times they don't even know. And again, I would know within 3 hours of having a lump in my nuts. Men face a 20% higher mortality rate due to the fact that men are less likely to assume a lump in the chest as cancer. Flegheart's doctors initially recommended a double mastectomy to remove both breasts. He instead underwent a lumpectomy instead. And then it talks about like all the other stuff and now how his recovery is doing. He's actually doing very well.
1: Good.
0: But he said, if not for a titty twister that lingered, he may not have even known. He even said, guys trips save lives.
1: Yep.
2: And then...
0: But that's what I mean. It was a funny story about a purple nurple that turns into breast cancer.
2: Then a dead arm competition. Or no, what was I'm trying to remember? Dead arm was the punch. What was the one? Was it a rug burn? What's one where you kind of like pushed the skin two different directions?
1: Or you twist.
2: Pushed and pulled, yeah. Wait, why are you, it wasn't a rug burn?
0: No.
2: What was it?
1: It had a different name.
2: Well, yeah, it's the thing that discovered my skin cancer.
1: Mm-hmm.
0: Your skin cancer got discovered from an Indian sunburn?
2: No, I'm sorry.
0: Yeah. Indian sunburn.
2: No, I'm obviously making light of how a foolish, childish game could lead to a diagnosis.
0: Right.
2: The rug burn?
0: Yeah, where you twist one way and the other.
1: Yeah.
0: It's like an Indian sunburn.
1: Like on somebody's arm.
2: I've never heard that before.
1: Yeah.
0: What, that it's an Indian sunburn?
2: I have not.
0: Yeah. Isn't that what it is?
1: I would just heard burn, not sunburn necessarily.
0: Oh, an Indian burn?
1: Yeah.
0: Yeah, whatever. Yeah, I'm not saying anything bad.

0: Anyway, where am I going, Kristen? Line four.
1: Do not.
2: Did Diane figure out if she knows the person?
0: Oh, do you know Robert Fleghorn?
3: I am pretty sure that he was on yearbook staff with me.
0: What? Are you serious?
3: Yes.
0: Diane!
3: He was older. I think like my first year he was
0: a senior,
3: I think.
0: Right.
3: Yeah.
0: Dude, so you know him.
3: Mm-hmm. Well, okay.
0: Can you message him on Facebook?
3: No. I'm not friends with him on Facebook. I haven't talked to him.
0: But you must have mutual friends. Do you have any other yearbook friends?
3: He was older than me.
0: That's okay. Like maybe when your freshman year, you knew a sophomore who knew a junior who knew Robert.
2: Is his home phone number in your yearbook?
3: I doubt it.
0: Did he write KIT?
3: No.
0: And then he left it in there?
3: I don't know.
0: Did he sign it on like the middle part where it's like, I came here to sign your crack? Great. That was awesome. KIT 703. Hi, Elliot in the morning.
4: Hey, how's it going?
0: Hey, good. Do you have breast cancer?
4: Not at the moment.
0: But you did.
4: Yeah.
0: Dude, why don't they, like, I'll tell you what, like, the story's funny, right? Guy gets a titty twister, and now he's got cancer. But you start reading about it, dude, and that number's high. That's pretty serious.
4: Yeah, it was certainly weird, not expected. It's kind of weird to talk about. You know, it's not something that dudes get, you know, it's...
0: Yeah, no, it's not common, right? I'll give you that. Please,
4: it's huge,
0: but I don't
4: nasty scar. You know, it's pretty awful.
0: I don't want you to be embarrassed, though. I don't want you to be embarrassed. I'm actually
3: There's
0: glad that
3: to be
0: you,
3: embarrassed about.
0: No, I'm actually glad that you called.
4: Yeah, no, thanks. I appreciate that. I don't want to be embarrassed either.
0: How did?

0: Yeah. No, by the way, don't feel bad about saying that. No, because if you got a little bit of, what's that called? Like a little bit of titty fat, like you may not feel it. You may just be soaping up and that would be it. Hey, and were you, and you weren't like self-examining. You were just like soaping up your body.
1: Yeah. No, I certainly wasn't self-examining at all. No, not even a little bit.
2: Just luck.
1: I was just taking a shower.
0: When you went to the doctor, did the doctor like immediately go, "Hey, bro, like we got to get to work on this"?
1: No, it's actually really messed up. What pushed me over the edge is this is disgusting, but I'll say it anyway. My nipple was bleeding. I was lactating blood.
2: Ooh.
1: And I went to my initial doctor and I told him, and he was completely disgusted, put a Band-Aid on it, and I left. So then I went and found a second doctor, and they were like, that's absolutely cancer. And I guess the reason I feel embarrassed is it's the way that they handled it, because I'm a dude. It was all female doctors. That's basically all I've seen. And they treat it as like some novel exotic. Like I'm dreading getting this mammogram in a couple weeks, because they don't know how to treat men with breast cancer, I guess.
0: Right.
2: Look at that.
0: Well, you know what? Flegheart, who went to school with Diane, Flegheart said that when he was getting mammograms, like he would have to go to the mammogram facility.
2: Yeah.
0: And they would have to yell, "Dude, coming down the hallway," because it was all women and some of them were exposed, which I also didn't know that if you go like to get a mammogram, they make it sound like it's just a hallway of titties over the place.
2: That's not how it happens.
0: I'm just telling you, that's how the article sounds. But they had to announce that there was a dude in the house.
1: Yeah, again, I think that's part of the reason I feel embarrassed. I feel like a showcase, or I'm not sure how to describe it, but like it's a really unfortunate experience.
0: Yeah, no, I get that.
2: Do you when you're getting your mammogram though, do you use essentially the same machine that everybody else does?
1: Then I have to squat because I'm too tall for it.
2: I was going to say, and that's got to be, I mean, it can be painful.
0: Right.
2: I can imagine when you don't have a lot of tissue there that it's 100 times worse.
0: Oh, really? So
1: no, that's absolutely right. Yeah, you're right.
0: I assume, this is how stupid I am. I assume that when they do a mammogram, the bigger the titty, the more the pain.
2: No, I would say it's the opposite.
0: Because you got something you could put in there as opposed to flatty patty.
2: Exactly.
0: Where they're just trying to like just mush anything together.
2: And they mush you. You got to lean in and then they mush it down really, really hard so you get the good image.
0: Right.
2: So I would imagine if you're not working with a lot, that's got to be super painful.
0: Oh, interesting. Interesting.
1: Yeah, I'm sore for 2 or 3 days afterwards.
2: Oh, yeah.
0: Hey, can I ask you two questions? Number one, when the lactating blood, if you will, is that a common symptom for a man with breast cancer?
1: You know, I don't know, but I think not. I think it was unusual. But I don't know for sure.
0: And what was with your first doctor of just putting a Band-Aid on there and shoving you out the door?
1: Man, he was a jackass. Mm. I guess it's a long and short of it.
0: I hope you never went back to see him.
2: Yeah, at least you found somebody good.
1: No, I did not ever go back to see him again. I'm getting pretty good care at the moment.
0: Good.
1: Except for the surgery. So I don't know what women's breast cancer surgery scars look like, but I mean, I can send Diane a picture, I guess. Mine is gnarly.
0: I'll take a look, see.
1: I hate taking my shirt off. It's embarrassing.
0: Yeah, no, I get it. I totally get it.
3: Get in line.
0: Yeah, hey, send me those.
1: Take my shirt off, Tyler.
0: Hey, send me those photos. I appreciate it. You're doing all right now, though?
1: Yeah, so far.
0: Good.
1: So far. Good. I appreciate you asking.
0: Hey, very good. I appreciate it. Thank you, sir. Thank you. Dude.
3: Now, we've gotten quite a few notes about wet willies.
0: Okay, that's not going to, that's in your ear.
3: Yes, I know. But what is, and maybe this is not connected either.
0: By the way, somebody corrected me. It's not an Indian sunburn. It's just an Indian rug burn.
2: Or burn.
0: Or

0: I just always used to hear burn.
1: I know it was Indian.
2: What is this connected to the...
1: Wait, we can't say Wet Willies anymore?
2: No, no, no. They were
3: a wet finger in your ear.
2: Listing off another...
1: Oh, fun game?
2: Young
1: Frogging
2: game.
1: Frogging somebody.
2: What is this chess related? Is it the
1: Purple Nurple?
2: I've heard of that.
1: Right.
2: Mercy, I think they said.
1: Oh, yeah.
2: What is that?
1: Mercy.
2: Oh, you know what that is, Kristen?
1: Yeah, you twist the titty until they say mercy and then you let go.
2: Oh, that's what it is also?
1: It's a long titty twister.
0: Yeah.
2: Oh.
1: Yeah. Like, if I gave that a twist, you'd have to say mercy before I'd let go. If not, I got a thumb and index finger and nipple that I'm just twisting.
0: Oh, middle school.
1: The middle school?
0: Is that more high school?
1: Yeah.
0: Okay.
1: You know what a C-knock is, right?
2: I can guess. Is that like a cup check?
1: No. It rhymes.
0: Well, that is kind of a cup check, isn't it?
1: Yeah, no, but that... but
0: it's a little more aggressive.
1: You don't say cup check knock. No, I said the C word, and he went with cup check.
0: No, but I think they are essentially the same thing. Maybe the knock is a little bit rougher.
1: Cup check was always just kind of like a little...
0: A flick?
1: A little ting, ting.
0: Oh.
1: Whereas a C knock was... Is you
0: back of the
1: you
0: hand.
1: Went backhand at it.
0: Yeah.
2: Ting, ting. What do I have, a chastity belt on? mercy is a test of endurance and pain tolerance where two players interlock their fingers and try
1: to squeeze them.
2: Bend back each other's wrists until one surrenders?
1: Okay, that's different. That's different. Oh, yeah. Here, give me your hand.
2: No,
1: we won't do it, but I want to show you. Give me your left hand. My right. No, put your hand up like that.
2: Yeah.
1: Then you interlock fingers, and then you would just start to bend to see you could go.
0: Oh, but I know who's losing.
1: No, but
2: that version of it, do you know, Kristen, that version or the other one?
0: Both.
1: Yeah. Well, mercy was also the titty twister, but you wrote it like you were on a bull. Or in the earlier story, a penis. Did you know this one? Do the same thing. Where you would do that, but then you would grab your own fingers and squeeze them
2: and pinch
1: their hands. That hurts.
2: Seriously.
1: That hurts.
0: Yeah.
2: Why did you keep doing it?
1: No, I didn't do it hard.
2: And the ring doesn't help.
1: No.
2: Ow. Mercy.
1: Yeah, no, mercy was bending fingers. That's true. But it was also... It was also the ride that titty twister. Now you're putting your hand over here.
2: But what
1: again.
2: Was, because I was looking at
1: you want Indian rug burn?
2: No, I don't ever want that. But when we were doing that, wasn't there something also called bloody knuckles?
1: What's bloody
0: that from?
1: Knuckles?
2: I don't know. I didn't play these games. I would overhear people with friends talking about them.
1: No, was bloody?
2: Jesus Christ, do not punch my hand.
1: But wasn't that what it was, where you would just try to punch their knuckles until they bled? Yeah, exactly.
0: Why does Kristen know about this?
2: How is that a game?
1: What do you mean? How is that a game?
0: Was this you and your brothers?
1: Didn't you ever do chicken fights?
0: Yeah.
1: How's that a game?
2: I know what that is.
1: Yeah. What did my mom teach everybody?
2: A position.
1: Face backwards, you win. Where am I going? Oh, now I'm embarrassed that I messed up part of mercy. We used to do mercy all the time. But we would go back and forth between the hands and the titties. Where am I going? Line one. Hi, Elliot, in the morning. Damn, pull your sleeve up. Let me give you an Indian rug burn.
0: No, I hate that.
1: I bet your brothers did it to you.
0: It happened from somebody over the years. I don't know.
1: Hysterical. I'm sorry, who is this?
4: Hey, this is Ray.
1: Hey, what's up, Ray?
4: Hey, man, and I am the 1%. I also, as a dude, got breast cancer somehow.
1: Hey, how long ago?
4: It was 2 years ago, so it's all taken care of now. But it was like I bumped I stumbled into like a door frame in the middle of the night, go in the bathroom, and then like got a bruise there or whatever. And then like 3 months later, there was still like a lump there. I kept thinking, yeah, go away. What the hell? What can it be? So I just had my like regular physical, like in July, and I told my doctor, and he's like, oh, it's nothing, but if you want to get it checked out, you can go get a mammogram. And I was like, well, what the hell, I'll go get a mammogram.
1: Good for you.
4: I went to that doctor, did the mammogram, and he was like, oh, well, there's something there, but it's probably nothing, it can't be anything, you can come back in 6 months if you want to, or you can get a biopsy. And I was like, well, hell, I'm already here, I might as well do the biopsy. And it turned out to be cancer, so my first two doctors were wrong.
1: Hey, can I ask something? Like, so this Robert Flegghart guy, right? He got a titty twister and then the pain didn't go away. And then you'd bumped yourself and it didn't go away. Now, the other guy, he was

0: just washing himself up in the shower. But does sometimes trauma to the what do you call it? Like the tissue or the fat or whatever, is that like, does that trigger the cancerous cells?
1: Yes, and that's what my surgeon said, and that's what I asked. Well, so that's what caused it. That's what triggered it. And so I asked, like, if I bumped my arm, would I have gotten cancer there? And she said that this was such a slow growing thing that I could have had these cells in my body for years and years without anything triggering it.
0: So it did in your case, and maybe in Robert Fleghart's case, it did take some kind of
2: trauma.
0: I hate using the word trauma,
2: That's what it is.
0: Some kind of trauma to kind of identify it.
1: Yep. And I did all like the genetic testing and everything like that for like seeing if I needed a double mastectomy or whatever. And I also have got two daughters, and I was like, great. And then, now they're at risk or whatever. But They did all the genetic testing and no markers or anything like that. So it's like I have no family history of cancer either. So it was like a complete fluke.
0: Hey, couple of other questions.
1: Single mastectomy.
0: How often were you having to go get mammograms?
1: Just one. Just the one to identify it.
0: I do, though, feel like, you know how, like, sometimes they'll refer to something as being like a sausage party where it's like all dudes and just a couple girls?
2: Right.
0: I would imagine the waiting room for a mammogram is the opposite of a sausage party.
2: All women, yeah.
0: Yeah, like, you probably sit there and, like, hang out and chat with the women.
1: Yep. And they kept calling Ms. Khan. I was never called Mr.
0: Oh.
1: So I was like, I guess that's me.
0: By the way, they said the same thing. Robert Fleghart said the same thing, that when it was his turn to go back, they said Mrs. Fleghart. And he was like, it's Mr. And then had to go back there and walk down that hallway of topless women.
1: Yeah, they only had like pink gowns. I mean, Elliot, when are guys going to get a break here?
0: Yeah, exactly. You know what? I'm with you, sir.
2: You should start a cause.
1: And so, you know, I went through all of it, had surgery, had like the radiation. And apparently, like my radiation oncologist said, they've done new studies where with women, you only need like 16 rounds of radiation, but they've never actually studied it in men, so I have to go through 25 rounds. When are men going to catch a break, Elliot?
0: You know what? I'm so tired of us just being pushed aside. Hey, did you get a lumpectomy or did you get a mastectomy?
1: I got a mastectomy. Like that first dude was saying, I got a gnarly scar now, and I don't know if it's really embarrassing. I didn't do anything because of it, but I haven't been to like my neighborhood pool or anything like that. I don't want, you know.
0: Right. No, I understand. I understand that. Well, dude, you know what? I'm glad you called. I'm glad you called. I appreciate it.
2: Healing.
0: Yeah, exactly. Hey, thank you, my friend. Thank you, sir.
1: Yeah, no problem.
0: Hey, do you know Robert Fleghart? Nope. Okay. Diane, this is your boy.
2: It was somebody I was on the yearbook staff with who was much older than me.
3: Reached out to you that also knew him, like someone that could get us to him?
2: No.
0: You don't stay in touch with any of your old yearbook friends?
2: A couple.
0: Do you really?
2: Mm-hmm.
0: Well, send him a note. Maybe they're friends with him on Facebook.
2: I don't know.
3: But you are convinced it's definitely him.
2: Yeah, because I knew
0: it's all the other Robert.
2: No, when he said the name, I was like, God, why is that name so familiar? Yeah.
3: All right, sounds like Diane has a homework assignment.
0: You got to get me to Robert. And by the way,
2: through my old yearbook,
0: somehow he wrote KIT right there in it. But what did we learn? The trauma is what causes it.
2: Yeah,
0: or not causes it, but can help bring it to be known.
3: Yeah, especially with that last caller. But I would like to see the offices maybe paying attention more to the forms and seeing the sex.
0: Mr. Fleghart? I get it, though. It's not on purpose.
3: When I was being treated for frozen shoulder, they always said Mr.
0: That's also a woman's disease.
3: I know.
0: Yeah, exactly.
3: But they said Mr.
0: Did they?
3: Donish always got my name right.
0: Okay, Donish, it was a one-on-one appointment.
3: Yeah, I know, but you had to first check in.
0: Donish, your patient is here. Oh, is it? What's her name? No.
2: Hey, girl.
0: And by the way, you saw him for 3.5 years.
3: It was 2 years. By the way, I got to start up because I have a physical in a month. I got to start doing the blood pressure monitoring.
0: Oh.
3: every day now until that appointment. just to make sure it's still white cone syndrome and not actual high blood pressure.
0: And by the way, everybody plays bloody knuckles. Everybody.

0: Everybody played Mercy. Everybody got an Indian rug burn. Like, everybody did all of them. Seanox, Purple Nurples, everybody's got them. Did you ever do, like, yes, you would do Dead Arm. Did you ever, what was the game where you would knee their thigh?
1: Was it dead leg?
0: Was that just dead leg? Dead leg Dayton. Was it just dead leg?
1: I think it was.
2: Yeah.
0: Because arm, you would knuckle out, and punch.
1: I told you.
2: What are you talking about? What about when you walk up from behind somebody and you knee into the back of their knee?
0: Oh, that's just funny.
2: Okay.
0: No, that's just
2: so
0: like you're tripping.
2: So then they fall.
0: No, but better than that was just kicking their foot when they went to step forward. That didn't have a name. But what was it when you knee?
1: Did it have a name when the cops were called?
0: Why would the cops get called for kicking somebody's foot?
1: For kicking another child.
0: Oh, my God. We're playing a game.
1: Well, I fell and hit my head.
0: No, but was it called dead leg?
1: Yes.
0: Where you would knee their leg?
1: I wasn't a recipient of that, but as someone who got punched in the arm constantly, I believe the lower body form of that was
0: dead leg. That's what we used to do to our buddy Thomas Sellers. And we all felt bad because afterward, like one day Thomas was like, if this is how you guys are going to treat me, we can't be your friend.
1: Yeah, you've told us that.
0: Yeah, that made me feel bad. Because we weren't trying to bully the guy, but man, he would cry. But he was great. Like after he said that, everybody was like, well, nobody was doing anything to try to be harmful. We were all still very close with Thomas. Now, much like Robert Flaghart, I wouldn't be able to find him. Mm. All right. Give me a quick break. Do I know where I'm going? Yeah, I think I do. Give me a quick break. It's Elliot in the Morning.
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4: I-64 West at Broad Street. Short pump. There's an accident backing up traffic to Gaskins Road. There's a wreck Harrison Street at Franklin Street and a crash Maury Street at I-95 East 4th Street. With traffic, I'm Keith Snyder.
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2: Pizza.

0: Would most people say, who do you want to use? Diane, Tyler, who do you want to use?
1: What is it?
0: Just pick one of us. Pick one of the three of us in here.
2: Okay.
1: You can use me.
0: Tyler?
1: Yes.
0: Sweet. We're going to play a game of bloody... No. Would most people say that when they hear Tyler's voice, would most people say he sounds older than he is, younger than he is, or the age that he is? Or are we too close to it?
2: That's what I think. Maybe it's hard for us to make that call.
1: I know I can sound younger when I get excited.
0: You can also sound like a woman.
1: A younger woman.
0: No. Yes. But yes, I do think that's true. But I think anybody who gets excited.
2: Yeah, you definitely go up an octave.
0: Their pitch goes up, or their, what is that, the register goes up?
2: Yeah.
0: Whatever it is. So I think that's true for everybody. Your regular, normal speaking voice.
1: So I was on the campus of Georgetown University yesterday, taking the long way from the parking lot to go meet a friend at brunch at the Tombs.
0: Right.
1: And I looked around and I was like, you know what? Even though I'm double the age of the oldest students here, them being seniors who are 22, me being 44, I think I could pull it off. I felt like we all looked the same age.
0: I can tell you, I was at a campus, university campus this
1: weekend.
0: Please
1: don't say you had the same thought.
0: No, I didn't. Well, I was five deep waiting to get a trash can at Brick. And I was like, nope, I don't fit in. Okay. I don't, age-wise, I did fit in personality-wise.
2: They knew when looking around like, oh somebody's dad's here. Yeah.
0: Yes. So, no.
1: I don't think anyone looked at me yesterday and thought, that's somebody's father.
0: Okay, but that's not what I'm asking.
2: Voice. They could have thought you were a professor or a grad student.
1: I was wearing the shirt you gave me, the Georgetown shirt.
0: You're welcome.
1: That you told me was very popular.
0: Right.
1: And at the Tombs, two other people had that shirt on.
0: Oh, yeah. No, I told you.
1: I wasn't familiar with the brand.
0: No.
1: So just but voice alone.
0: Just not... voice. If, like, sometimes when people call, I'll hear their voice. There was somebody this morning who had a much younger sounding voice than they probably were.
1: But you think you're too...
0: I wonder if we're around it too much to know whether any of us sound younger or older than we are.
1: I think you, Elliot, have a younger sounding voice. You used to really have a younger sounding voice.
0: Oh, yeah.
1: But it's obviously aged a little bit with lifestyle choices.
0: Well, with aging, yes. But I believe I sound younger than I am.
1: Yeah. See, I would say I'm
0: feel like
1: age
0: you sound
1: appropriate.
0: Your age.
1: Yeah,
0: yes.
1: Thank you.
0: What is Diane?
1: I would say age appropriate.
2: Okay.
0: So I'm the only one that sounds younger?
1: No, I think Kristen has
2: Kristen
1: a younger
2: sounds
1: sounding
2: younger.
1: Voice.
0: Yes, that is for sure. That is for sure.
1: I think, aren't there tests online where you can talk into the mic and it tells you your age?
0: Careful.
1: Why are you saying careful?
0: If you sound older than your real age...
3: Dementia.
1: Oh, God.
0: No, it's a sign.
1: What?
0: Sign of dementia.
2: Just by the tone of your voice?
0: Yeah. Yeah.
2: Huh.
0: They said the bigger, it's got, it's, your speech. Your speech clock is how they refer to it. Researchers call a speech clock and the difference between its guess and a person's real age a speech gap. A positive gap means someone sounds older than their years, while a negative gap means they sound younger. Healthy adults had the smallest gap, which means they sound younger. Biggest belong to people with a form of frontotemporal dementia. Now, they do say that the machine rarely gets it right. Well, the one that they use, that it does tend to sway.
1: Does it tell you which site they were using?
0: If you sound older than you are, they say that's a warning sign of dementia before it starts.
1: Well, now I'm afraid to try.
2: Yeah, I know.
1: Yeah.
0: They tested people from all around the world, including Argentina, Mexico, Peru, Chile.

0: Columbia. Half were cognitively healthy, and so they were able to go through, and then obviously they have to pull them out, but they were like most of the people who sounded older, mm-hmm. and where that speed clock gap was big, dementia.
1: All right, so I see a website here where you read a passage, and then it generates your age based on your vocal cues. Would you like to give it a shot?
0: Okay, why is everybody trying to affect their voice right
2: because
0: now?
2: It's,
0: why is everybody...
3: Well, sure, I'm more than happy.
0: No, but
1: you told
0: us
1: a few days ago you need to talk a little bit lower.
0: Yeah, but you don't want to. But you don't want to sound older.
1: Oh,
2: no.
1: Yeah,
0: older
2: right.
0: means you got dementia.
1: God, this show is full of, like, conflicting information.
0: It taketh and giveth.
2: I don't need some program telling me I'm 80.
0: You got dementia.
1: All right, so I am going to... Is Kristen going to give this a shot?
0: Yeah, you want to do it? All right, very good.
1: All right, well, I have to... Because I can't put it up on the screen, so I'm going to email Kristen and Diane the text so they can just read it off of their screens.
0: Right. Well, what are you going to do for you?
1: I'm going to read it off of my monitor, and you are too.
0: Okay, but it's far away from me.
1: I'll make it bigger.
2: Font!
1: Diane, this is going to your work email.
2: Okay.
0: Yeah.
2: Don't do that.
0: I'm practicing.
2: Don't do that.
0: I'm practicing.
1: And then, Kristen, here's the text for you as well. Who's going first?
0: Is it all the same? Is it all the same text?
1: Yeah, that's how it's fair.
0: Okay. Will Kristen be registered from in there?
2: Why is it not in my work email?
0: Did you go to Diane@DC101.com?
2: Yeah.
0: Are you getting videos of other people riding a penis?
2: No.
0: Oh. Well, sometimes it takes a little bit.
2: Okay.
1: Did you get it, Kristen?
0: Oh, hold on. I got it
2: now.
0: You get it?
4: Yeah.
0: Are you sure?
2: Whoa.
1: Oh, I hope it doesn't say laugh.
0: All right, who's going first? Diane.
1: Chimpanzee, aged 15. Diane, you're going
2: first? It's
1: going
2: to be hard to not affect yourself, but I'll try to do it as normal.
0: I will tell you if you're affecting your voice.
2: Okay.
0: I will tell you.
2: Okay.
0: I will tell you.
2: Can I pre-read for a second?
0: Well, no. What are you doing?
2: I want to look over it so I'm not just like cold reading it.
0: Why? Who cares? It's how you sound. It's not what you say. It doesn't know if you got a word right.
1: Now, in case she does flub a word.
0: Right.
1: You can't laugh. You're going to mess up the analyzer.
0: Okay.
2: So should he turn off his mic?
1: Just don't interrupt.
0: No, I'm not going to interrupt.
1: Oh, okay.
0: It's very rare. Mm-hmm. I'm going to treat it like news. If Diane's talking, I ain't talking.
2: Okay.
1: I'm going to point to you, Diane.
2: Okay.
1: Or just, how about I'll just count to three, and you start on three.
2: Okay.
1: One, two, three.
2: My favorite time of day is the early evening. When the streets quiet down and the lights begin to flicker on, I take a slow walk around the block. I listen to the distant sound of music and let my thoughts wander wherever they want.
1: Stop and analyze.
0: That's a beautiful voice. That's a beautiful voice.
2: Chris said, good job.
0: No, Diane's got a good job. Doesn't got a good voice.
1: Diane, 32 years old.
0: Yeah! Dementia! Dementia!
1: No.
0: Dementia!
2: That's good.
1: No, you said it was the other way.
0: Yeah, I know, but I want people to think like Diane's 25. 32!
2: Hell yeah.
0: How about that?
1: They are 82% confident you are 32 years old.
2: Wow.
0: Right on.
2: Have at it. So Kristen's going to be 5.
1: They describe,
0: no, Kristen may be old.
1: They
0: Kristen
1: describe may be old. You, Diane, as clear, composed, and articulate.
2: Thank you.
0: Well, okay. But no. Diane's got a beautiful voice. Diane's got beautiful voice.
1: Medium pitch, clear tone.
0: Absolutely.
1: Full resonance.
0: And a
1: moderate energy.
2: Thank you.
0: Moderate energy. Yeah.
2: But if I would have been like overly... You know, enthusiastic.
0: And you sounded normal.
2: You sounded normal. I was trying not to affect it in any way.
0: Yeah, no, you sounded good. You have a beautiful voice.
1: They describe you as a stable adult female, mid-register without aging gravel.
0: Uh-oh.
2: What does that mean?
0: I'm going to have aging gravel.
1: Somebody's going to get gravelly points.
4: I'm nervous.
0: What are you nervous about? Why are you nervous?
4: What if I don't read it right?
0: What do you mean?
4: I don't know.
0: Oh, you mean like if you flub words?
4: Like if I don't know. I guess I'll just give it
0: I've heard a child speak. They flub words all the time. God, I'm going to get nailed on gravel. Does she have to come in here?
1: She can.
0: Well, no, because how is it going to hear her if she's not in here?
1: Oh, no, it'll pick her up.
0: Oh,
1: it's
0: really?
1: Coming up on the board.
0: All right. Well, Chris, do it. You ready?
4: Uh-huh.
1: One, Tyler ready? Two, three.
4: My favorite time of day is the early
0: evening. No, that's affected.
1: I'm stopping.
0: That's affected.
2: Not really.
0: Yeah. My favorite time of day. That's affected.
4: My favorite time.
0: No, no, you're being,
2: you can't do that.
4: No, that's what I said. You're making me nervous.
0: Talk normal for you.
4: Okay, my favorite, like that? My favorite time of day.
0: Talk how you, don't ask me, that's just talk normal.
4: That's why I feel like I'm, is this normal?
0: My favorite time of day.
2: Yeah,
0: like,
2: you
0: when
2: got a little.
0: Did you start singing?
2: Sing-songy.
1: But also, I need you to talk into the mic. There you go.
4: Okay.
1: Oh, much better.
4: Well, it's hard to read.
1: Okay. I'm going to count
4: on,
1: you
4: let
1: down.
4: Me
1: ready?
4: Move my screen right. So I can see it better.
0: Okay, let me move my screen.
4: Is okay. This good?
0: Yeah. Yes. Oh, you're
4: it's
0: very
4: so loud.
0: No, it's not. No, it's not. All right, here we go.
1: One, two, three.
4: My favorite time of day is the early evening when the streets quiet down and the lights begin to flicker on. I take a slow walk around the block, listen to the distant sound of music, and let my thoughts wander wherever they want.
1: Stop and analyze.
0: What does that say?
1: Oh, it says it couldn't pick up Kristen.
2: No.
0: So I wonder if it has to come hear in here? You in here.
2: I was waiting for him to say 14.
1: But why does that doesn't make any sense? She's coming up on the board just like everybody else.
0: Yeah, I don't know. I don't know. Or maybe it just didn't understand her because she was singing.
2: No, she dialed it down.
1: Should I go to make sure that
0: sure.
1: It clearly heard Diane, right?
0: Yeah. Yeah, Diane's 32.
1: You're already clearing your throat.
0: Goddamn gravel.
4: Maybe it only like captures age like 21 and up. It might
2: oh.
4: Adults.
1: Okay, I'm gonna go.
0: All right, you ready? One. What?
1: I can count myself down.
0: Well, no, but somebody got to count. One, two, three.
1: My favorite time of day is the early evening, when the streets quiet down and the lights begin
0: no,
1: to flicker
0: no,
1: on.
0: No, no, no.
1: I take it.
0: No, no, because now you're trying.
2: I think you were
0: to
2: trying
0: be,
2: to make it.
0: Yeah, like now,
2: even if
0: like
2: you didn't do it intentionally, it seemed deeper
0: at like a library.
4: Yeah, my, like a poet. Yeah,
0: thank you. No, you're right. You're right. No, my favorite
1: that's,
0: time. No, you went
1: out passage out loud. That's how I sound. When I read from DMs, that's how I sound.
0: No, you don't.
1: Well, if I know where they're from, I have to add an accent. Oh, but they've given me a new passage because we messed up. I'm interrupted,
0: that's
1: so
0: okay.
1: I have to read a different one.
0: That's fine. I'm going to have to read it, too.
1: Don't laugh.
0: Okay, here we go.
1: Don't one. Laugh.
0: Okay.
1: There's something quietly magical about an old bookstore. The smell of paper, the soft creak of wooden floors, the patient cat sleeping on a chair near the window. I can spend an entire afternoon there without noticing the time pass.
0: All right, that was good.
1: 32.
0: Oh, my God.
2: Wow.
0: Oh, my God, you guys are the same age.
1: Calm, articulate, steady.
0: Ah, God damn it.
1: I have a warm tone that's chest supported.
4: Huh? It's a little cloggy right now.
1: A full mid-chest register with settled adult weight.
0: I don't even know what that means.
1: They didn't notice any adolescent cracking in my voice.
0: Oh. Oh, God.
1: I lacked juvenile brightness, and there was no aging gravel.
0: That's good. And no dementia. Because remember, if you age older, you have dementia.
1: Okay, so who's going next?
0: I'll go.
1: Kristen still needs to go again. You have been given a new passage as well.
0: I
1: will increase the size here. Ready?
0: Yeah. Every Sunday morning, I bake fresh bread in my small kitchen. The smell of warm flour and butter fills the entire apartment, and it always reminds me of long, lazy weekends spent with people I love. Few simple things make me happier. That was a great read.
4: And you love butter and bread.
0: Thank you. That was a great read. Is that my number?
1: It is.
0: 32!
4: Why are you all the same?
2: Why is it all 32? This seems flawed.
0: Ain't no gravel! By the way, I would have been 20 without the gravel. Yes! Whoa!
2: We need Kristen.
1: This is stable adult pitch without adolescent instability or senior lowering.
0: Thank you.
2: Senior.
0: No, you get what you get.
1: You're steady and calm.
0: I am.
1: It's a low baritone.
0: Yes. No, I am steady and calm. I read good.
1: Okay, is Kristen going to come in?
0: 32. Yeah, come on in, Kristen. Dude, that was hot. I thought it was going to say, like, hey, you have dementia and cutis laxa.
1: And then she has a new passage as well.
0: You have to come around here.
1: Now she's going to have to.
0: Here, use mine. No, you just use my
1: microphone. She has it. She has a. Okay.
5: Oh.
1: Okay, so when I hit start recording, you're going to start talking.
5: Okay.
0: How happy am I that I don't have cutis laxa?
5: Tell me, is this. Can you hear me okay?
0: Yes, very loud.
5: The weather here changes faster than anywhere else I have lived. One moment the sky is the bright clear, and next moment a sudden storm rolls in front of the hills. I have learned to keep a small umbrella with me wherever I go.
0: I hope we get points for just adding words. You 28? No way! No way!
2: I want to hear somebody who is like way in the other direction.
0: Like somebody who's young,
2: yeah,
0: but it comes off as old.
2: Yeah.
0: Look up Aiza Akhil.
2: Who?
0: A-I-Z-Z-A A-K-H-I-L. Aiza Akhil. Look her up.
5: Tyler, do I have gravel?
2: No.
1: You have no signs of mature aging gravel.
0: Thank you.
1: You are described as having a pitch that sits comfortably within the standard adult range with a consistent cadence. They don't point out how much you ad-libbed.
0: Shouldn't you lose points for that?
1: It's not really judging you on
0: that. It's not a reading thing. That's pretty good. How about that? Dude, mm-hmm. I got the voice of a 32-year-old.
1: So who are we looking up?
0: Oh, look up Aiza Akhil. Did you find her?
2: No.
0: Yeah, type in A-I-Z-Z-A.
2: Yeah.
0: A-K-H-I-L.
1: Elliot.
0: And then, comma.
1: Elliot.
0: Cutis laxa.
1: How old is she?
2: Oh, this is.
0: She's
2: girl
0: six.
2: Who is six is trapped in the body of an older woman.
0: Look at her.
1: Oh, she is actually six.
0: Yeah, she's
1: I thought she was
0: six.
1: Just a really short older woman.
0: No. She looked like grandma, though.
5: Yeah, looks like the smartest person, or like the smallest person, you know, in the Guinness.
0: Look at her. Cutis laxa.
1: So she is in first grade.
0: She's 6 years old. The other kids in school call her grandma.
2: Nice.
1: Oh my God.
5: She has the cute little like grandma cheeks.
2: She does have the older sort of face.
0: That's
2: older,
0: kind.
2: Older looking.
0: They call her grandma.
5: The grandma cheeks.
0: Yeah. No. If you saw her, Kristen's right. You would just think it is a like the world's
1: tiniest person.
0: Tiniest, yeah. Like Indian grandmother.
2: Mon petite.
0: Well, she's grandmother, or she's Indian. There she is. Look at her there.
1: Is outside of what we see as a superficial concern, is she okay inside?
0: What, Kristen, what are you doing?
2: She's
1: are her
2: laughing.
1: Organs aging?
0: No, her organs don't age. The only other thing that ages are her tissues a little bit, and so that may cause problems internally in just holding up her organs and stuff. You know when it first started showing up? 6 months old. By the time she was 9 months old, she was looking like granny.
5: But, like, what's her voice sound like?
2: Is that, was that how you stumbled upon that opinion generator? I mean, I love it, but.
0: Look at her.
1: And is she in the news because
0: cutis laxa.
1: Trying to find the doctor who can help?
0: Well, they're trying to find what causes it. It's very rare. I think there's only 500 people in the world
2: said
0: who
2: it's,
0: have it.
2: It's wow. Yeah, less than 500 in the whole world.
0: Whoa. Because don't they always say, like, can I ask a question without being insensitive?
1: Okay.
0: Like, Indian is Asian, right?
1: Yes.
0: Yes, because they always say, Asian don't raisin. Meaning when you're Asian.
2: Don't wrinkle.
0: Right.
1: I've never heard that.
0: Yes, you have.
5: No, I haven't.
0: You've never heard that?
1: No.
0: Asian don't raisin?
2: I'm trying to remember. Somebody said it at Avanti. Yeah. And I was actually like, I've never heard that term before.
0: Lisa said it.
2: Is that right?
0: Yeah.
2: Okay.
1: Oh, so you just heard it also?
0: No, because then I told her.
1: No, Diane, I'm saying.
0: Oh, you had never heard that either?
2: No.
0: Oh, but I said to Lisa, but once it does, it does. No, it's true. No, like Indian women specifically?
2: Yeah.
0: As Indian women age, they don't look old until they do. And
2: there's
0: then,
2: that one.
0: Like, you wake up one
2: threshold.
0: Day and you're like, oh, damn. Like, it hits you.
1: Okay.
0: But.
1: So at 6 months.
0: But she
1: this
0: started
1: girl
0: getting.
1: Woke up and
0: yeah. And now they call her grandma. But they are trying to get, like,
2: cutis
0: plastic surgery.
2: Laxa is Latin for loose or lax skin.
0: Right. And it does. It makes you look old. But it's more than just like loose skin is like Sharpays don't look old.
2: No.
0: But that's what I mean. Like she, yes, I understand why they, what's wrong?
1: I'm looking at grandma.
0: I understand why they say loose skin, but it's more than just loose skin. Like, because like it would, if it was, it would be.
2: She's cute.
0: It would be. No. Do you know what I mean? It would be loose skin, but it would just look like she's got, because she's very young. It would just look like she's got baby fat, but it's not. Like she looks old and mature. Like she, I'm not saying this to be mean. She looks like an 80-year-old Indian woman.
1: Yes. Is it because there's also like the bags under the eyes?
0: Yes.
2: Yeah.
0: Yes.
2: Which you normally don't see on a baby.
0: And yes. And look at her cheeks.
1: And then the chin too's got like a ton of wrinkles.
0: Yes.
1: I mean, I shouldn't say a ton.
0: No, it does.
1: Some.
0: That's what, Tyler, that's why they call it cutis laxa.
1: That's true to say. That's why they call her grandma.
0: Oh, well, they do. Wouldn't you, honestly, Kristen was right. Her first reaction of this looks like the world's smallest Indian woman.
2: Mm-hmm.
0: Because it looks like an old woman.
1: Are there pictures in this article of other sufferers?
0: No, just her at different ages.
1: Wow.
0: But I bet we could image search.
2: There are.
0: What, other images of people?
2: Yeah, when they...
0: Do they all look old?
2: Yes.
1: Is she a really extreme case?
0: No.
2: I don't think she's that extreme of a case.
1: How old do the others look? Elliot said she's like an 80-year-old.
0: But don't you agree? Like they jump that shark quickly.
2: And it goes.
0: Oh, God damn. Sorry, I did not mean that. But like some of them, it looks like their whole body gets it.
2: They get like the saggy crepiness.
0: Yeah.
2: Yeah.
0: Huh? Creepiness.
1: Crappiness.
2: Creepy.
0: Oh.
2: Creepy.
1: My goodness. Yeah, because I don't think her body's affected.
0: No, like
1: way.
0: I looked at her feet. Her feet look her age. Not that face, though.
1: She is raising money for surgery.
0: Yeah, to get some of the folds taken out.
1: Yes.
0: But you see what I mean? She went 0 to 60 like that. Like right there, she doesn't look old.
1: Her mom?
0: No, her.
1: She went 0 to 60 because she has this cutis laxa.
0: No, I understand that. But like she's 6 now and she started showing signs of it when she was 6 months. But it was really slow developing until it got to a point where it just went. Like right, well, there she looks old.
1: But there's no video on this page to hear.
0: I thought my age from my speech was going to come back. Like people were going to think I had cutis laxa. My voice had cutis laxa.
1: Turns out your voice was just cute. 32-year-old cute.
0: Isn't that amazing?
1: I feel bad for her. I hope that the nickname grandma's not as mean as it sounds.
0: Who are you asking?
1: The other school children.
0: Oh, no, they don't mean it, but she takes it personally.
1: Oh, great.
0: I'd be cool with it.
1: So they keep
2: doing
1: it. If
2: you were in her shoes?
0: Yeah. No, I'd be like, of course you're calling me grandpa. Can't call me grandpa. Only sound 32. God damn, I got a young voice. Little bit of gravel. Take that gravel away. I'd be Kristen. I'm like a 23-year-old in the voice.
1: Kristen was the youngest registering.
0: Without gravel. I was youngest with gravel.
5: We don't want gravel though, right?
2: No.
0: No. But
1: nor dementia. I'll take gravel all day.
2: I know.
0: All right. 866 to Elliot. 866-235-5468. Caps, pick a player. I have tickets for you to see the Capitals take on the New York Rangers. That game is Friday night. You will be at Capital One Arena to see the Caps and the Rangers. Also, I'd like to give you a jersey of the player of your choice. I don't care who it is. You want an Alex Tuck jersey? He had a good weekend. I'll give you that. Jordan Kyrou, Cole Hudson. It doesn't, Jacob Chychrun. It does not matter. Tom Wilson, Martin Ferravari. Doesn't matter. Pierre-Luc Dubois. He also had a good weekend. Any player you want, old, new, doesn't matter. I'll give you a pair of tickets to Friday night's game. Player jersey of your choice. 866-2-ELIOT. 866-235-5468.
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8: There's an accident I-64 West at Broad Street. Short pump, slow traffic from Gaskins Road, a crash John Rolfe Parkway at Ridgefield Parkway, a wreck Harrison Street at Franklin Street, and a collision Maury Street at I-95. With traffic, I'm Keith Snyder.
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0: 866 to Elliot. 866-235-5468. Hi, Elliot, in the morning. I feel the flames. Hey, you there?
1: Hello.
0: There you are. Hey, what's your name, dude?
1: William. Is that me?
0: Yes, it is, William. Where are you calling me from, sir?
1: Woodbridge, Virginia.
0: Excellent. All right, two things. Number one, I'm going to give you tickets to see the Caps take on the New York Rangers Friday night at Capital One Arena. It's a big game for us. Also, William, I would like to give you a Caps jersey of your choice.
1: Oh, sweet.
0: Absolutely. Any idea who you want? You don't have to. I mean, listen, if you need time to think about it, that's fine. But if somebody comes to mind, who comes to mind?
1: Ovechkin. You know it.
0: Done deal. So listen, you hold tight 1 second. I will get you an Ovechkin number 8 jersey, and I will also get you tickets to go see the Caps take on the Rangers on Friday, all right?
1: Oh, man, thank you so much. I'm excited. Appreciate it.
0: Hey, you got it, brother. Hold on 1 second for me, please. That'll go on all week. Give you a chance to win tickets to Friday's game. Whatever jersey you want, you get. And we'll get you set up with that. If you need any info, Facebook, X, Instagram, at EITM Online. Couple of things. Number one, think back when we went to Denver. When was that? A couple weeks ago.
2: Not this past week and the weekend before.
0: Yeah, a week and a half ago. Did we know, did anybody tell us, or did I just not mentally lock it in? Also, we were in a huge rush, right? Everybody was convinced, you're not going to make it. You're going to land and you're not going to make it. And I was like, you know what? I've walked through an airport before. I've gotten into a rental car before. I've driven before, actually. And we made it to Red Rocks. People didn't even think we were going to make it for any of the show. We were there before gates even opened.
3: Yes.
0: So we booked it out of, we didn't run, but we booked it out of Denver International Airport.
3: We didn't mess around.
0: No. We got off the flight. We left.
3: I bought my magnets for the kids on our way home.
0: Did we know? And if we did, forgive me, did we know that there was a speakeasy in the Denver airport?
2: Did anybody tell us that ahead of time?
3: Now, we have talked about that airport in years past, but did a speakeasy come up, or is this brand new?
0: I don't know how old it is. It is called, I believe the name is Williams and Graham. It looks like an old bookstore.
3: So, do you remember seeing this?
0: No, not at all.
3: Oh.
0: Not at all.
3: Because we definitely saw Elways.
0: Oh, we saw Elways. Yeah, we saw Elways. Yesterday, I saw Burroughs.
3: Were we even near this?
0: I have no idea.
3: Oh, you can't figure out its location in the airport?
0: Also, I don't remember where we flew in and out of. Well, I mean, I just...
2: We were United, right?
0: Oh, that's right. I mean, I guess if I did some homework, I could figure it out. But there is a growing trend.
3: What was the name of the restaurant Diane pointed out when we landed? Wasn't it a Mexican joint? Was it a taqueria?
0: When we landed?
3: Yeah, you definitely said something. Yeah, Kristen remembers. What was the name of it? Like,
0: It was a taqueria?
3: I don't know what exactly the menu was.
0: Was it empanadas? Pupusas.
2: Was it pupusas? It like a tequilas and taco type place?
0: I don't remember the name.
3: Kristen?
0: I was focused on getting us to Red Rocks. And it was pouring. So apparently...
3: Oh, it was Ijole.
0: Oh, that's Ijole. Right. That's right.
3: Yes.
0: That's right. Very good. So there's this place in the Denver airport. I believe it's called Williams and Graham. And it looks like it's a speakeasy.
2: Uh-huh.
0: Like it's a legitimate speakeasy. And it is, like, you have to go through the makeshift bookstore, through a wall,

0: you end up in this very, very cool looking speakeasy.
1: So it's like through the Hudson News, essentially. Or if it's more of an actual bookstore.
0: It looks more like a bookstore. Okay. And I don't mean like it looks like a mom and pop bookstore.
1: Okay.
0: Not like a Barnes and Noble or something like that. But you would go in through, sorry, at 32. You would go through the bookstore and kind of go through the wall. And on the other side of the wall is this beautiful speakeasy. And I guess this is becoming a bigger and bigger and bigger trend at a lot of airports.
2: But do you have to be flying a certain airline?
1: Yeah, or have like club a status or something? Card?
0: Okay, all right. Now everybody's throwing questions at me. Let's start with, do you have to be flying a certain airline? I think it depends on the size of the airport.
1: Mm-hmm.
0: So if you need to go, like, some terminals are not connected, right? Or it is a very lengthy walk, or you may have to go out of security and into security elsewhere.

0: As a matter of fact, that's why these are popping up.
1: Oh.
0: Well, they're popping up for a number of reasons. Number one, when you're at the airport and you, like, if you get there early or it turns out to be a delay,
1: mm-hmm.
0: most of the places you sit at, and this isn't a criticism of them, you're just passing time. That's it.
1: Yeah.
0: There's nothing fancy about it. There's nothing great about it. You are just sitting there passing time. Like at National, that P.F. Chang's is nice, but you're just sitting there watching people go by and you're hearing all of the United flight 5448. Like you're hearing all that. These places are set up where you feel like you are someplace other than an airport. And you're not part of a rewards club. You're not part of an Admirals club. You're not part of anything. There are no airline announcements. There are none of that.
2: Mm-hmm.
1: You're just they at bring a in, speakeasy.
0: They bring in better bartenders and in a lot of cases, better food. Can I go to line two? Hi, Elliot, in the morning.
3: Hey, good morning, Elliot. It's JR from Frederick. How are you?
0: Hey, JR, I'm doing great. What can I do for you?
3: I had a very long layover in Denver. I was coming back from Canada. I was visiting up with Timmy from Toronto. We went to a Caps game up there. And
0: oh, my God.
3: A six-hour layover coming back. It was when that we had a bad ice storm last year. So I got routed through Denver. I was looking for something to do, and somebody told me to find the speakeasy. And so I went over there, and, yeah, like you said, it's a little makeshift bookstore. You give them your name, and then eventually they call you. There's, like, some seats across from it in the hallway of the terminal, and then they just call you and they open the little door. It was okay. It was kind of gimmicky. It was expensive, but you're sitting at the bar, and it was a nice place, but
0: right.
3: There's a tinted window, so you're looking out at the terminal hallway and people walking by, but
0: they can't
3: really see
0: you.
3: In. It's kind of a mirrored window. Yeah.
0: And it does look like you go in through
1: a bookcase. Yeah.
0: By the way, let me be clear. For an airport speakeasy bar, it is nice.
3: Yes, yeah.
0: Yeah, that woman pulls the bookcase open, and you walk in, and I see what you're saying about the tinted window. I almost wish it was a little darker. But, dude, that bar looks beautiful.
3: It was nice. Yeah, I had a couple cocktails, I think, and maybe some finger food or something. But, I mean, you're definitely paying for the experience.
0: Yeah, I mean, for the most part, speakeasies aren't known for being real cheap. But if you walk, like, Tyler, can you go back to the outside where it's just on the window? Yeah. If you walked right by that where it says Williams and Graham, and then there's just somebody sitting there at what looks like a very, very small
2: register for the bookstore on the shelf,
0: mm-hmm. you would have no idea that's a speakeasy.
1: No.
3: Yeah, you definitely have to know it's there.
0: That's amazing.
3: Yeah.
0: That's amazing.
2: That's pretty cool.
0: I think that's very cool. And again, hey, was it in your terminal or did you have to make your way over there?
3: I think I had to. No, it was not in my terminal. I think I was in C and I had to go to A. I think it was in A. So it was a bit of a hike. But I mean, again, I had plenty of time to kill.
0: Yeah, you had 6 hours. You had 6 hours to kill. By the way, there's a thank you, sir. There's also one that they talk about at Harry Reid.
1: Yeah. Vegas seems like they should have one.
0: It's called Sidecar.
2: Oh, that one's come up before.
0: And so the one at Harry Reid, speakeasy expired atmosphere, restaurant style service, small plates and curated drinks. Sidecar is going to open a new one in Charlotte.
1: Good.
2: When's that coming?
0: It just says coming. Like, that's next on their list. It doesn't give me a date.
2: So looking at the map, though, of Denver International Airport, I don't believe we were in A. You think Diane's willing to go to a different terminal?
0: Yes.
2: You saw her coming back from the Starbucks looking a little frazzled.
0: Okay, that's because she sprinted.
1: With two hot coffees.
0: No, but if you had 6 hours.
2: Okay, 6 hours is different.
0: Diane would have plenty of time.
2: If you're arriving at your normal 2 hours.
0: Oh, yeah, no. But if you got through security in 20 minutes and you got an hour and a half, knock yourself out.
2: Remember when we were in Vegas and we learned about the speakeasy through the barbershop and we looked like idiots because it wasn't open yet? It was open, but like the hours.
0: For that day, it wasn't open yet.
2: And they looked at us like we were fools.
0: Right.
2: Because we were.
0: But

0: Well, when we went to that other speakeasy, it was awesome.
1: Oh, the ski chalet?
0: Yes.
2: That was fun.
0: So the one in Vegas is called Sidecar. There is one, Blind Tiger is one of the new additions to New York's JFK Airport, the International, tucked away inside a duty-free retail space in Terminal 8. You know what that sounds like? Again, I hate to reference Vegas, but the speakeasy that was down in the food court where you had to know exactly where to go. This one, you got to go through duty-free by the large pack of cigarettes and the vending machine of Zins.
1: So that's called Blind Tiger?
0: Blinded.
1: Oh, Blinded Tiger.
0: Blinded Tiger.
1: Where's the door? I want to see the entrance.
0: A hidden bar introduces an element of unpredictability into a journey otherwise designed to eliminate it. Like, they don't want it to feel unpredictable, like anything can happen. Mm-hmm. They want you to think everything's on time, everything is going according to plan, your plane is here, it's just running late, whatever it is. They don't want it to just be kind of this left out in the open, anything could happen.
1: So the JFK one is not so hidden. You can see the duty-free offerings.
0: But you can kind of see in. Yeah, I don't like that. I don't like that.
1: Once you're inside, the product on the duty-free side definitely like obscures people's view in, but you can see pretty clearly into their entranceway.
0: You're right.
1: Again, though, for airport,
2: yeah,
1: this is nice.
0: There's one at the Portland International Airport in Oregon. Mm-hmm. Aurora pushes the idea further. This speakeasy is tucked inside the beer hall Loyal Legion behind an otherwise unmarked entrance bearing a small sign that reads, "Curiosity opens the door. Employees do not tell travelers how to get in. Those who ask about the sign are given the code once you use the code." But the difference here? Pre-security.
1: Oh. So people are going who don't even have business at the airport?
0: Yes, because they've seen at other airports where it's taken off, and they were like, why not have this at every, like, open to everybody?
1: I know we didn't have time, but it does feel like we missed an opportunity having just gone to Denver.
0: Yes. Oh, I would have definitely, I would have done this on the way back.
1: Are they open early, like the bars in the regular spots?
2: Yeah, like 7 o'clock or something?
0: I'm going to assume yes.
1: So if we knew about this, we could have left the hotel at 4:45?
0: Yeah, and I would have. To go to the speakeasy? That would have been awesome. Am I going to line one? Hi, Elliot, good morning.
3: Hey, good morning, class.
0: Hey, what's going on, dude?
3: Not too much. I know y'all are looking for speakeasies inside of airports, but the next time that you're in Richmond, there's actually a speakeasy restaurant and bar that y'all should check out.
0: Where is it?
3: It is in Chaco Bottom. It's called Grand Staff and Stein. It's got the exact same setup. You walk in, it's an unassuming little bookshop, and you either have to have the password from their website or you have to find the password inside of the bookshop for them to let you in.
0: Right.
3: Once they let you in, they open up the bookcase, you go inside, and it's a 1920s themed speakeasy inside.
0: That's awesome. That's awesome. And speakeasies are fun. Like when we did that ski chalet one in Vegas, it was great. It was great.
1: How about our entire night of magic was at a speakeasy?
0: Yeah, that's right. No, and you totally forget it because you're down in there for so long. It just feels like a cool bar in a cool restaurant. Mm-hmm. But you forget you walk through a hidden door.
1: Yeah. Whispering Spirit at Fallen Oak.
0: I do like putting it in an airport. I do think there's something cool about that. Because sitting at the airport,
2: it's the worst.
0: Sucks.
2: Yeah.
0: And the only thing that makes it worse, and I mean, listen, you're not there. Hey, thank you, sir. You're not there to go to a speakeasy.
2: You're just passing through.
0: You're there to wait for your flight. So you're sitting there, and then you do feel like a nothing when you walk by the door for the Etihad Club.
2: Oh, yeah.
0: Or whatever it is, and you're like, well, God damn it, why can't I go in there?
1: Mm-hmm. But nothing even in the pipeline for
0: Not that I saw.
1: Dallas, DCA.

0: Richmond,
1: BWI, nothing. Not that I saw. But we should get one.
0: And you're saying you'd be willing to forego a P.F. Chang's?
1: Yes. And I like P. You know what my problem is with P.F. Chang's at the airport? If you have a long wait, then it's great.
2: But, yeah, because you're sitting down and having a meal.
1: Yeah. But see, now they do Chang's to go,
2: yeah,
1: where you can eat it on the plane, mm-hmm, which is fantastic. But you either have to get it to go or you don't have enough time to sit and eat. Like, that's my, like, and pizza, I can eat that anywhere. And I do. I can eat it while I'm walking to my gate, at my gate, and on the plane.
0: Uh-huh.
1: But P.F. Chang's, that takes a little bit of work.
0: Remember how excited you got to see it?
1: Standalone.
0: Yes.
1: Standalone. It's right by our hotel.
0: In Denver, near
1: beautiful
0: Larimer Square.
1: Beautiful. Standalone P.F. Chang's. Love it.
0: I didn't even see it, and Elliot started screaming about it.
1: I love a standalone P.F. Chang's. Honestly, it looks like it looks like an embassy. It's beautiful.
0: Yeah, that's what you said. All right, we'll get one of the local airports to think about this.
1: Dulles, you know where it would be good, honestly?
2: Where?
1: National.
2: Yeah.
1: Only because Dulles would be hard.
2: Like down in the newer terminal, like by P.F. Chang's?
1: Either or, yeah, just anywhere on that walkway.
2: Mm-hmm.
1: Like, get rid of...
0: Don't say get rid of, just add.
2: Yeah. Right.
1: So I can walk through the...
2: There's room.
1: I can walk through the acai bowl and go get like a real drink.
0: And it doesn't have to be an existing restaurant. It can be a bookstore. It can be retail.
1: Front. Yeah. By the way, go through the dressing room at Brooks Brothers. Seriously. And go right in. Who's that?
0: This is Erin M. Barlow.
1: Oh. Yo, go speakeasy.
0: She went to a speakeasy a few Fridays ago and writes, secret door, blah, blah. Just give me a vodka soda.
1: Yeah, good. Then go sit in the middle bar. Then stay out of the speakeasy.
3: What happened to her hair?
0: Elliot, it's called Cutia.
2: What?
1: She's got cutis laxa.
0: Cutis laxa.
1: All right, give me a quick break. We'll come back. Let's do some news. Right after that, I will give you $100 cash with Elliot in the Morning's Hundreds a Day.
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7: There's an accident I-64 West at Broad Street Short Pump, slow traffic from Gaskins Road, a crash John Rolfe Parkway at Ridgefield Parkway, a wreck Harrison Street at Franklin Street, and a collision Maury Street at I-95. With traffic, I'm Keith Snyder.
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0: right after that, I am going to give you $100 cash. It's Elliot in the Morning's Hundreds a Day. Thank you, Long Home. The partners are giving away cash. Diane, let's get into some news, please.
1: Jury selection should be underway in Prince William County this morning. Naresh Bhatt accused of killing his wife, Mamta Kafli Bhatt, and hiding her body after she disappeared more than 2 years ago. They think that jury selection would at least take a couple of days, although it could stretch out later into the rest of the week. You remember she was 28 years old when she went missing in late August of 2024.
0: By the way, not right now, and it's not related to this. There was a weird story out of, I'll have to look, but like a really weird thing came up in a trial that I don't understand at all. It's a manslaughter trial.
1: Yeah.
0: I'll find it, but I don't get it at all.
1: Also, death row inmate Krista Pike remains critically ill on a ventilator after her failed execution last week. Her lawyer saying that it is still unknown, her condition or her prognosis anyway, with doctors working to clear the pentobarbital from her body. Her lawyer saying that she may never recover. According to the officials in Tennessee, the Department of Corrections Commissioner Frank Strada announced his resignation after
0: Frank had to step down
1: this incident.
0: He definitely, it did not go. And this isn't the first problem they've had.
1: Yeah.
0: But this one went very, very poorly,
1: right,
0: obviously. So yes, he has to step down.
1: In Northeast D.C., a suspect in custody after police say he stabbed another man to death over the weekend. This happened about 4 o'clock on Saturday afternoon near Fenwick and West Virginia Avenues in Northeast. That person taken into custody on scene. Also, a 7-year-old little girl fatally stabbed on a sidewalk in a shopping district in Chicago over the weekend. The bystanders were able to hop in and detain the woman as police arrived and took her into custody.
0: Dude, the people in that neighborhood, they held a vigil or a rally for her yesterday. Oh my God. So she was walking down the street, this little girl was walking down the street holding her mommy's hand.
1: Yeah.
0: And then, like you said, some crazy
1: just
0: woman
1: out of nowhere
0: came up and just started stabbing her.
1: Yeah.
0: Stabbing her in the back.
1: Yeah. But at least the suspect's in custody.
0: Yes.
1: Fairfax County Police looking for a couple of people after gunfire struck several houses near Mount Vernon Plaza yesterday. This happened about 11:30 along Snow Pea Court in Hybla Valley. Apparently, they said multiple homes were struck, but nobody was hurt. Two suspects were seen leaving the scene, one of them in a blue mechanic-type suit. The other one with unknown clothing descriptions fled in a cream-colored vehicle. They're still looking for him. Also, at least two kids injured in a dog attack in Hyattsville over the weekend. They said it was just before noon on Saturday. A bunch of kids outside playing on Nicholson Street. A child was walking a dog that they believe was a 3-year-old female Cane Corso pit bull mix in the area where all of the kids were playing.
0: Did the dog pull loose?
1: Yeah, the dog got loose, attacking a 9-year-old girl, biting her arm and her abdominal area, which resulted in minor injuries that's probably going to cost her some stitches. And then a 9-year-old was also scratched.

0: and not bitten. They said the dog now in the custody of its owner and is quarantined at the owner's residence. JMU trying to do something new to help out its graduates as they find themselves dealing with an increasingly tough post-college workforce, offering up a couple of guarantees to extend their commitment beyond graduation. So if a student doesn't have a positive career outcome, like an employment job or continuing education within a year of them graduating, their employment guarantee will help to offer resources to help them with their next steps at no cost.
1: Yeah, but what are the next steps?
0: They also said, well, I mean,
1: I like the idea.
0: It sounds like,
1: but get me a job.
0: Right. For employers, if they notice a gap in workplace skills within a couple of years after graduation, then JMU will step in to offer coaching and continued learning to help bridge
1: any sort of gap.
0: These two guarantees will begin with the class of 2027. So this senior class right now.
1: I guess that's good. I mean, it's something to try.
0: Yeah.
1: It's hard.
2: Not if you're the class of 2026.
1: Yeah. No, unfortunately, you just missed out on that.
0: Mm.
2: How do they not open it up to those that are
1: just graduated, who are actually in the middle of this?
2: Struggling.
1: Yeah. Yeah. No, I don't know. That's a good question.
0: Maybe they will eventually. Because I think initially they weren't going to start this for a few years, but they were able to finagle.
1: Well, a few years, the job problem will be over. Okay. I hope.
2: Yeah, none of us will have it.
1: That's probably true.
2: Damn AI.
0: Shenandoah National Park believes we are still several weeks out from peak fall foliage covers, but you can find some pretty cool tools online that can show you, just with the use of a little slider bar, when different areas of the DMV are going to be seeing their early and more potent signs of fall. Looks like probably later on in the month of October. It's far southwestern Virginia.
1: Isn't that normal, though?
0: Far southwestern Virginia is just starting to see the earlier signs of leaves changing, but they said it's probably going to be late October into the early part of November before it makes its way up to the north. Also, we learned the NFL has suspended 49ers owner Jed York for 6 regular season games, fining him $500,000 for violating the personal conduct policy. This goes back to August when he was busted in that prostitution sting in Ohio.
1: Right. Oh, do you remember the shirt he was wearing?
2: Yankees.
1: And got out of the cop car in the Yankees t-shirt.
0: Apparently, he has stayed away from the team and from league meetings during these first few weeks
1: of the season.
0: And that will count toward his suspension, which means he can return to the team on October the 20th.
1: Boy, way to lower the hammer there.
0: So there are 3 unbeaten teams in the league after this weekend. That would be the Chiefs, the 49ers, and the Minnesota Vikings. The Commanders losing to the Colts in London yesterday, 30-13. We are still waiting to hear how Marcus Mariota's doing. And then Terry McLaurin also out with a ham injury yesterday. He popped up on the injury report Friday after having practiced earlier in the week. We'll see if there's any update.
1: I mean, they're going to have to go out and get somebody.
0: We'll see if there's any update on Lamar Jackson, too, who had to go down during an ankle injury yesterday. He was replaced in the second half. And then Monday Night Football has the Saints hosting the Falcons later on tonight. Caps ended up splitting their games on the road over the weekend. So they beat Carolina on Friday night, but then they lost to the Lightning on Saturday night.
1: Dude. Friday night, you were like, holy crap, we're going 84-0. Like, we just knocked off defending Stanley Cup champs in a big way.
0: Right.
1: And then it didn't go as well in Tampa. But you always overreact to game one. Always. You're like, holy crap, we're never going to lose.
0: Yeah.
1: So you come out of the weekend, you split on the road. I'll take that.
0: Mm-hmm.
1: 3 at home this week. Wednesday night is the home opener against the Pittsburgh Penguins. Friday night is the New York Rangers. Sunday is the Seattle Kraken. So it'd be nice to take all 3 of those. But we'll see. We play them one at a time, Diane.
0: Baseball, the Brewers beat the Padres, so they are up 2-0 in that series. The Braves topping the Dodgers 3-2, so they are tied up at 1-1.
1: And who goes today? Who's the early game today?
0: Guardians White Sox.
1: Right. 5. White Sox shut them out 3-0 last time.
0: That's at 5.
1: And then the 8 o'clock, the primetime game, is the Yankees and the Rays.
0: Mm-hmm.
1: No, I was just saying that is primetime. I wasn't like pointing out like, oh, it's prime time.
0: Mm-hmm.
2: And it's worth pointing out.
1: We're trailing 1-0, I know.
2: We're already into the divisional series now, but we weren't here on Friday.
1: Right.
2: And I had said that after the Phillies beat the Braves in game 2 of the wild card, Josh just sent over the Alec Bohm picture.
1: Right.
2: He did, after the Phillies lost game 3 Thursday night, he did send over a note.
1: Oh, which said?
2: He wrote, I got nothing. They S'd the bed.
1: Yeah, they did.

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3: There's an accident I-64 West at Broad Street Short Pump. Slow traffic from Gaskins Road. A crash John Rolfe Parkway at Ridgefield Parkway. A wreck Harrison Street at Franklin Street. And a collision Maury Street at I-95. With traffic, I'm Keith Snyder.
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1: Have you ever felt like you were living just a B or B plus life? It's so dangerous to live that, more dangerous than a B minus or a C plus life, because when you're living a B or B plus life, you don't change it. You think it's good enough. Is it? I'm Susie Welch. I host a podcast called Becoming You. People think, okay, an A plus life is not available to me, but there is a way. We are all in the process of becoming ourselves. 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

0: it's very important. He was told, hey, hold down that chair. Is he moving? Like, tell him to hurry.
1: Oh, you mean like going fast?
0: Okay, Kristen, you don't have to yell that.
1: What'd she say?
0: Hurry! All right, 866-2-ELIOT, 866-235-5468. Hi, Elliot in the morning.
2: Hello, is this me?
0: Yes, it is. Who are you?
2: Hi, this is Sheena.
0: Hi, Sheena. Where are you calling me from? Oh, I'm sorry. You cut out there. I'm sorry. Where?
2: Can you hear me now?
0: Yeah, I got you. Where are you calling me from?
2: Okay, great. I'm calling from Richmond.
0: Excellent. All right, so listen, I'm going to give you $100 cash to play around with. So if you don't mind holding on 1 second, I will get some information from you, and I hope you enjoy your cash.
2: Okay, great. Thank you so much.
0: Hey, you got it. Hold tight 1 second for me, please. All this week, you win your cash with Elliot in the Morning's Hundreds a Day. And then don't forget, I still have tickets for you to see our buddy Tom Papa. When he comes to town, he will be at the Warner Theater on Saturday night. I'll have those tickets for you during Dirt. Did Dustin just come back? Oh, here he is. Hey, Cruz.
3: Hey.
0: How are you?
3: Good. Sorry, I was just getting some coffee. I was hoping to have some me time and enjoy, but here we are.
4: What's up?
0: Can you look at the TV behind you?
4: Yeah. Oh, boy.
0: I hadn't noticed.
3: What happened?
0: Diane? Wait, what? Yeah, no, I told him. We can you look at that wall?
3: What happened? Something in my hair?
0: The yeah, ink.
1: Dye.
3: No, there's not.
0: Oh yeah, there is.
3: No.
1: Everybody, he does look very salt and peppery.
3: No,
0: on the
3: no,
0: side. Everybody in the pit is saying you got to see Cruz's hair.
3: No.
0: Let me tell you what they said.
3: Yeah,
0: let
3: please
0: me tell
3: do. You what please. They said. This is great.
0: They said you have to see Cruz's hair. He got it dyed, and it looked. Let me finish. Like you're getting angry.
3: Yeah, I am. But
0: well,
3: sure.
0: But don't be angry at
3: I'm
0: me.
3: I'm not. I could never be angry at
0: Thank
3: you.
0: Thank you. So they said, hey, you got to see Cruz's. And this is everybody in the pit. You got to see Cruz's hair. He got it dyed, and there's a big ring. It looks like two different. Like he's getting a toupee.
1: It looks, but do you see what I mean? It's very salt and peppery.
3: Yeah.
0: But I don't notice any difference.
1: I was expecting him to come in
0: the front
1: with like no, jet let me, black hair.
3: Okay, right. My turn now. We're good.
1: Oh, I've ooh, never seen this side.
0: Yeah.
3: I come in here and I am always incredibly honest about Botox, hair dye. It's not dye, it's glaze. You know that. But
0: oh, wait, did you glaze your hair?
3: No.
0: Did
3: listen,
0: you glaze your
3: listen,
0: hair?
3: Listen, okay. Listen. I am always honest.
0: That is true.
3: I come in here, I tell you I'm vain. I want to look my best.
0: You got
3: best.
0: Designer diapers.
3: Right. Well, that lasted 2 weeks.
0: But it was exactly what you said.
3: It lasted 2 weeks, right?
0: Right.
3: Okay. I haven't had a haircut or anything done to my hair in about 4 weeks.
0: Right.
3: And I only know that because this Thursday I am getting a haircut.
0: Right.
3: No glaze, no dye, but I am getting a haircut. So what you're seeing is completely
0: natural.
3: Natural.
0: I think it looks fine. I think it looks fine.
3: Yeah.
0: Yeah. No, I don't have a problem. What? I don't know. Well, go ahead.
3: No.
0: To say something again.
3: No, I don't mind if the pit is talking about it. It sounds like they're not doing a lot of work.
0: Okay, today is not the first day nobody in the pit has done any work.
3: I'm just saying, it's Monday morning, let's dial in, let's, you know.
0: Oh, okay. By the way, half the time, last I saw you, you were holding down a table with Eric doing nothing. Anyway.
3: No, we were discussing.
0: My glaze.
1: Hot dogs.
3: We were discussing very high level station business.
0: Wait, so what is, but will you explain what is a glaze?
3: So I haven't done this in probably 2 years.
0: Right.
3: But a glaze was just my old haircut person, because I lived in Baltimore for a while.
0: Right,
3: and now you moved
0: to Silver Spring.
3: Right. Kensington.
0: Thank you. Thank you, North Potomac.
3: Yeah.
5: He said he was vain.
3: The glaze was just, I don't know, they would just paint it on.
1: But does it color?
3: Yeah.
1: Okay.
3: No, it would darken. It would darken. And you'd sit there for 15 minutes. There was no like thing that went over your head.
1: You're not sitting on a seat.
0: You didn't have to get one of those.
3: No, there was none of that. Yeah, there was none of that. You just sit there for 15 minutes, then they wash it out, and you're supposed to be a little darker afterward. That's called the

0: glaze.
1: Did you notice, were you darker?
0: Yes.
1: Okay.
0: Especially for the first, let's say, 3 weeks afterwards.
1: Right.
0: Then it starts to grow out a little bit.
2: It's not changing the color, it's refreshing the color.
0: I think it's changing the color. No, there's a lot of gray in there that I'd like to change.
1: So why are they saying, is it because the front, like, because you're...
0: I don't know. It's very hard for me to see the back of my hair, especially when I'm getting, you know, dressed and ready for work in the morning.
1: Right.
0: So I don't know what they're talking about.
1: They said it looks like you have a toupee on.
0: Well, that's good and fine. I don't. But I'd love to know who's saying this, because the hair in the pit is not something to brag about.
2: Oh,
1: right. All right. No, that is
0: should
1: true.
0: We bring them in and shoot them down one by one? Because listen,
1: in your opinion, who's got the worst hair in the pit?
0: Oh, I would never, because I would never talk about my coworkers like that. Ever.
1: You're a lion sack.
0: Ever. I would never do it.
2: Kristen said Dennis.
0: Oh, Dennis should talk. Hang on. Dennis should talk. Bring him in here. He's got 4 strands of hair left, and they're dyed white. He should be the one talking. Bring his ass in here.
2: Oh.
1: No, but like, but what about Dustin's hair?
0: I think it's fine.
2: Oh.
1: Oh, well.
2: Diane thinks today he's trying too hard with the curl.
1: With the capital curl.
0: Well, there's an Instagram account if you don't follow.
1: Yeah, no, we do. We do, of course. No, but like, I don't know who else is out there. Like, Tammo's got plugs.
0: I mean, Tammo's got fine hair.
1: It's plugs.
0: I don't know if it's plugs.
1: Oh, I'm telling you it's
2: fine
1: plugs.
2: Like a marker. Very thin.
1: No, those are plugs.
0: Yeah.
1: No, and I'm being, did she do a whole endorsement about getting plugs? I don't know. So what? Dennis dyed his hair, big deal. You should appreciate that.
0: I don't think it's a big deal. If I were him with his hair.
1: Right.
0: I wouldn't be walking around talking about other people's hair. I just wouldn't. I would kind of let that topic, you know, go by the wayside.
1: You know what I think it is?
0: Yeah.
1: Is for you specifically.
0: Yeah.
1: You have... You have grayed a bit on the side.
0: Sure.
1: Yeah, no, nobody's being
0: as
1: critical.
0: As you do as you get older.
1: Nobody's criticizing. The front hasn't grayed at all.
3: That's true.
0: But that's just the way it works.
3: So it is. It's all on the back and on the sides.
0: No, men's hair goes gray on the side first. Side and beard.
1: Right.
0: I mean, if I grow my beard, it's all white, right? I mean, it's gray.
1: Who else is all white? Dennis.
0: You said it.
1: No, but I think maybe that's why they think that you're dyeing it, because the front, there's no color.
0: There is absolutely no dye. And if there was, I think in this room...
1: You would probably be honest.
0: I would be honest, and I would just tell you what's going on.
1: But do you see... Look back towards the door, Diane.
0: Yeah.
1: Do you see what they're talking about? Like, they made it sound like they're like it
3: no,
1: looks
3: it
1: like
3: looks
1: there's a
3: rug back there. Pretty uniformly gray.
1: Tyler, do you see what they're talking about?
0: He does. Yeah, he does.
3: Oh. There's
2: the demarcation line is pretty drastic, and maybe it's because you haven't had a haircut in a while, and it's not blended in or
1: wait. What,
2: or
1: I don't
2: whatever.
1: Know what you mean by the demarcation.
2: If he turns
1: line.
2: Around.
3: Turn around.
2: The
0: is
2: line,
0: it possible that because I don't really like comb back there? Right.
1: I don't even own a comb.
3: I see gray all the way through.
2: But do you see how dark it is closer
3: to
2: around. His neck?
3: Oh, okay.
2: It almost looks like he has a gray toupee.
0: Well, I think we
3: like,
0: could.
3: I
0: think
3: it's a little more distinguished.
0: If I was going to wear a toupee, that wouldn't be the route I would go.
2: I can see why maybe there was some chatter out there this morning.
1: Some? That it's all the chatter out there.
0: Yeah, they should probably, you know, Dennis should probably get back to making memes.
1: All I heard
0: very busy
1: was
0: work,
3: all I heard was
1: you got to track Cruz down. It looks like he's wearing a toupee. That's all I was on. I hadn't even seen you.
0: Yeah.
1: So I was like, Dustin, you got to go find Cruz. I got to see what's going on with that hair. But that's all. It's totally fine.
0: I know it's fine. I am not the one concerned.
1: And when you go in, when do you go in this Thursday?
0: Thursday afternoon.
1: For a haircut.
0: It's
1: right.
0: Just a haircut.
1: Right. So you're not getting glazed.
0: I'm not getting anything done anymore.
1: Right.
0: I've started to consider it again because when it gets longer, right, this is the last phase before the haircut. When it gets longer, the gray becomes more pronounced. Right. It just does.
1: Right.
0: So that's kind of where we're at right now.
1: Right. Okay. That's
0: so this is the window where I start looking in the mirror and I say, eh, maybe I should start the glaze again.
1: Right.
0: I probably won't.
1: When is the last time you Botoxed?
0: Probably February or March.
1: That recent? Oh, no, that goes back to the beginning of the year.
0: Yeah, I'm due for one.
1: So why are you, I was going to say, why are you not? Like, why?
0: I just haven't scheduled it. No, I just haven't scheduled it. I'm good for twice a year.
3: Oh, that's it. That's not even that often, right?
0: No. Some people do like every 3 months. Yeah, they tell you to do every 3 months. I do it twice a year. See, very open, very honest.
1: All right. Very good.
3: And you're into his skincare. Respect.
0: Oh, the skincare, yes, yeah. Absolutely.
3: Yeah.
0: You know how you prevent wrinkles in your 40s. Hmm. Skincare in your 20s.
1: Okay, very good. Thank you, Cruz. Good to see you.
3: I'm gonna stitch that on a pillow. Yep.
1: All right, very good. Sorry to pull you away from the call. Let me know if anybody gives you crap out there.
0: Oh, I will.
1: Thank you.
0: Brutus!
1: Looks fine.
2: Yeah, I feel bad now because
1: It was not how it was described. No, it was made out to look like it was like a cartoon.
3: Like he had a donut, like a dark black donut right. sitting on his head.
2: And now it leads me to believe that maybe Kristen was amping and stirring the pot.
3: Are you doing that again?
1: Are you doing that again?
2: But no, this is why I feel bad, because whether it's the hair.
1: Well, don't
2: feel
1: bad.
2: Or the Botox or the skincare, like based off of last week, people probably think that Cruz looks like today's John Cusack. And he doesn't.
3: No. No, not at all.
2: He looks, it's more like a Mickey Rourke. No, I'm kidding.
1: No,
2: of course.
1: By the way, like Cruz looks fine.
2: Dennis, it was apparently, and maybe Dennis will make an apology meme.
1: Didn't Dennis dye his hair when he got it cut last week? Okay, Kristen.
3: Dennis has always been gray, though, right?
1: He's not gray. He's white. Is Dennis out there?
3: Yeah. He dyed it white?
1: Yeah, didn't he? Yeah. Like blonde. Like, who
3: no,
1: was...
3: No, it's not white. Blonde.
1: Yeah.
3: What? He's blonde like Tyler's strawberry blonde.
1: No. It's white.
4: Hi, guys.
1: Hey, what's up, big dog?
4: So.
1: Did you dye your hair last week?
4: I bleach it. I've been bleaching it for 25 years. I have blonde hair.
1: Right.
4: Yeah.
1: But okay, you don't have blonde hair.
4: I do have blonde hair.
1: In real life?
4: I do. It's just dirty blonde, yeah.
1: Right. Tyler says, is this dirty blonde?
4: No, my daughter has bleached blonde hair, and I used to have it, but as I got older,
1: right.
4: It got a darker blonde.
1: Okay.
4: But I bleach it blonde.
1: But now you just bleach it. Yeah, don't hide that from anybody.
4: No. And I don't have any gray hair, actually. And for somebody in their 60s,
1: what do you got going on here?
4: Who doesn't have any gray? I have it here in my beard.
1: Okay.
4: But I do not have any gray hair.
1: You have no gray hair in your head?
4: I don't know why,
1: And people think you dye it, right?
4: Yeah, I openly because tell people I bleach it, sure.
1: Right, no, because people are insecure. That's why.
4: Yeah, Rob Cruz, too. Mm-hmm. To name a few. By the way, there's a lot of follicle problems in the pit. A lot.
1: Why?
4: There are people balding back there.
1: No, but that's a part of life. Who's balding? Who's balding?
4: Well, people sitting around me. Yeah, yeah.
1: Like Dustin?
4: Possibly.
1: Is he balding?
3: He's balding?
4: Yeah,
3: no, he's
4: I think
3: not.
4: There's some.
1: I bet he talks to you about it when you drive him in.
4: Hair's sensitive with him.
1: Yeah,
4: and with Cruz,
1: right?
4: As you can tell. Yeah,
1: right.
4: Yeah,
1: no, that's okay.
4: Yeah, a bunch of pussies. Yeah.
3: Oh my God.
4: Yeah. Yeah. Yeah. Yeah.
3: Damn, you're getting blue Dennis today.
1: No. Well, that is Dennis. Dennis is one of the legendary shock jocks out of Seattle.
4: Legendary.
1: Absolutely. Absolutely. The so both of them though are a bit soft about their hair.
4: They are, but they're also, you know, skincare and their apparel. I mean, it's a whole thing with them.
1: Right. Not with you.
4: No. No, it's not. It's
1: How
4: not.
1: Often do you bleach?
4: Probably about maybe every 3 months.
1: But you know what it was? I think the last time you bleached, I think you had gone a little long. So that when it bleached, it was a little more obvious than maybe previous times.
4: Yeah.
1: That's all.
4: But the good thing is, I don't care.
1: Yeah, right.
4: What
1: exactly.
4: Anybody think?
1: Right. Well, neither does Cruz.
4: Yeah. Well, sure. Yeah. Yes. There's some sensitive ladies in the pit.
1: Absolutely. Yeah. Absolutely. All right. Very good.
4: All right.
1: Very good. Thank you, Dennis. Yeah. Yep, there you go. And there's plugs. Yeah.
3: Was that Dustin laughing?
1: No, Tamo.
2: I thought it was a witch.
1: Yeah, same thing.
2: So bleached hair, don't care. Right? Right. I guess that's his meme right now.
3: Yeah.
2: I feel like that means you do care a little bit, but
1: no, he just bleaches.
3: That's
1: it.
3: That's his Luke.
2: And then does Dustin get some sort of retort?
3: Counterpoint.
1: From what? What is he retorting?
3: Well, he doesn't like probably that Dennis said he's losing his hair. if I had to guess.
1: Will you ask Dustin one more time to come in?
2: Well, Dustin's coming
1: in. Done the whole pit with hair.
2: Ira writes, when I am asked next time when men stopped being men, I'm going to direct them to this segment.
1: Okay, now what?
5: What?
1: Oh, are you losing your hair?
5: No.
3: Oh, Dennis says you are.
5: Of course he says that.
1: Right.
5: He's
3: looks pretty
5: mean.
3: Thick to me.
5: Listen, I have been taking pills since I was like 22. Yeah.
1: You take hair pills?
5: Yeah.
1: And no. Neutrophil.
5: I take
3: like
5: Nutrafol.
3: That Nutrafol stuff?
5: Yeah, I take Nutrafol, which is so expensive.
1: Wait, what is the... Why?
5: When I was like 22 and I kind of got the widow's peak thing happening, I freaked out and I've been on like medication ever since.
1: Are you serious?
5: Yeah.
1: How have you never told us that?
5: You didn't ask.
1: Well, nobody asked you if you're on hair medication.
5: Yeah.
1: Thing grew back in like a tarp.
5: I want to keep it like this.
1: Wait, so how often do you take the
3: That's
1: pills?
3: That's daily vitamins,
5: yeah, every
3: isn't
5: day,
3: it?
5: Yeah.
3: Yeah.
1: Doesn't it give you penis problems?
5: No, not everyone.
1: But wasn't that a side effect for a lot of pills?
5: For the finasteride, yeah.
1: The who?
5: Finasteride.
1: I don't know what that
3: is. So a different brand.
5: Yeah.
1: Oh. What, did you do Rogaine?
5: No, I've never done any like topicals.
2: Don't you have
5: what?
2: Occasionally, or I shouldn't say occasionally, I feel like it's more chronic. Don't you have tummy troubles?
5: They maybe are intertwined. I don't know.
1: Wait, yeah.
3: But I got hair though.
5: I will sacrifice literally anything to keep these locks.
1: Wait, why are you afraid to lose your hair?
5: Just because it's my whole personality. Like I.
3: Oh my God. Wow. Is it? I didn't know that.
2: Yeah. And that's the saddest thing that's been said in the last 15 minutes. Does anyone think that? I mean, to your credit, have you ever thought his whole
1: persona
2: is
1: his hair?
5: No.
2: That's a good thing, Dustin.
5: Oh, that's good. Okay, yeah, I'll take that.
1: Yeah.
5: I love my hair.
1: You think that people are like going like, well, you know what? If Dustin ever lost his hair, I couldn't be friends with him?
5: Maybe. I don't know.
1: Nobody cares.
5: It's really for me. I love my hair. I do. I do. I spend, you don't understand, like, how, and I can speak for Cruz as well, like, how much time we think about our hair and our skincare. Like, it's a lot. And we talk about it a lot. It's not a
1: no,
5: bit.
1: No, it does
5: like,
1: seem like you guys talk about it a
5: we
1: lot.
5: We talk about it so much.
1: Yeah. Dennis makes it sound like it's too much.
5: Probably. Probably right. for him and his platinum, whatever that is.
1: That he bleaches it.
5: Yeah.
1: That's no different than you taking drugs.
5: It's true. True.
1: Well, you take drugs.
3: But a Cruz say skincare in your 40s starts in your 20s.
1: No. Do you know how you avoid wrinkles in your 40s? Skincare in your 20s.
2: Thank you.
1: If you're going to put it on a pillow,
3: I know.
1: You got to get it
3: I
1: right.
3: I misquoted.
1: All right. So, but is everybody out there good now?
5: I think we're all good, yeah.
1: All right. Very good.
5: Yeah.
1: Very good.
5: All right.
1: And this was the day, what was it? The day that men stopped being men.
2: According to Ira, yes.
1: Yeah.
2: Whew. I mean, they make me feel better about myself, if they've done anything this spring.
3: Cruz rolls his eyes at Papa Tui. Believe me.
2: I'm using all that blue lean stuff.
3: Yeah.
1: What is that?
3: That's the stuff
1: that got sent to us.
3: From the woman at the University of Maryland.
1: You know, I've never used any of it.
3: Can I have yours?
1: I've never, yeah.
3: Okay.
1: But I've never used it.
3: I love it.
2: Is it every day?
1: I don't use anything. Look at me.
2: Oh, I bet you're a part of one of Dennis's memes.
3: Yeah. No, guess who doesn't use anything?
2: By the way, Dustin's stomach digestive issues are totally due to the Nutrafol.
3: Yeah, but he's got hair.
2: I understand
1: that's
2: that.
1: His entire personality. I don't know what Nutrafol is.
3: It's a pill. It's all over the internet.
2: Is it just one pill? I bet he has to choke down a couple
3: I don't know.
2: Each day.
1: But I don't understand. Does it make
3: it you? It is. I have heard it's super expensive.
1: Does it make
3: it,
1: you
3: it grows
1: grow
3: your hair? Yeah.
1: Oh, so it does. So it is
3: makes
1: Rogaine.
3: I think it makes what you have thicker, too.
2: It's four capsules a day.
1: Jesus Christ.
2: Is that all at once, or do you have to do it within, like, you know, meals? So, like, breakfast, lunch, snack, dinner.
3: Yeah, it's like $80 bucks a month or so.
1: $80 a month?
3: For vitamins, yeah. But then there's all like the serums and the other stuff that you
1: can he's got to put in there also?
3: Add into it.
1: I've never heard of it.
2: He should do, because we got from Blue Lean, we got some of the hair serum.
3: Mm-hmm.
2: And I haven't used that yet, but sometimes I feel like I get the Blue Lean too close to my nostrils and it makes my nose hair grow faster. I
3: what?
2: Swear to God.
3: The hair serum is getting close to your nostrils? Just the cream?
2: The hair serum, but just like the nighttime, whatever it is. I feel like there's something in there that maybe is also in the hair serum. And like then within 24 hours, I'm like, oh, Jesus, I got to get out the wall trimmer. So if you want Dustin to try the hair stuff from Blue Lean,
1: it'll grow in.
2: I'd give it a go.
1: Start on the nose.
2: I hear there may be some spots.
1: How about Dustin's on hair pills, though?
3: I feel like he told us that before. The Nutrafol, I don't think that's breaking news.
2: Did you know it was for as long as he's taken
3: no.
2: it?
3: No.
1: For 20
3: I thought
1: years?
3: I thought that was relatively recent.
1: I almost don't know if it's working.
3: He's got pretty thick hair.
2: Well, what would it be if
3: yeah.
2: he wasn't?
3: Oh, my God. Like Costanza?
1: Could you imagine? The muff.
3: But the curl. He'd tape it on.
2: Corey writes,
3: because that's his personality.
2: I also started balding at 22.
1: Right.
2: And I was scared of the side effects, so I'm rocking the cul-de-sac.
1: There it is. That would be Dustin. I'd kill to see that.
2: I mean, I'd like to think I wouldn't interact with him any differently, but I interact with all bald people differently. Wow, but I do, for his own self-esteem, I hate to think that something so superficial he believes is all he's got.
1: He was very honest about that.
2: I know.
1: Yeah.
2: I appreciated the vulnerability, but it also worried me.
1: No, it's accurate.
2: You don't think there's anything else to his character?
1: Other than his hair? Zero.
2: How about he's
1: no, I told you,
2: a massive
1: I
2: fan of music.
1: I wouldn't care. I could not care less.
2: About his hair?
1: Yeah. Although but if he started losing it immediately.
2: About the health, the mental health of your coworkers.
1: That's, yeah. I mean, I want him to be all right. What? No, I do.
3: Man. Bye.
2: Didn't care about them.
1: I'm not fixing anything. All right. Now I'm way off base. I've lost everything. All right. Let me do this. Can we agree?

0: look at reviews. It could be anything. It still made $8 million. I should be able to find somebody.
1: At least one, yes.
0: Who saw Digger. Kristen, will you do me a favor? Or do you have to go outside and stir the pot? Will you find me somebody who saw Digger over the weekend, the Tom Cruise movie, please? 866-2-ELIOT, 866-235-5468. Somebody who saw Digger, I need you. 866-2-ELIOT, 866-235-5468.
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0: I don't think so. It wasn't what I expected. I was pitched to it. I went to go see it because a podcast I listened to was like said it was like Tom Cruise from Tropic Thunder meets the director from Revenant or the whatever that Leonardo DiCaprio movie.
1: Oh, right.
0: But it wasn't that.
1: But what
0: do you want me to explain the movie a little bit? I mean, the basic.
1: Yeah, like for example, like yeah. When I saw the trailer looked really good to me. But all that being said, if somebody said, hey, what is the movie about? Other than you think like he's like some really rich, flamboyant, like Texas tycoon, I don't even know what I would say it's supposed to be about.
0: The short version, it's basically like a futuristic like environmental movie without giving anything away. I mean, I can go into more depth about it if you want, but.
1: Well, I don't want to ruin it for somebody that's going to go see it, but I also don't feel like a lot of people are going to go see it.
2: What he's trying to avoid is there is a major twist.
1: Oh, yeah. Well, don't say what the twist is.
2: But it kind of explains the film. That's why maybe so many people are having a hard time describing it just based on trailers and short synopsis, because you don't know what the twist is, and the twist, good or bad, better explains what you have read about it or seen in the teasers and trailers.
1: So is it impossible? Does it kind of hurt itself? Like, what's an example? Let me give an example, okay? Like, there is, I don't want to ruin another movie, but The Sixth Sense.
3: Okay.
1: No. There was a major plot twist in The Sixth Sense. There is a huge twist in The Sixth Sense. Now, granted, it is towards the very, very end of the movie, but you were able to describe the movie without saying, oh, by the way, they were really dead the entire time. I'm sorry. But they were really dead the entire time. So you can explain the movie without giving away the plot twist. Is it impossible to do that with this movie? Because does the plot twist take place so early?
2: Yeah, it's early.
1: Oh.
0: No, the plot twist kind of takes place fairly early on.
2: Everything I've read says it happens
0: the
2: within a half hour.
0: Plot.
1: Within a half hour?
2: How long is the runtime for the whole film?
1: How long, is it a long movie?
0: In 2 hours or something. I mean, it's not like short, but it's not, you know, Odyssey long.
1: It's not the Odyssey.
0: Yeah.
2: So I think that's the problem. And you nailed it on the head without even knowing there was a twist. You wondered, does it happen in that first third or even quarter of the film? And it does.
1: Right.
2: And for that, they're not able to give that away. They don't want to in any of the pre-promotion. They spent $100 million and they couldn't figure out how to market the film.
1: And I guess you can't say for example, if you were just using The Sixth Sense, where the plot twist comes very, very, very, very late in the movie, you're able to explain the first 90% of the movie before you ever get to the plot twist.
3: They do all the flashback stuff.
1: But could you explain, for the Tom Cruise movie, could you explain the last 75% of the movie without giving it away? The answer is no. So that's the problem with the movie. Nobody can explain it because nobody wants to give away the moment.
2: And it sounds like a lot of the critics didn't even really enjoy the twist.
1: Well, I guess there's that. Is the twist... Hey, sir, you there?
0: Yeah.
1: Oh, there you are. Is the twist good or bad? Like, does it happen? Like, when it happened in The Sixth Sense, I wish I could think of another movie that's got a major plot twist like that. But when it happens in The Sixth Sense, everybody's like, oh, my God.
3: Yeah.
1: Is the plot twist in Digger not that... Does it not elicit that big of a reaction? Or maybe you're just not invested that much.
0: No, it doesn't elicit the same reaction, I would say. It is interesting. It does. You are kind of like, wait a second, what's going on here? Is this what's happening? It turns out that's what's kind of happening. And you don't really find out the other plot twist until the kind of end, which is, it's a well-done movie. It wasn't what I was expecting. It wasn't some comedy that I thought it was going to be.
1: You do think it's going to be a, like, just watching the trailer, like, you get the sense that it's not like a slapstick, like Tropic Thunder. But you

0: do correct. Think that there's going to be very, very funny elements of it. Are there?
1: There are funny elements to it within the absurdity that it's trying to portray.
0: Gotcha. Gotcha. Last question. Last question for you. So I'm one of those people with movies where I just, like, it takes a lot for me to walk out of a movie. Like, once I'm in, I'm in. Like, I'll watch it. I may walk out hating it, but I'm not walking out. Is it at least enjoyable while you're in there?
1: I thought so, yeah. It's a well-done movie. There's, like, actors in it that are very, you know, there's Jesse Plemons is in it that I didn't expect. And his movies are always kind of like a little weird and whatever, and I find them enjoyable. I didn't want to walk out.
0: Gotcha.
1: I was also going to see Donnie Darko later that evening, so that's kind of why I stuck around.
0: I'm also stuck here. All right, very good. Very good. Thank you, sir. I bet I would like it. No, I mean, I hate to say it. I bet I would like it.
2: But, like, some of the reviews say it's aggressively unfunny.
0: Oh.
2: And that the humor just doesn't land, and none of the comedic punches connect.
0: But I've been to see movies that are not funny.
2: So was the marketing, though, because they call it a dark comedy, and they've used the word satire as well, but dark comedies are, it's a different type of humor, but it's funny. Like, what was everything about the selling of this movie to the audience wrong?
0: Like, they totally missed.
2: And again, it didn't help that the reviews were garbage. But I told you earlier, they started running ads for Digger this weekend that literally
3: mocked the reviews.
2: Not mocking them. They printed on the screen quotes from all these bad reviews and then had the Tom Cruise character say, like, F them. Find out for yourself. And then showed a couple of it. Because it's like 50% on Rotten Tomatoes. It's not completely... in the teens or in the single digits. I mean, there are some reviewers that did enjoy the film.
0: Where am I going? Line three? I bet I would like it. Hi, Elliot, in the morning.
2: 8 million, though. Wow.
0: No, I mean, that's a bomb. Yeah, hi. Who's this?
4: Hey, it's Cody from Atlanta.
0: Hey, what's going on, Cody? How are you?
4: I'm good. How about you?
0: Hey, I'm doing great, thank you. Did you go see Digger over the weekend?
4: I did. I'm a big cinema guy. My wife and I go to the movies, like, every other week. And we really loved it. It's Tyler hit the nail on the head. The plot twist sets up the entire movie, basically. So you really can't give anything away other than that it's just a satire, and you have to go see it for yourself. Don't pay attention to the reviews.
0: So it was good. I'm telling you, I bet I would like it. Let me ask you this. Do you have to be a cinema guy? Because that may be why I would like it.
4: I think that's part of it, because the director, he always, other than like The Revenant, he kind of makes some odd movies. And it's certainly, it's a bold choice for Tom Cruise to have made this movie.
0: Really?
4: But that's what he, you know, he's pretty good at what he does. So, I think it was an excellent choice for him.
0: Well, see, this is an unfair question because I don't know the character, but is it... Like Tom Cruise sometimes could rub people wrong, right? Like, there are some times where people are like, okay. But is he likable for the movie?
4: As a character?
0: So I don't want you to answer that. I don't want you to answer that.
4: There's really not much that you really can answer. But as a previous caller said, the actors in it are great. John Goodman does an incredible job.
0: Okay.
3: Riz Ahmed in it, too?
0: Boy, everybody's just spoiling all
2: their... They're in the trailers.
0: Oh, yeah. Okay. I like John Goodman. He's me and Roseanne.
4: You can go look up the cast. It's not like any surprises.
3: It's not secret,
0: No, but you know what I was going to say is, like, okay, so if people are having a hard time with it because of the... Or one of the reasons they're having a hard time... is the plot twist there. And unfortunately, the only other movie I can think of with a plot twist is The Sixth Sense. Are there other movies that have early movie plot twists that either did well, or do you normally struggle if there's a major plot twist early on?
2: Great question.
4: I think you're kind of, you know, onto something, because most plot twists are going to happen at the end as you're

0: same with The Sixth Sense and all. So I think it's, again, another bold choice to do the plot twist where it's at.
1: Now, some would call it a bold choice. Some would call it, and no disrespect to you, but some would call it a stupid choice. Like, if it bombs
0: I can see that argument.
1: Yeah. Like, that's a big mistake. Because people are trying to be respectful and not ruin your movie, so they're not going to say what it is.
0: Right. And I think, you know, as you guys said, they could not figure out a way to market it without giving it away.
1: Interesting. All right, very good. Thank you. And I can't think of any other, like, early movie plot twists.
2: So, while you're brainstorming that, I assumed that they knew the movie sucked, and that's why they had Tom Cruise appear everywhere.
3: Oh.
2: Were they actually just having Tom Cruise appear everywhere for what they thought was a good movie, but just needed Tom to be the face of it because they couldn't explain the movie?
1: That's also a good question. I don't know.
2: Because when movies are bad, you usually do see...
1: No, they're out hawking
2: so much press. But was it a matter of just, like, awareness for it? Everyone knows what this film is, or knows
3: kinda.
2: That this film is out.
3: Yeah.
1: But they don't know what it is.
2: Right.
1: I don't know what it is. Other than, I want to say, when I saw the trailer, he reminded me of somebody. Like some Texas oil tycoon.
3: Oh.
1: But I don't remember who.
2: But that is the role he's playing.
1: Yeah. But I can't remember who in real life it reminded me of. But didn't they do, wouldn't they have done test screenings? Like, movies do test screenings.
3: Of course they did, right? Or do they not think they have to because it's Tom Cruise?
2: It probably got a 15-minute applause at Venice. And those don't mean it.
1: Oh, it got the Palme d'Or.
2: Did it get a standing ovation?
1: I'm sure it did.
2: I told you years ago, they don't matter.
1: Oh, yeah. We call this eau de queef. Yeah, and it ends up with a 30-minute standing ovation.
2: Right. I will say there still is.
1: I bet I would love it.
2: I'm not saying that. Knowing the twist, which is rare for me, I usually don't.
1: Is it good that I don't know the twist?
2: It's not great for the movie. It means people aren't even reporting on that.
3: Right.
1: But people didn't do that to The Sixth Sense. People didn't ruin it.
2: God, we have to think of a different film.
1: I can't think of, can you think of any other movie with a massive plot twist? I can't.
3: No.
1: And I'm sure I've seen other movies with a plot twist.
3: There's just none coming to mind right now.
1: Oh my God, then credit on them. But like we always make fun of Diane with, not Good Will Hunting. Nope.
3: The Blair Witch Project.
1: Blair Witch Project. But like, there's no plot twist in that. It's not like you get to the end and the girl turns the camera around and goes, gotcha! Like, Diane believed it the whole way through.
2: A couple of people are saying Empire Strikes Back.
1: You know what? That's a good one. That's a good one. But here, this would be my argument against it. This would be my argument against it. Because that is a great plot twist.
2: Mm-hmm.
1: But you're already invested in it at that point.
2: Well, yeah, it was the second.
1: You've already gone through Star Wars.
2: Right.
1: There was so much anticipation for it coming back. And listen, I'm sure there are people who... because of how they were released, that Empire Strikes Back may have been the first one. So it was a great movie on its own.
2: Mm-hmm.
1: But there was a movie and a half leading up to that.
2: Correct.
1: And even if you had not seen Star Wars and you started with The Empire Strikes Back, there is, you know, it's a sequel and the first one was a home run. And I would like to think of another example of that, but that also escapes me.
2: Where, another example, but it's
1: where it's
2: not...
1: like, oh my God, the second one was so good. I never saw the first one, but I knew that it was great.
2: Okay, well, see, now a lot of people are saying Fight Club.
1: What was the plot twist?
2: Elliot. I mean, I don't want to just blurt it out.
1: Because, like, the Odyssey, it's a couple hundred years old. What was the plot twist?
2: It's like an alter ego.
1: Oh, okay. All right. Yeah, I'll give you that. Yeah, that's a good one.
2: Oh, that's what listeners are saying.
1: Yeah, that's a good one.

0: To me, not as big a plot twist.
1: Massive.
0: That's okay, but that is fair. That's a good one.
1: But yeah, since you don't know, see, when I read again the plot twist,
0: when you read
1: Digger,
0: the plot twist, were you like, "Oh, damn"?
1: Yeah.
0: Were you really?
1: Yeah. How it changes your calculus as someone who barely understands the film.
0: Right. Well, yeah, but you also would never go see it anyway. They could have told you it was the greatest plot twist in Sixth Sense, and you wouldn't go see it. Tyler, haven't seen a movie.
1: Can I be very honest?
0: Yeah.
2: What?
0: You never saw The Sixth Sense?
1: Correct.
2: Really?
0: So right now, do you have any idea what I'm talking about with the plot twist?
2: Or over the years, have you stumbled across that?
1: Yes, of course.
2: It's pretty hard to. Hard not to.
0: I see dead people.
1: Yeah. Mm-hmm.
0: So you know what the plot twist is.
1: I do, Elliot, yes.
0: Did you know it was Donnie Wahlberg? You never even saw the movie.
2: That's another thing that's well documented in terms of.
0: I know, but when that movie was out, nobody
2: knew at first that it was him until the reviews started to come out and say, by the way, the guy in his underwear is Donnie Wahlberg.
0: And my God, look how sick he looks.
2: Yeah, he's skinny.
0: That was great. That was a great movie. How have you never seen that?
1: I'm not a movie guy.
0: I know, but.
2: I never saw Fight Club.
0: What?
2: No.
0: Oh, my God. It's all alter ego.
1: You got to whisper that.
0: Hi, Elliot in the morning.
3: Elliot, back in the early 70s was a movie called Soylent Green. Many people won't remember it, but that's a huge plot twist because, and now I'm going to ruin it for some people.
0: Hold on. Number one, we have to go back to the 60s. Like, I was trying to find one since The Sixth Sense that people would go like, oh, that's a great plot twist. You're going back to the 1960s for a movie? No offense, sir. Nobody has ever heard of.
1: Yes, they have. Huge. This is famous.
0: Wait,
1: this is
0: which
1: famous.
0: One?
1: Soylent Green, yes.
0: Soylent Green, never heard of it. Who's in it? John Wayne?
3: Well, plot twist. Well, you know what? There's one coming out because I read the book. Verity has a plot twist.
0: Okay, Verity, by the way, is already out, number one. Number two, it's a Colleen Hoover book turned into a movie.
3: Right.
0: So number three, I had no idea that there was a plot twist in it at all.
3: But see, I read the book, but I'm still probably see the movie to see how they
0: visually do what you mentally did for the plot twist. That's good. No, that means it's a good job.
3: Correct. You don't want to hear about Soylent Green?
0: Sir, I've never even heard of the movie.
1: No, this is an important like pop culture touchstone.
0: Okay, but my question is it going to ruin the movie? No, because much like The Odyssey, it has been out for 400 years.
2: Yeah.
0: I don't, but can I ask you this? Are you going to explain it in a way that it's interesting, or are you just going to drone on about a movie that's 60 years old?
3: 5 seconds.
1: I think Elliot would love this film. We had to watch for school.
3: Soylent Green is about cannibalism. Soylent Green is actually the food they eat. It's people, but you don't know the end.
0: By the way, That sounds like it's right up my alley, but you just ruined it.
3: Well, not only did I ruin it now, but when I was like 10 years old and saw it in the theater and people were lined up to get in, as I was walking out, I was screaming, so were my idiot friends. Soylent Green's people.
2: Oh, my God. You were one of them.
3: I was.
0: Is it well done, though? Like, is the movie well done?
3: It's probably very dated, but yes, back in the day. It was,
0: right.
3: Yeah, it was like Tyler said, it's a cultural kind of stalemate.
0: And it does make you think of like great old cannibal jokes.
1: Oh, my goodness.
0: No, it does. It does. I'm having a ball. Slow down. You're eating too fast.
1: Okay.
3: Yeah.
0: All right. Very good. Thank you, sir.
1: He and his Charlton Heston starring film had no time for that.
0: Wait, Charlton Heston?
1: Yes.
0: He was Moses, right?
2: In the Ten Commandments?
0: Yeah. Also, another hysterical movie. Big plot twist in that one. Where am I going? Line six. Hi, Elliot in the morning.
4: Hey, is this me?
0: Oh, you know what I forgot to print out? God damn it.
2: Hmm.
0: Remember on Thursday, the no arms and no legs in a drain with a speech impediment, Dwayne? Somebody sent me, what's wrong, Diet? Great old joke.
2: What, did you get a list of those?
0: Yes, they're great. I'll print them out for tomorrow. I'll print them out. Don't let me forget. I got to do
1: the errand. So we're bumping the other thing to Wednesday so you can do your jokes.
0: No arms and no legs jokes. Oh, they're so good.
1: It felt like from the last segment. That,
0: art.
1: That Cruz.
0: No arms and no legs on a wall.
1: Cruz may have a tight five prepared with his face care joke.
0: I'm sorry. Yes. Who is this?
4: Hey, this is Lewis from Baltimore.
0: Yeah. What's going on, dude?
4: Yeah, my whole thing with the twist, it was just way too early for me, man. I mean, I was I went into it with an open mind. I was invested in it. It was the beginning was great, and then all of a sudden, you know, the twist happens, and then I'm like, it takes me no more than 2 minutes to realize what's going on, and I'm like, oh, okay, so that's what's going on, and then the rest of the movie happens, and I'm like, no longer. I don't want to say interested, but captivated, you know?
0: You know what's funny that you say that is and I get what you're saying, because after you find out the big plot twist in The Sixth Sense, nobody remembers anything from after the plot twist.
2: Because they just start replaying everything?
0: You just remember what the plot twist was, and then your mind goes to work.
2: They also help you with that, too.
0: Right, no, and that's fine.
2: Yeah.
0: But nobody ever goes through it and goes, oh, and then they show you this, and then they show you that. You just have the plot twist, and that's it. So maybe that's part of the problem is maybe you can't have a plot twist early. Like Soylent Green, that's got a very famous plot twist. That's not early. I don't think. I have no idea. But Fight Club, that plot twist isn't early. Did you ever see Fight Club?
1: Yeah, I told you it had a twist and you didn't remember it having one.
0: Oh, okay. But yeah, that's not early. Thank you, sir. So I don't think you can have an early plot twist.
1: This says Psycho, which was a pretty popular film.
2: Yeah.
0: Okay, that's also 800 years ago.
1: The most famous early twist in cinema history.
0: I don't even know what it is.
1: So you've got a film that has...
0: Okay, but that's unfair. That's a movie that's 100 years old. And nobody is
2: still one of them.
0: Do you remember that movie?
2: Yeah.
0: You remember the entire run of that movie?
2: Not every single thing, but I know what the plot twist is.
0: I don't. The only thing that you know of Psycho is
2: right.
0: The stabbing in the shower.
2: Right.
0: That's it. I can't tell you any, and they ran a hotel or a motel, Bates Motel.
2: Uh-huh.
0: I can't tell you anything else about the movie. Norman! Is that his name?
2: Norman Bates.
0: Oh, I got it.
2: Mm-hmm.
0: I can't tell you anything else about the movie. Where the plot twist is. Can you tell me? No.
1: Where it happens in the film? No. I've never seen it, but I know the twist.
0: And what is the twist?
1: Oh my God, how many movies are we going to spoil this segment?
0: Okay. Oh, I'm sorry. I don't, from 1953, I don't remember the plot twist of a movie that I...
2: It's not really his mom.
1: He's in the clothes.
2: Yeah.
0: Oh, Jesus Christ. That's a giveaway.
2: And they turn around the wheelchair and it's her corpse in the wheelchair.
0: Hey, I'm sorry, everybody. Diane spoiled the movie.
2: I'm sorry I spoiled the film from 1960.
0: Oh, if you don't want the results,
2: that's right. Yeah.
0: Turn the radio down. Neil Augenstein.
5: Mike.
0: All right, let's do that. Thank you, everybody. Thank you. All right, let's do this. Quick break. We'll come back. Let's do some dirt and then give away tickets to see our buddy Tom Papa. We'll do that next.
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0: featuring 450, over 450 draft beers, gravity kegs, rare pours from 175 different producers from all around the world. We'll also have food trucks, live music, a couple of stages. Go to SnallyGasterDC.com for more information and to get your tickets. All right, we got to do some dirt. Right after that, I'll have your tickets to go see our buddy Tom Papa. Diane, let's get into some dirt, please.
1: A little bit more when you're talking about the numbers of Digger. They expect it's probably going to lose about $150 million because God knows what Tom Cruise got paid.
0: Unless they, by the way, smartest they could do.
1: Unless he was back end.
0: Pay him on the back end. Yeah. And then Tom Cruise owes you a ton of money.
1: Interesting to read, too, that at one point, because this, I guess, project had been in the works for a while, and it was, you know, maybe going to get made and not going to get made. At one point, apparently, Leonardo DiCaprio was looking at the...
0: At doing the movie. Boy, how happy is he that he didn't?
1: As well. So Verity was actually the number one movie this weekend with Dakota Johnson.
0: Yeah, it's based on a Colleen Hoover book.
1: You keep saying like you've read it.
0: No. But, I mean, Colleen Hoover's a very, very famous author.
1: 32.6 million for that. Resident Evil

0: $12.5 million for second place, and then Heart of the Beast, $11 million. Kristen and Mike cried through the whole thing. Right? Entirely, pretty much, or she did.
1: Right.
0: Mike cried too.
1: No, we don't say Mike
0: you
1: cried.
0: You said we both had sunglasses on when we left the theater.
1: Mm-hmm.
0: By the way, Avengers Endgame is back at number one on the all-time global box office chart because the new Encore edition, they have now earned $2.925 billion to push Avatar into second place. Also, with Dakota Johnson hosting SNL, Taylor Swift popping up during her...
1: I saw that.
0: During her monologue.
1: Not live, I just saw a clip
0: I
1: of
0: didn't
1: it.
0: See... How did Turnstile do?
1: I didn't see SNL.
0: Yeah.
1: No, I was out.
0: By the way, expect some lauding from Taylor for her husband today. Today is Travis Kelce's 37th birthday.
1: Wonderful.
0: Yeah. Broadway musical to honor Dolly Parton, revealing the five lead cast members personally selected by Dolly before she passed.
1: Wait, what is this to play her like as through her
0: Broadway,
1: life?
0: On Broadway, yeah. So there's three different women who are playing Dolly, and then they also announced who's going to play her husband, Carl, and then Porter Wagner, whom she famously started out with, obviously featuring some Dolly Parton classics alongside some new songs that she wrote specifically for this Broadway production. Producers are actually working with the New York City Public Schools to offer 30,000 free student tickets. Over the first year, previews will start on December 7th.
1: That's very smart.
0: At the St. James. And then Jolene, by the way, just passed a billion streams on Spotify. I'm surprised it took that long.
1: Right. No, but that's good.
0: Mary Louise Weller, the actress best known for playing Mandy Pepperidge in Animal House back in the late 70s, passing after a brief illness just one day shy of her 80th birthday. She appeared alongside John Belushi and Tim Matheson in the John Landis movie. Her actual final screen credit was an episode of Quincy back in 1983. That is not a lie. Monday Night Football tonight has the Saints and the Falcons on ESPN. Also, some food news. King's Hawaiian has launched some new maple brown sugar rolls for the fall. Those should be in stores already. They also partnered up with a chocolatier for a limited time maple brown sugar rolls chocolate bar that you might want to be checking out in the stores. For the first time in the nearly 50-year history of the event, the Kennedy Center Honors won't be held at the Kennedy Center for the Performing Arts this year because of the impending construction. They're going to move.
1: So aren't they going to Capital One
0: Arena?
1: They're
0: going to move it to Capital One Arena, which is good because whereas the Kennedy Center only seats about 2,300, you can get nearly 20,000 into the Capital One
1: Arena. Right, 18,000. The vaults will still be empty.
0: Okay. this year's ceremony, by the way, scheduled for December the 7th. The Kennedy Center is saying they'll announce this year's honorees at a later date. You also had the premiere of Metallica at the Sphere over the weekend.
1: I just saw reviews.
0: Did you know
1: reviews.
0: Anybody who went?
1: No, I don't.
0: No.
1: The reviews were good. I looked at the set list.
0: Yeah.
1: The set list was good.
0: So you had Thursday night.
2: They're changing it up quite a bit each night.
1: Yeah.
0: Thursday night and Saturday night, like you said, two unique set lists that relied heavily on Master of Puppets and the Black Album. Both Jack White and Matthew McConaughey were there at one point.
1: That's
0: in the
1: cool.
0: audience.
2: Do you think the first night the audience was like, I'm sorry, they did not do Enter Sandman?
1: Yeah. Yeah. Like that would be, well, but you know that going in. At this point, you know that they are going to change set lists up a ton.
2: I know, but Enter Sandman.
1: I know. Yeah. I hear you.
0: Noel Gallagher's autographed guitar that he played during the 1996 MTV Unplugged performance sold for just shy of $300,000 at a music auction that they had in London over the weekend. Some handwritten lyrics by Freddie Mercury for Mr. Bad Guy, and those recording sessions made $365,000 for the top lot. For the last couple of days, Fast and the Furious TV series has been officially greenlit through Peacock. It'll
1: Smart.
0: Be coming out at the same time as their last movie, Fast Forever, which is due in March of 2028. Vin Diesel is going to be executive producing. And like I said, Travis Kelce is 37 today. And Miranda Lambert saying that Noah's in their best state with all of the rumors going around about how she punched Chad Kroeger so many, many years ago.
1: So did she pop him?
0: It sounds like it was just a drunk fight that she really does not want to address. As for the status between the two of them now, I don't care. So it doesn't sound like they've made up.
1: All right, very good. Thank you very much, Diane. 866-2-ELLIOT, 866-235-5468. Call me right now. Our buddy Tom Papa is coming to town. Warner Theater Saturday night.

0: 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We'll give you tickets to go see Tom Papa. 866-2-ELIOT. 866-235-5468.
1: Call Elliot in the morning. 866-2-ELIOT. 866-235-5468. 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
1: What if the thing you're listening to right now never got interrupted? 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Because it's not magic, but it's not not magic.
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1: What if the thing you're listening to right now never got interrupted? What if it could play uninterrupted from room to room on Sonos? What if you start with 2 Sonos speakers just to see how it feels? What if you really like how it feels and you become a Sonos person who can't stop saying to their friends, "What if you start with 2 Sonos speakers just to see how it feels?" Because it's not magic, but it's not not magic.

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0: 866-2-ELLIOT, 866-235-5468. Hi, Elliot, in the morning.
1: Hello, is this me?
0: Yes, it is. Who are you?
1: Hey, I'm DJ.
0: Hey, DJ, where are you calling me from?
1: Chantilly, Virginia.
0: Excellent. Hey, Tom Papa is going to be here this weekend. Very, very, very funny comedian, friend of ours. He will be at the Warner Theater. I would like to give you a pair of tickets to go to the show.
1: Oh, that's awesome.
0: Excellent.
1: Thank you.
0: Yeah, absolutely. So listen, you hold on one second. Let me get some info from you. Have a great time at the show. Hold on one second for me, please. Thanks again to Snallygaster for coming in. Again, that'll take place on Saturday. Pennsylvania Avenue between 3rd and 7th Street, noon to 6. Featuring over 450 draft beers, gravity kegs, rare pours from 175 different producers from all around the world. For more tickets and for more information, go to snallygasterdc.com. So thank you guys very much. Thank you, Greg. Tomorrow, early in the show, right around 6:20, 6:25, I'll have tickets for you to go see Two Door Cinema Club. And we'll have more tickets for you to go see Tom Papa. Don't forget, Caps Pick a Player. All this week, I will give you tickets to see the Capitals take on the New York Rangers on Friday night. Home game for the Caps against the Rangers. Friday night, Capital One Arena. I give you tickets to the game. Also, you pick a player's jersey that you want to wear. Any player, doesn't matter. Guy today took Ovi. You want an Ovi jersey? Fine. You want somebody new, somebody who's been around? Doesn't matter. Any player you want, we'll make sure you get their jersey. If you missed anything from this morning, if you need information on anything, Facebook, X, Instagram, at EITM Online. Everybody have yourself a good, safe day. We'll see everybody back here tomorrow, and see you soon.
2: 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It's gone from us, it's gone away. It'll be back tomorrow, though. We'll celebrate

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1: What if the thing you're listening to right now never got interrupted? 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What if you start with two Sonos speakers just to see how it feels? What if you really like how it feels and you become a Sonos person who can't stop saying to their friends, "What if you start with two Sonos speakers just to see how it feels?" Because it's not magic, but it's not not magic.

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1: I know. 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

Elliot in the Morning, Richmond's Alternative, Alt 102.1. I'm Vaughn, and I'm trying to hook you up with Metallica tickets this week, all right? So be listening at 12:30. I'll have a code word, keyword for you. You take that to the website and enter for your chance to win tickets. I saw them in D.C. when they were with Pantera in the stadium. That was amazing. And I take them at Kid Brother when they come around. We saw them in Raleigh. That was a couple years back. I can't remember if it was the Lenovo Arena or PNC Arena, but they'll be at Carter Finley Stadium in June, and we're going to try and hook you up with tickets for that show all this week, 12:30. Be listening for those code words. 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

Elliot in the Morning, Richmond's Alternative, Alt 1021. 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

Richard's Alternative, Alt 1021. Hope your Monday is going well. Tomorrow, high of 69, low of 48 degrees. That's nice for my book. We'll be in the 70s the rest of the week here in RVA. Maybe some showers. Oh, just in time for the weekend, it appears. Here's the Black Keys. Thanks for hanging out with Alt 1021.

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I kind of like that from The Paradox, Alt 1021, Richmond's Alternative. Mondays are great because we get a fresh pick of the week. And your first peek at

0: A song that can make it to the Alt 1021 playlist. So long as you say so. It's Alt 1021's Pick of the Week. Let us know what you think now on socials at Alt1021RVA. Hashtag RVAPCK. Alt1021.
1: Well, this is kind of an event. 1.5 million Spotify streams in its first week. 2.2 million video views in its first week. From the upcoming album Carnival de Luz, out November 13th. U2's first album in 9 years. Some heavyweight producers pitching in on this one, too. From Brian Eno, Steve Lillywhite, to Daniel Lanois. Let's hear the first single from U2's first album in almost a decade. It's Silencio. Our pick of the week on Alt 102.1.

ironically pretty loud. U2's Silencio from the upcoming album Carnival Deluxe, out November 13th. Maybe Carnival Deluxe. I'm Vaughn. I can speak English. You may have seen their cover on Rolling Stone magazine. Look for a massive tour announcement shortly. But that's our pick of the week. Brand new stuff from U2. Very exciting. Silencio. Let us know what you think at Alt 102 on RVA. And the socials, tag it, RVAPCK. What is-

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4: This afternoon, expect fog in the morning, followed by mostly sunny skies with a high of 78.
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That breeze you feel is the Liz Harris getting ready to take the airwaves. Could be Mother Nature, too. Low of 50 degrees tonight, high 69 tomorrow, nice low 48. I leave you with Sublime. Have a great rest of your day, and we'll smell you tomorrow. Love you, Kat. I'm out of here.

0: 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Give us a follow until we say something else dumb.
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Alt 101, Richmond's alternative. Good afternoon. Hello, it's Liz. I'm not going to lie, y'all. I am real tired today. I was in D.C. last night. I went to see Olivia Rodrigo, which was awesome. She's so cool. It's so fun. I know she's not an alt artist, but I like her nonetheless. Great show. The whole arena smelled like flowers. That being said, I was out late and I had a long drive home to get back to Richmond so I could be here on the radio. There's not enough caffeine in the world. So please send me some caffeinated vibes.

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1: A tractor-trailer accident on 95 northbound just before the Kings Dominion-Doswell exit has some travel lanes closed. Traffic is backed up all the way back to Lewistown Road. An incident northbound 95 near the Sliding Hill Road exit. I'm Samantha Stone with traffic.
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3: Hey, what's happening? It's Vaughn. Oh, my word. Beck is coming to play the anthem in D.C. on October 25th. Now get these shows on your calendar for next year. Need to Breathe is playing at the Anthem on March 6th. And Fontaine's D.C., Meriwether Post Pavilion, September 30th.
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So I'm really jealous. All this week, Vaughn has keywords for you to possibly win tickets to see Metallica. They are going to be at Carter Finley Stadium in Raleigh, North Carolina, June 2nd, 2027. 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And while you're there, you can also get registered to win tickets to see Five Finger Death Punch. They are going to be in Virginia Beach at Veterans United Home Loans

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2: A tractor-trailer accident, 95 northbound, just before the Kings Dominion Doswell exit, has several travel lanes closed. Traffic is backed up through the Ashland area. And an accident northbound 95 near the Sliding Hill Road exit. I'm Samantha Stone with traffic.
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Alt-102-1, hi, it's Liz. So it was last year, the year before last, Lola Young was supposed to do this big U.S. tour, and then she had to cancel it after like two dates because she just wasn't doing well mentally or physically, but she's taken some time to adjust, recuperate. She's back on track, and today she announced tour dates for 2027. The closest date to us is going to be the Anthem in D.C. on April 9th. Definitely going to have to make a drive up for that one. I think she's awesome. I like her a lot. Here she is with Messy.

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Victory Monday. What's up? It's Liz on Alt-1021, and my precious Baltimore Ravens squeaked out a win yesterday against Tennessee 24-18, although Lamar Jackson did have to exit the game early with an ankle injury. Speedy recovery for him, please, because they take on the Falcons on Sunday. And then for my Commanders people, because I was told I need to talk about the Commanders more. Tough loss for you guys yesterday against Indianapolis, 30-13. What's up with that? Get it together, because you're taking on the Giants.

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2: 95 northbound is closed at the Atlee-Elmont Sliding Hill exit 86, and that is due to a tractor-trailer accident on northbound 95 near the Kings Dominion exit 98. All travel lanes are closed there. I'm Samantha Stone, Total Traffic.
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Alt-102.1, Richmond's alternative. It's Liz. And don't forget, tomorrow morning, right after Elliot, it's the Elliot in the Morning After Party. That is one whole hour of commercial-free music for you.

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1: A tractor-trailer accident in northbound 95 near the Kings Dominion Doswell exit has all lanes blocked and traffic must exit on northbound 95 at the Sliding Hill Road exit 86. Got a crash 95 southbound near Belvedere. I'm Samantha Stone with traffic.
2: What if the thing you're listening to right now never got interrupted? What if it could play uninterrupted from room to room on Sonos? What if you start with two Sonos speakers just to see how it feels? What if you really like how it feels and you become a Sonos person who can't stop saying to their friends, "What if you start with two Sonos speakers just to see how it feels?" Because it's not magic, but it's not not magic.

0: What if the thing you're listening to right now never got interrupted? What if it could play uninterrupted from room to room on Sonos? What if you start with two Sonos speakers just to see how it feels? What if you really like how it feels and you become a Sonos person who can't stop saying to their friends, "What if you start with two Sonos speakers just to see how it feels?" Because it's not magic, but it's not magic.
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Alt-102.1 Richmond's alternative. It's Liz. And someone on Instagram said that Waymos are called Waymos because you can do Waymo farting in there with no driver. It's so dumb. I love it. Anyway, Ed Chill now. It's Double Take.

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1: An accident 95 southbound just before Belvedere, blocking the left and center lane. Traffic backed up several miles. Northbound 95 still closed at the Atlee-Elmont Sliding Hill exit 86 due to a tractor-trailer accident at the Kings Dominion exit. With traffic, I'm Samantha Stone.
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Hey, it's Liz on Alt-1021, but if you are looking for a full-size, posable skeleton for all of your Halloween decor needs, Walgreens has them for $19.99. 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

Alt 1021, Richmond's alternative. It's Liz. And I don't know about you, but I love ice cream. And this week at Gelati Celesti, it's Just Ask Week. So they have their very famous flavor, Just Ask, which is white chocolate ice cream with peanut butter and Oreo in it. 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
1: 95 northbound remains closed at the Sliding Hill Road exit 86 due to a tractor-trailer accident. Northbound 95 near exit 98. All of that detouring traffic putting big delays on 295 near 95 and northbound Route 1 into Ashland. I'm Samantha Stone with traffic.
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Richmond's alternative, Alt 102.1. It's Liz. And don't forget, tomorrow afternoon around 12:30, Vaughn will have another keyword for you to possibly win tickets to see Metallica at Carter Finley Stadium in Raleigh, North Carolina. That's where NC State plays. Limp Bizkit is on that ticket as well. If you want more details on the contest, just go to our website, alt1021rva.com. But your keyword to possibly win

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Alt 1021, Richmond's alternative. It's Liz, and I hope we can get her in Richmond for a session or even just a concert sometime in the near future. It's Julia Wolf in my room.

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Richmond's alternative, Alt 1021. It's Liz. And tomorrow morning, right after Elliot, it's the Elliot in the Morning After Party. That is one whole hour of commercial-free music.

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Those scissors seem fun to run with. 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
2: Hey, hi, how are ya? 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It's Silencio.

U2 Silencio on Alt 102.1, and that is our pick of the week this week. As always, we love your feedback on the pick of the week. 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

0: 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It's so dangerous to live that, more dangerous than a B minus or a C plus life, because when you're living a B or B plus life, you don't change it. 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Is it? I'm Susie Welch. I host a podcast called Becoming You. 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
1: Hey, it's Jen Hatmaker. 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Joy is the work. That's what this new series on For the Love is all about. The sacred, yes. It's choosing delight, rest, and pleasure on purpose. Because saying yes to yourself, that's the thing that finally lets you fill your table with everybody else. 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